0: We give you thanks tonight, God, for all you've done in our lives and for all you're going to do. Hallelujah. Psalm 100 says to enter his gates with
1: thanksgiving.
0: What was that again? To enter his gates with
1: thanksgiving.
0: And his courts with
1: praise.
0: And that's what we're going to do here tonight. Hallelujah. God, how we thank you for what you've done in our lives. And tonight we want to thank you in advance for all you're going to do. We thank you for the healing that we do not yet see. We want to thank you for the financial provision that's coming. And by faith, we lift our voices and thank you tonight. We want to be thankful people, God. So we do it by faith tonight.

0: We give you thanks for all you've done and for all you're going to do. We've come to bless your name tonight, Lord.
1: Rise in the midst of your people. 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

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I thank you for giving us your word.

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0: You inhabit the praises of your people. So you're here with us right now.
1: Yes, Lord.
0: We thank you.
1: We thank you, Lord.
0: For your presence, we pray.

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You are enthroned on our praises tonight, God.

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How many want the King of glory to come in here tonight? 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

0: We give you thanks tonight, God, for all you've done in our lives and for all you're going to do. Hallelujah. Psalm 100 says to enter his gates with
1: thanksgiving.
0: What was that again? To enter his gates with
1: thanksgiving.
0: And his courts with
1: praise.
0: And that's what we're going to do here tonight. Hallelujah. God, how we thank you for what you've done in our lives. And tonight we want to thank you in advance for all you're going to do. We thank you for the healing that we do not yet see. We want to thank you for the financial provision that's coming. And by faith, we lift our voices and thank you tonight. 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
0: You are with us.
1: Togena kutule kase.
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1: You are with us.
0: Kosobola tuleka.
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0: Erogenda kubera nafe paka.
1: You fight all our battles.
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0: 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You are the mighty of everything.
1: You are the most high God. We worship you, Lord. We give you praise. 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
1: Hosanna de Yesu.
0: You are worthy Jesus.
1: Hosanna.
0: Worthy is the Lamb.
1: Hosanna de
0: Yesu. 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
1: is
0: Jesus. Just uplift those holy hands.
1: Hosanna.
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1: Hosanna.
0: Worthy is Jesus.
1: Hosanna.
0: Worthy is the Lamb.
1: Hosanna.

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1: 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He is my power. 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I am above. 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
1: Hallelujah. Praise be to the Lord.
0: So
1: let us stand up on our feet. We are going to give in the house of the Lord. In the name of our Lord Jesus. Today is evening. 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Brother Ruchams, raise up your hand.
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0: Mlinyele mukama fe Yesu.
1: In the name of the Lord Jesus.
0: Hallelujah.
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0: Kwa techuwebwa yocho. 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
1: You have permitted us to hear what
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1: Take your glory, Lord.
0: Twala matendo Mukama.
1: Take your praise to our God. We glorify you.
0: Hosanna.
1: You are worthy.
0: Hosanna.
1: You are worthy.
0: Hosanna.
1: You are worthy.
0: Hosanna.
1: You are worthy.
0: Hosanna.
1: You are worthy.
0: Ogena kujango wayo nenga tuimbo luimba lu.
1: As we are singing this song, we are going to come and give it.
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We give the glory.

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0: olw'okunywezebwa.
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1: bonabera nomwako gw'okunywezebwa.
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1: To have a lasting life.
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1: Ladies and gentlemen.
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0: Lutandika na kwagala kwa Mukama.
1: Begins with the love of God.
0: Hallelujah.
1: Praise the Lord.
0: Teri muntu asobola kukyusibwa.
1: There is no one who can be transformed.
0: Nga Mukama tachikiriza.
1: When the Lord has not accepted.
0: Bwe yagala ensi.
1: How he loved the world.
0: N'awaayo omwana we.
1: He gave in his only
0: ensi
1: son.
0: Gyategeeza bantu abali mu nsi.
1: The earth is saying are the people that dwell in the earth.
0: Bali mu nsi.
1: They are in the world.
0: Kubanga ensi gye balimu.
1: Because they world they
0: si mwe balina okuba.
1: That is not where they are
0: supposed to be. Nsi.
1: They are supposed to be in the earth.
0: Naye nga bakyusibwa.
1: But transformed.
0: Era Kristo atugamba.
1: And Christ tells
0: mwe muli mu nsi.
1: That you're in this world.
0: Nete muli baki.
1: But you don't belong to the world.
0: Kati ensi eno yonna
1: so this old world
0: yayagalwa Katonda
1: was loved by God
0: kubanga mbi nnyo
1: because it is terrible
0: ekisa kyakanwa n'okwagala kwa Katonda
1: the grace and the love of the Lord
0: kwe kukyusa ensi
1: transforms the world
0: okuyita mu bantu abagirimu
1: through the people that dwell
0: naye mira kukukyusa n'embagambe n'ensi mbi nnyo
1: I told you this world is so bad
0: jo twabadde wano.
1: Yesterday we were here.
0: Ku Hope for New Life Church wabadde embaga.
1: Hope for New Life Church had a wedding.
0: Nayo nga batwagala yo.
1: But they wished us to be there.
0: Atenga Big Church e Kasubi.
1: Even Big Church in Kasubi.
0: Mu kanisa.
1: In church.
0: Nga mulimu omulambo.
1: There was a corpse.
0: Nayo nga twetagisibwayo.
1: We were also supposed to be there.
0: Twabadde wano.
1: We are here.
0: Nga tujaguza amazaalibwa gwa Foundation of Truth.
1: When we were rejoicing over the
0: Nenjagala kutegeza wabadde abaziika.
1: But there were people who were buried.
0: Kati ensi yetabudde bwechi.
1: So the church is entangled.
0: Jajja w'omwana afa.
1: The grandfather is dying.
0: Omuzzukulu azaala.
1: But the grand is also giving birth.
0: You know, wali wali emmere.
1: Someone is eating.
0: Emmanju wali wali mukabuyonjo.
1: Someone is taking it out.
0: The very time.
1: Mukasera ke kam.
0: Era Katonda tunulira ensi.
1: So the Lord looks at the world.
0: Ngajiraba ngechisasalala.
1: Seeing it as something that is
0: garbage. Ngokole njawulo maso ga Katonda.
1: The only that makes a difference before the Lord. If the worst becomes worse, you cannot see any good thing. I want you to be God if you just only look at the world like this in your hand. You see good and bad. What do you decide to do?
0: Of course, tosobola kuba Katonda.
1: You cannot be God.
0: Hallelujah.
1: Amen.
0: Neulira.
1: But listen.
0: Katonda okwagala kwe.
1: God is love.
0: Kwe kwabika kunsi.
1: Cover the world.
0: Nasindika omwana we muyeka gwe bayita Yesu ani.
1: And sends only his begotten son.
0: Nasindika Yesu Kristo.
1: Christ Jesus.
0: Aliokafirira ensi.
1: To die for the world.
0: Adira abali munsi.
1: To make these ones that in the world.
0: Adira abali munsi.
1: To make the ones in the world.
0: Abalete mu kanisa.
1: Bring them to church.
0: Munsi mulimwe kanisa ya Yesu.
1: The church in the world there is church of Christ.
0: Hallelujah.
1: Amen.
0: Nyiriri nyingi nyoze tujja okulaba.
1: There are many scriptures that we will see.
0: Ezokubera mu kanisa ya Yesu.
1: First being in the church of Christ.
0: Kakati.
1: Now.
0: Chichi ne chikole njawulo.
1: This is what makes a difference.
0: Omuntu asobera kubera mu kanisa.
1: Someone can be in church.
0: Nga atali munsi.
1: But yet he is in the world.

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0: Omuntu okubeera mu nsi.
1: For one person to be in the world.
0: N'ayingira ekkanisa.
1: And enters the church.
0: Wateekwa okubeerawo transition.
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1: There has to be transformation.
0: Hallelujah.
1: Amen.
0: Bible yatugambye Isirayiri.
1: The Bible says that Israel.
0: Bwe yakwata ekkubo.
1: When he took the journey.
0: Neve Misiri.
1: Went out of Egypt.
0: Neva wa.
1: Where?
0: Waliwo ekyatuukawo
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0: neva mu bantu ab'olulimi olugwira
1: was taken away from the foreign people. Olwo
0: Yuda n'alyoka afuuka weema.
1: And then Judah became a tabernacle.
0: Hallelujah.
1: Amen.
0: Nafuka sanctuary.
1: It became a sanctuary.
0: And Israel became a dominion.
1: Era Israeli nefuga.
0: Kati Israeli.
1: Israeli.
0: Ye kanisa ya Mukama.
1: It is the church of God.
0: Je yafirira je yagala
1: that he loved and died for.
0: Bwe yali ekyali mu nsi.
1: When it was still in the world.
0: Ite sobola kuba na dominion.
1: It couldn't have okufuga.
0: Ah.
1: No way.
0: Wabula yali nokukiriza.
1: But it had to accept.
0: Na buli akiriza.
1: And everyone who believes.
0: Ngali wano mu nsi.
1: Who dwells in the world.
0: Alyokafu n'obulamu obutagwa wabufunira eno.
1: Has to get internal life.
0: Wano tewali bulamu butagwawo.
1: You cannot get it from here.
0: Wano kavuyo.
1: There is confusion.
0: Mukama yebazibwe.
1: Praise the Lord.
0: Wano kavuyo.
1: There is confusion.
0: Kati omuntu ye kafuna obulamu.
1: Anyone who gets internal life.
0: Yasimatuka nava wano.
1: Goes away from this line.
0: Naingire kanisa.
1: And enters into the church.
0: Awe tutandikira.
1: That is where we start from.
0: Mentality ya Misiri.
1: Endowoza of Israel.
0: Efa.
1: Comes.
0: Nechiuka.
1: Changes.
0: Omuntu bajja wano.
1: Anyone who comes here.
0: Naye ate kisobokera ddala.
1: But it is possible.
0: Okujja wano.
1: For you to come to church.
0: Nojja ne mentality eno.
1: And you come with endowoza ya Misiri.
0: Bible cheve yogera mu Barumi 10.
1: That is why the Bible says in Romans 10:12.
0: Katutandikire uje bisokera 12 olunyo lusoka.
1: 12:1.
0: Egambe etya.
1: What does it say?
0: Jemvamba kolantia. 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
1: I beseech you brethren.
0: Mukole mutya.
1: To give yourself.
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0: Mujitwale Israel ne mujiwayo.
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0: the Oba mugena mu state house ne mujiwayo.
1: Or to the state house.
0: Muwenga yo ewa mukama ofe Yesu.
1: To our Lord Jesus Christ.
0: Ekijituwesayo.
1: Why do we give our bodies?
0: Alioka tuchusa tujemu ensi.
1: For him to take away the world.
0: Atuyingize kanisa.
1: And takes us into the church.
0: Hallelujah.
1: Amen.
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1: You cannot dwell in the church.
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1: That work in spirit. 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
1: For you not to be with the physical deeds.
0: 5:16.
1: 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I beseech you brethren.
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1: Paul is seeing a danger somewhere.
0: Naka kanisa singe sigala mu enkola y'omubiri.
1: If the church remains with the earthly mind.
0: Eno je bayite ensi.
1: This is what they call the world.
0: Ye system y'omubiri efuga.
1: It is the system of the body that governs.
0: Kacho inajibu ukamu.
1: So you have to go out of it.
0: Okusobola okubeera mu kanisa.
1: For you to dwell in the church.
0: Mark you.
1: Choino manya.
0: Kristo wabakoma watwala kanisa.
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0: Akoma okutwala chi?
1: He comes back to take the church.
0: Itali iko bala wadechi.
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1: For us to become a kanisa.
0: Tuina kukiriza.
1: We have to first believe.
0: Nabuli akiriza.
1: Whoever believes.
0: Akiriza kuferi omubiri.
1: To die in the flesh.
0: Akiriza kuchusiwa bwongo.
1: To be transformed mentally.
0: Akiriza kuchuka.
1: To be transformed.
0: Akirizo chigambo cha Katonda ne chimunaza.
1: To believe the word of God and is cleansed.
0: Chebaito kukiriza Yesu.
1: So that is why they call believing in Christ.
0: Hallelujah.
1: Amen.
0: Tuli ku lugendo lwa kunywezebwa.
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0: Olugendo lwa kunywezebwa lebaita the way of Christ. The way of what?
1: Ekubo lya Kristo.
0: The way of Christ. Dear, you know one.
1: That is the way.
0: Omuntu yenna asimattukawa ne kanisa kambabuulire.
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1: It is also a way. 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
0: Ndoza kanfundikire bwenti.
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1: The way to Christ.
0: Ate luli wano mu kanisa.
1: It is here in the church.
0: Bwe tumala okukyusibwa ne tujja eri Yesu.
1: When we are transformed to come to Christ.
0: Tujja mu kanisa.
1: We come into the church.
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1: So in the church, that is where Christ does a work in us.
0: Hallelujah.
1: Amen.
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1: Praise the Lord.
0: Aleta okukyuka.
1: Brings transformation.
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1: Even now what we are on.
0: Tuli mu process ekyuka.
1: We are in the process of transforming.
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1: For us to be established in this
0: line
1: way.
0: Lino kubo wasebo ne banyabo.
1: Ladies and gentlemen.
0: Tedina ntandikwa tedina nkomerero.
1: Doesn't have a beginning and the
0: Kubanga
1: end.
0: Kubanga Yesu agambye nze kubo namazima nachi.
1: Because the Bible say that I am the way, the truth and the life.
0: Eri kitange wabulanga ayise mwani.
1: No one comes to me unless it passes through me.
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1: Now let me tell you this.
0: Wajja mu kanisa.
1: You came to the church.
0: Ne wajja ne nkola yensi.
1: But you came with the earthly mind.
0: Tosobola kujinyweleramu.
1: You cannot
0: tosobola kunywelera mu kanisa.
1: You cannot be established
0: in church.
1: When you have the works of the world.
0: Walokoka.
1: You got saved.
0: Walina akawala mu P5.
1: You had a girlfriend in P3.
0: Naye olu musajja mukuru okyakalowoozaako.
1: You're still thinking about that. You got married.
0: Oba wawasa.
1: You got married.
0: Okyali kale akawala ke mwatulanga nako.
1: But you're still thinking about the other boy or girl.
0: Tewachuka.
1: You didn't change.
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0: 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Center. 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
1: Amen.
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1: Wano.
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1: And you denounce the
0: earthly mind. You come here.
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0: Chovola wakwiso teyatuita angaba manyi.
1: That is why that Christ didn't call us as people who know.
0: Yatuita.
1: He called us.
0: Okutuyigiriza.
1: To teach us.
0: Okola kutia. Yatuita okutuyigiriza.
1: He called us to
0: yagamba,
1: be taught.
0: Muje jendi.
1: Come unto me.
0: Eyo Matayo.
1: That is Matthew.
0: Esula ya nya.
1: 4.
0: Onyirwa 19.
1: Verse 19.
0: Nali okagamba Yokana.
1: Called, told John.
0: Petero.
1: Peter.
0: Ne Yakobo.
1: And James.
0: Batabani ba Zebede.
1: The sons of Zebede.
0: Muje mungoberere.
1: That come and follow me.
0: Nange naba fula bachi.
1: I will make you fisher of men.
0: Mujemba fule wano.
1: You come, I make you here.
0: Hallelujah.
1: Amen.
0: Kakati agenda maso na yogera.
1: He comes on saying.
0: Mumatayo.
1: In Matthew.
0: 10:28.
1: 11:28.
0: Agamba atia.
1: What does he say?
0: Mujeje ndi mwena bakoze batia.
1: Come unto me all you who are heavy laden.
0: Naba sitoweredwa.
1: Heavy laden.
0: Nange nakola chi.
1: I will give you rest.
0: Naba umuza. Kakati ino musite tu umulirayo.
1: Here we don't have rest in the world. No way.
0: Hakukona nawo okola chi.
1: You kick the one who kicks you.
0: Nina wano mchala kati musumba.
1: I have a pastor.
0: Yava wano mukanisa.
1: Who calls from here.
0: Yagena nebawe. Bate isa tugende mu disco. 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
1: They planned with the husband to go to disco.
0: Ngabagenda wa.
1: They went to
0: disco. When they reached there,
1: they start dancing.
0: You
1: know those people who live there.
0: The youths
1: would come. The man
0: could.
1: Then he started fighting. They come back fighting. How do you call that one?
0: We went to be happy.
1: There is no rest in the world.
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1: 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That in righteousness you shall be established. 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
0: Does a
1: fool dress like me?
0: No, simply we are having a different kingdoms. We are operating on a different levels. They cannot understand you.
1: Do you know wakabaka wanjawulo wetubera mutibaso akutegera? There is someone who told me now. How many women do you have? Don't be a fool like that. Don't raise children with one woman. Now this one telling me not to be a fool. But with God,
0: yatonda Adam nani?
1: Only created Adam and Eve.
0: Yesu waba asomesa ku bufumbo.
1: When Jesus is speaking about marriage,
0: Mateo 10 na gamu sajja chavangale kani,
1: that the man will leave his atia home.
0: Negatene muchala we. Babili ne bafuka atia.
1: Two will become one.
0: Kati atense gambo bobusiru.
1: And the world is saying that is foolishness.
0: Eno government indala.
1: This is a different government.
0: This is a transforming center.
1: Wano we wachusibwa.
0: Mulokole bolemwango okuchusibwa mu kanisa.
1: When you fail to be transformed from church,
0: okutegeera Katonda.
1: You understanding God.
0: Omanya nti bijja kuba bizibu.
1: You will get to know that things will be hard.
0: University je wajjamu.
1: Here the university that you came
0: ya mukama
1: is to teach you the principles of God.
0: Hallelujah.
1: Amen.
0: Era wano.
1: Here.
0: Engule wegendo kusanga.
1: This is where you'll be crowned.
0: Mukama fajja kutikira engule wakola.
1: Our Lord will come and
0: wategeera
1: crown you. You
0: understand
1: the will of God.
0: Hallelujah.
1: Amen.
0: Tujja kuogerako wano.
1: We shall talk about here.
0: Tudeyo ko wano.
1: And then we come back again.
0: Ate tutambulirengako na wano.
1: And we also go into
0: kubanga bikorebwa wano.
1: Where things are done here.
0: Biwetaga.
1: That is what you need.
0: Hallelujah.
1: Amen.
0: Biwetaga era kastoma lo kumanya nti wano wakuchusiza ngo oli wano.
1: After getting to know that you've been changed and you're there.
0: Binebya wano.
1: There he this has been
0: changed.
1: You don't need them.
0: Omubirite gulina chegukola chi.
1: The flesh is not vital.
0: Omoyo yaleta chi.
1: It is the spirit that brings
0: buli ababera wano.
1: Whoever dwell here.
0: Tujja kudamu ndoza. Bana basande sikulu balinza akantu kano. Ku Sunday twali badde ne board, white board.
1: Sunday we would wish to be with the white board.
0: Kimanyi tubimanyi bya bulijjo.
1: I know these things are common.
0: Hallelujah.
1: Amen.
0: Ngambira kwenye nti bwatyo mukama bwe yayagala ensi.
1: How the Lord loves the world.
0: N'okuwayo n'awayo omwana we.
1: And he gave in his only
0: son. Buli amukkiriza.
1: Whoever believes.
0: Alemo okubula.
1: Will not get lost, but have everlasting life.
0: Oh, yes,
1: do you have any point? Whoever believes.
0: Soko joba diseyo, bandingiza lingiza ako. 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
1: 10 years.
0: Luko ze.
1: It has done a lot.
0: Mukama
1: praise the Lord. How he loved the world and
0: soka we kubile kwa mungalo mukirasi tuvuddeyo. Tujja kuddayo ku Sunday. Thank you very much. Mukama yebazibwe.
1: Praise the Lord.
0: Mukama yebazibwe.
1: Praise the Lord.
0: Hallelujah.
1: Amen.
0: So this is what happens.
1: Chino che chibao.
0: Obulamu bonna buzalibwa mukwagala kwa Katonda.
1: All the world is birthed by the will of God.
0: Olugendo nalo tutambula.
1: All the journey that we walk.
0: Lulino musingi nga bakuyita kwagala.
1: Has a foundation called love.
0: Tewali kwagala kusinga kuno.
1: There is no love more than this one.
0: Omuntu okuwayo obulamu bwe kulwaki.
1: Someone to give his life for someone.
0: Akati Katonda yawayo obulamu bwe.
1: Now the Lord gave in his life.
0: Jukira olugero kumukama Fero yayogera.
1: Remember the story that the Lord told us.
0: Omugagga yalina ennimiro ye.
1: The rich man who had a vineyard. Who had a garden.
0: Na munsemu.
1: In the one world.
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0: bakoze ekibasuubirwamu
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0: hallelujah
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0: tuba twogera kukuteekateekebwa
1: we are talking about preparation
0: what are we here for
1: kiki ekitulese wano
0: bwe nkambuze wana agenda okumala emyaka 12
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0: waliwo abalongo be naziika bannaku ezi
1: there are some people that I buried for
0: 2 days nebampita musumba jangoziika abalongo bano ne ngaba n'enjiri ngenda kubuulira eriwa
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0: era bazeere yabaita
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0: ne mbagamba kati mmwe abaliwo
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1: because we say the
0: enyumba eno
1: this house
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1: and the ones that dwell in this house
0: n'abaliddawo
1: even those that will come
0: banasinzanga ani
1: they will worship your holy name
0: mulinnya lya mukama ffaani
1: in Jesus' name.
0: Katutandisa olugendo lwa myaka 10 nga lwakusinza lwakuweereza Katonda.
1: So we've started another journey of worship of ministry to the another level.
0: Tutandika na mwaka guno twagutandise.
1: We've already started with this year.
0: Hallelujah.
1: Amen.
0: Tutandise nga abaIsiraeli.
1: We've started like the Israel.
0: Omwaka gwabwe gutandika mu gwakusatu.
1: Because their year begins in March.
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1: But our year has begun.
0: Yoshua n'alyoka abagamba naye nze n'ennyumba yange tunaakolanga
1: tutya. And then Joshua said that me with my house we shall always
0: serve the Lord.
1: Amen.
0: Basebo ne banyabo.
1: Ladies and gentlemen.
0: Olugendo lwaffe olw'okunywezebwa.
1: Our journey of establishment.
0: Tutandise na kwagala kwa Katonda.
1: Has begun with the love of God.
0: Tutandise na kisa.
1: He has begun with grace.
0: Abefeso 2:6.
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0: By grace we have been saved.
1: Orechsa twalokolebwa.
0: So that no one can boast.
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0: Mulinnya lya Mukama waffe Yesu.
1: In Jesus' name.
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0: Naye funamu ekikwongerayo.
1: But get something that takes you
0: further. Webuze wentuuse ndiwa.
1: And also ask yourself, how much do I need?
0: Ngenda wa.
1: Where am I going?
0: Era kiki kyanjagaza.
1: And what does he need?
0: Lwaki yandeeta wano?
1: Why did he bring me here?
0: Ogenda kufuna ekyokuddamu.
1: You will get an answer.
0: Yimusa omukono gamba ayi Yesu.
1: Raise your hand and say.
0: Ayi Yesu.
1: Ayi Yesu.
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3: that is oppressed by the devil.
2: Ayiganyizibwa Satan.
3: You know the devil does not need invitation.
2: Omanyi Satan teyetaaga kuyitibwa.
3: The Bible says the thief cometh to kill and to destroy.
2: Bible egamba nti omubbi ajja okubba okutta n'okusikiriza.
3: When the thief is coming to you,
2: Satani wabanga wakujja gy'oli,
3: he doesn't need appointment.
2: Teyetaaga kumuwa appointment.
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3: Actually, as a matter of fact, when thieves are coming, even if he has a gun, once he realizes that you have seen him, they normally run away.
2: Chino che chitufu kavuna chitegera nti omulabi.
3: They run.
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3: But the Son of Man,
2: neyo mwana w'omuntu,
3: in order to operate in your life,
2: okusobola okukolera mu bulamu bwo,
3: he knocks.
2: Akonkona.
3: The Bible talks about it in Revelation chapter. Is it 3:20? It says he knocks on the door.
2: Mukubikira Bible gamba nti ndi kumutima gonkonkona.
3: Whoever hears my voice.
2: Buli awulira eddoboozi lyange.
3: And opens for me.
2: Nanzigulira.
3: I'll come in.
2: Nja kuyingira.
3: And when I come in.
2: Era kavuna mara okuyingira.
3: We shall dine with him.
2: Tujja kulira wamu naye.
3: Hallelujah.
2: Hallelujah.
3: What you have today.
2: Choyino lwalero.
3: Is to say yes to Jesus.
2: Kwe kugamba iwe wawo Yesu.

0: okuyingira.
1: It takes you straight.
0: Ayingira ddala
1: to the dining.
0: Naatulira ddala oku dining.
1: You eat with him.
0: Notaniko okulya wamu naye.
1: You eat with him.
0: Olya wamu naye.
1: And you can never eat with the King of Kings.
0: Era tosobola kulya wamu ne kabaka wabakabaka.
1: And you eat what is

0: you are about to dine
1: in
0: the favor of God. Why? Because he loved you. The Bible says in the book of Romans chapter 5 and verses number 8. Can we read there? I have not yet started my message. Yes.
2: But
0: God demonstrated his own love towards us. That while we were still sinners, Christ died for us.
2: Verses 9.
0: Much more than having now, having been justified by his blood, we shall be saved from the wrath through him. 10. For if when we were enemies, we were reconciled to God through the death of his son. Much more having been reconciled, we shall be saved by his life. 11. Not only that, but we also rejoice in God through our Lord Jesus Christ, through whom we have now received the reconciliation. Praise the Lord.
1: Yebaziwe mukama.
0: Praise the Lord.
1: Yebaziwe mukama.
0: The Bible is telling us here,
1: Bible yetu gamba wano,
0: it was a demonstration.
1: Kwari kolesa.
0: It was a demonstration.
1: Kuno kwari kolesa.
0: Not a demonstration of power.
1: Sikolesa manyi.
0: Not a demonstration of wealth.
1: Sikolesa bugaga.
0: Not a demonstration of size.
1: Sikolesa size yo.
0: It was not a demonstration of figure.
1: Sikolesa kafiga yo. Kafiga kako.
0: Miss Uganda.
1: Miss Uganda. Ngereje bachikolamu.
0: Praise the Lord.
1: Praise be to the Lord.
0: It was not a demonstration of weapons.
1: Sikolesa byakulwanyisa.
0: These days, nations demonstrate weapons.
1: Enaku zino amawanga galaga ebyokulwanyisa byago.
0: To show their strength.
1: Okulaga amaanyi gaago.
0: So they demonstrate. They demonstrate the strength of their power.
1: Kakano, bore sa amani gabo gebaina.
0: By blasting all those nuclear weapons.
1: Ngazi nuclear bazo kubane ziba tuka mubanga.
0: They blast them.
1: Neziba tuka.
0: To tell America.
1: Okugamba America.
0: America, what are you talking about?
1: America, chicho tugamba.
0: We have the power also.
1: Nafe tuina amani.
0: We have the nuclear plants also.
1: Nafe zi nuclear tuzirina.
0: So, here,
1: kakano wano,
0: it was not a demonstration of power.
1: Te kwari kore samani.
0: It was a demonstration of God's love.
1: Kwari kore sa kwagala kwa Katonda.
0: So the Bible has told us here.
1: Kakano Bible yetu gambye wano.
0: God demonstrated his own love.
1: Katonda wa fe ya yole so kwagala
0: kwe. His own love towards us.
1: Okwagala kwe erije tuli.
0: That while we were still sinners.
1: Bwe twalinga tuchali bononyi.
0: Christ died for us.
1: Kristo yatufirira.
0: So for Christ to die for us.
1: Kristo kubelanga asobola kutufirira.
0: It was a demonstration of God's love. Because as a matter of fact, we were sinners. We were stuck. We were doomed. In our sins. We had no redeemer. We had no savior. And according to the scripture, the Bible says, according to the scriptures, the Bible had already said it. That every soul that sinneth, every soul that sinneth shall die. And when we continue to read the scriptures, we come to know that for all had sinned and had fallen short of God's glory. All of us, we had committed sin. And actually, our sin was known by the reason of our actions. Our sin was in the blood. It was in the blood. Our blood. Our bloodline. Was already contaminated. That's why the doctors are still fighting.
1: Yes, they're
0: trying to do whatsoever they want to, they can do to fight HIV. Because it contaminates the blood. And the Bible says life is in the blood. Life is in the blood. When I get a gun and I shoot you, you don't die because of the blade. You die because you have
1: you have poured the blood and the system of your blood has been attacked. The more you lose the blood, the more that you lose life.
0: Praise the Lord. If I just get a leather bread and I cut this young boy and I cut the vein, if I cut the vein and it begins to bleed, if
1: he
0: doesn't get immediate help, just in 4 to 5 minutes he will kick the bucket. Blood.
1: Musai.
0: Somebody say blood.
1: Wabe wagambo musai.
0: So our blood was already contaminated.
1: Omusai gwafe. Gwari gwayo none bwadda.
0: It was contaminated by sin.
1: Gwari gwayo none bwadda ne chibi.
0: You go and read the book of Romans chapter 6. Okay, let's read there. I want to show you exactly.
1: Njagala kulagira ddala.
0: Let me show it to you. Romans chapter 5 and verses number
1: 12.
0: The Bible says,
1: Bible yegamba,
0: therefore,
1: kakano,
0: just as through one man is sin,
1: okuita mukono na komuntu omu.
0: Let me say it again. Therefore,
1: kakano,
0: just as through one man, sin entered the world, and death through his sin, and thus death spread to all men, because all sinned.
1: Kubanga bonna bayonona.
0: It was through one man.
1: Chali kuita muntu omu.
0: The Bible said, yeah, therefore,
1: kakano,
0: just as through one man is one man, sin entered the world.
1: Ngo okonona kwa muntu omu chibi cha ingirensi.
0: And death.
1: Era no kufa.
0: Through sin.
1: Okuita muchibi.
0: And thus death spread to all men.
1: Era kakano okufane kwe yongero kutambuliri abantu bonna.
0: Because all sinned.
1: Kubanga bonna bayonona.
0: For until the law,
1: okutusa teka,
0: until the law of sin was in the world,
1: okutusa eteka lyechibinga lyali munsi,
0: but sin is not imputed when there is no law. So I want to emphasize this point. What the Bible is trying to tell us, that through one man is sin. Which man?
1: Mutuchi.
0: Adam.
1: Adam.
0: Through the sin of Adam.
1: Okuita muchibi cha Adam.
0: Through the sin of Adam.
1: Okuita muchibi Adam chiakola.
0: Sin entered the world.
1: Echibi cha ingirensi.
0: And because of this sin,
1: orensonga yechibi chino,
0: death.
1: Okufa.
0: Reigned over.
1: Nekutaniko kufuga.
0: So by the time you were born,
1: olunakure walingo zalibwa,
0: you were born in sin.
1: Wazalibwa muchibi.
0: And death was reigning over you.
1: Erechi okufanga kukufuga.
0: You were a slave to sin.
1: Oli mudu wa chibi.
0: You were a slave to sin.
1: Wali mudu wa chibi.
0: And you had nobody to get you out of sin.
1: It's
0: not because of what you did. Because of the blood. The blood of Adam.
1: Omusayi gwa Adam.
0: Remember, we are the descendants of Adam.
1: Jukira tuli bagoberezi ba Adam. Bazzukulu ba Adam.
0: Verses number 14. Never realized.
1: Okay.
0: Let's keep on go. 15. But the free gift is not like the offense. For it was by one man's offense. Many died.

0: Praise be to the Lord.
1: Much more the grace of God and the gift by the grace by one man, Jesus Christ,
0: Yesu Christu,
1: abounded.
0: Come on, let us bless the Lord for that.
1: For if by one man's offense death reigned through
0: that
1: one. Okay. Much more those who receive abundance of grace.
0: Of
1: the gift of righteousness will reign in life through the one Jesus Christ. Therefore,
0: kakano,
1: as though one man's offense judgment came to all men, resulting in condemnation, even so through one man's righteous act the free gift came to all men, resulting

0: by one man's obedience,
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0: many will be made righteous.
1: Bangi balifuulibwa abatuukirivu.
0: Somebody give the Lord a hand.
1: Wabe wakubira Mukama engalo ez'amaanyi.
0: So it was like this.
1: Kyali bwe kiti.
0: By one man is this obedience.
1: Olw'obutali bugonvu bw'omuntu omu, obujeemu bw'omuntu omu,
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1: gw'okubeera omwonoonyi,
0: it was not your action.
1: Tebyali bikolwa byo.
0: That means even the baby who is born today,
1: era kitegeeza nti n'omuwere azaalibwa olunaku lw'olwaleero,
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1: Kulwaki?
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0: Of Adam.
1: Ogwa Adam.
0: In the disobedience.
1: Mu bujeemu bwe.
0: It was told to him.
1: Kyali kimugambiddwa.
0: That of all the trees.
1: Nti emiti egyo gyonna.
0: In the garden.
1: Egiri mu lusuku.
0: You can eat.
1: Osobola okugiryako.
0: As much as you can.
1: Nga bw'osobola.
0: As according to your appetite,
1: nga oku appetite yo bweyimiridde,
0: you are free to eat.
1: Oli waddembe okulya.
0: But the tree,
1: omuti,
0: that is in the middle of the garden,
1: oguli masekati g'olusuku,
0: that tree.

0: from evil. 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So that was the instruction. Somebody may say, why? Because God wanted to prove. He wanted man to make a choice. Because God created man with what they call self-will. In you, you have a treasure called self-will. You choose to do what is right and you choose to do what is wrong.
1: Osala okole kirungi obola ono osala okole ekibi.
0: So God wanted man.
1: Kakano katona yayagala omuntu
0: to make a choice.
1: Okukola okusala wo
0: either to listen to his voice.
1: Obo okuwuliriza ddoboozi lye
0: or to listen to the voice of the enemy.
1: Obo okuwuliriza ddoboozi ly'omulabe.
0: God never wanted man to be in the garden.
1: Katonda tiyachagala ko omuntu okubeera mu lusuku.
0: That man should be in the garden.
1: Nti omuntu abeere mu lusuku.
0: Like a robot.
1: Ngalimu nga chiroboti.
0: Programmed.
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0: Like a robot.
1: Nga olaba robot.
0: He gave man what they call self-will.
1: Yawo omuntu ekiyitibwa okwesalirawo.
0: I need to listen very carefully. So the devil came.
1: Kakano omubi najja
0: in the garden.
1: Muluso.
0: Found the woman.
1: Nasinkana omukyala.
0: I don't know what she was doing.
1: Simanyi kiki yali akola.
0: Oh, she was gazing at the tree.
1: Oba yali atunulira muti.
0: Gazing at the fruit.
1: Nga atunulira ekibala.
0: And he told the woman.
1: Nagamba omukyalo ono.
0: He told the woman.
1: Nagamba omukazi ono.
0: Did really God say you should not eat of the tree?
1: Dala kituufu Mukama yakyogera nti temulyanga ku muti guno.
0: Did he really say?
1: Dala kituufu yakyogera.
0: He was trying to create doubt.
1: Ngaagezaako okumuleeta okuleeta okubusabuusa mu mukyalo ono.
0: Ddala
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0: And the woman answered.

0: It is the same trick the devil uses even up to now.
1: Gwe muti gwe gumu ne satani gwacha akozesa paka kati.
0: And the devil said,
1: era satani na agamba,
0: he's a confuser.
1: Oh yali okutabula.
0: He just confused.
1: Atabula butabuzi.
0: He said,
1: naye agamba.
0: The devil said,
1: satani na agamba.
0: I'm just paraphrasing because you know the scriptures. And the devil
1: said,
0: God knows when you eat of this tree, you shall be like him. To know good and evil. He was confusing. Because when you read Genesis chapter 1, verses number
1: 26,
0: even before Adam was created,
1: Adam tanabana kutondebwa.
0: I want you to mark these words. God told, said to himself, let us create man.
1: Katutondo muntu.
0: Genesis 1:26.
1: Oluberebere emu abiri mukaga.
2: Egambye bweti.
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0: And God said, let us create man in our own image.
2: Mu kifaananyi kyaffe.
0: According to our likeness.
2: Bafuge eby'omunnyanja.
0: And let have dominion.
2: Nebibuka waggulu.
0: You can stop there.
1: Osobola okwekomera awo.
0: God had already created man.
1: Katonda yali yatonda domuntu.
0: In his image.
1: Mukifaananyi kye.
0: Man was already like God.
1: Omuntu yali afaanana nga Katonda.
0: In his image.
1: Mukifaananyi kye.
0: In his likeness.
1: Mukufaanana
0: nga. Man was already in the image of God. He was like God.
1: Yali nga Katonda.
0: Now the devil comes.
1: Kakano sitani ajja.
0: It twists the word.
1: Nagezako okugezako kudieka dieke chigamo.
0: God knows when you eat of the tree.
1: Katonda chimanye kavunolia kumuti.
0: You shall be like him.
1: Ogenda kubeeranga ye.
0: Ignorance of the scripture.
1: Okubulu okumanya kubya wandikibwa.
0: Even today.
1: Nona kurolwa lero.
0: The devil tries.
1: Era satani agezako
0: to hide the people.
1: Okukweka abantu.
0: The truth.
1: Amazima.
0: The truth is already written in the scriptures.
1: Amazima. Tugalina mu byawandikibwa.
0: But we don't take time to read.
1: Nete tutwala budde kusoma.
0: We don't take time to study.
1: Nete tutwala budde kuyiga.
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1: Tetuina budde bwa kigambo.
0: Any time.
1: Akasera kona.
0: Any day.
1: Oluna kurona.
0: The devil may come to you and.
1: Satani asobola kujja gy'oli n'asobola okudyeka dyeka.
0: Praise the Lord.
1: Yebazibwe mukama.
0: Praise the Lord.
1: Praise be to the Lord.
0: Omuntu already yali mu kifaananyi kya Katonda.
1: Already man was created in the image of God.
0: Satani wajja n'amugamba.
1: The devil came and told man, once eat of this forbidden fruit, you will be like God.
0: By his choice, he made a decision to listen to the words of the devil than listening to the word of God. Even today, it is. It is. You choose either to obey and follow.
1: No goberera.
0: It is by your choice.
1: Chiri mukusala woko.
0: So through Adam is sin.
1: Okuita mukono na mchibicha Adam.
0: All of us.
1: Fena.
0: Sin entered our blood. But we thank God for the blood of Jesus. We thank God for his blood. When he shedded the blood, he dealt with the power of sin. Once and forever. Now it is up to you to accept the gift of God. To accept the gift of God. To receive the gift of God. What is the gift of God? The gift of God is Jesus Christ. The

0: we needed a blood
1: that
0: had no condemnation. And when Jesus shed that blood, when we believe, when we believe, we receive that gift. It is your choice to believe. The blood of Jesus can never work on you until when you believe. Praise the Lord. So on the cross, he demonstrated his ultimate act of love. In that he compelled, his love was compelling him to lay down his life for you and me. We now live because he died. And he died in our place. Without the cross, there is no salvation. Because there is no redemption. Our redemption is in the death of Christ. When he paid the price. So these are the implications of the cross. The results of the cross. The result of the price he paid. Number one. The forgiveness of sin. Colossians chapter 2 and verses 13.
1: Abakolisayo 2:13.
0: Tukayosomema.
2: Kolosai 2:13 egambye bweti.
0: Yes.
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0: You can stop there. After doing the forgiveness of our sins.
1: Ng'amaze okukola okwekusonyiwa kw'ebibi byaffe.
0: On the cross, when he said it is
1: finished,
0: he was talking about the price. I have paid the price,
1: it is finished.
0: Now in Christ, we have the forgiveness of sin. Without the forgiveness of sin, there is no redemption. There is no salvation. It is only in Christ that we are forgiven. So what you have to do to stay in Christ, to live in Christ, to walk in Christ, to give our lives to Christ, to surrender our lives to Christ, because in Christ there is forgiveness of sin. And without righteousness, nobody can see God. The wages of sin is death. So, my dear brothers and sisters, as we think about the death of Christ, I want you to deal with every sin and take the sin to Christ, His blood. is sufficient
1: gumala
0: to carry away that sin.
1: Okujjawo ekibi ekyo.
0: Some of you say,
1: abamukumwe mwogera ne mugamba,
0: you know, I have a weakness.
1: Omanyi nina obunafu.
0: A weakness of talking.
1: Obunafu bw'okwogera yogera.
0: We are talkative.
1: Twogera yogera nnyo.
0: Even my father is so talkative.
1: Era na.
0: Even my grandfather was talkative. We have a weakness. You know, I have a weakness. Sometimes I find myself speaking lies. You call it a weakness. That's why sometimes they call you on phone. Where are you? You are still in the bathroom. And you say, I am in Wandegeya on the border.
1: Ndi Wandegeya ndi ku border border.
0: Or sometimes you say, in 5 minutes, I'm going to be there.
1: Ngenda kubanko tuseko.
0: In 4 minutes,
1: mudachika nya.
0: Gonna be there.
1: Ngenda kubanko tuseko.
0: You take 1 hour.
1: No twali sawa namba.
0: You are a liar.
1: Oli mulimba.
0: You call it a weakness.
1: Obuyita bunafu.
0: But the wages of sin is death.
1: Empera yechibi kubera kufa.
0: I want you to deal with every weakness.
1: Njagala okwasaganya buli bunafu bonna.
0: As a matter of fact, it's not a weakness.
1: Chino che chitufu si bunafu.
0: It is a dog.
1: Ogo uyu setani.
0: That the devil is using to plug you into.
1: Uyu setani akuwalula.
0: Destruction.
1: Okutwala mu kuzikirizibwa.
0: You know, Pastor, I have a weakness.
1: Omanyi musumba nina obunafu.
0: Anger.
1: Obusungu.
0: Banyiga.
1: When I become
0: envious,
1: I can beat my child. Don't bring to me a man. Once I become angry, I can abuse him. When I become distressed, don't tell me about my mom. I can abuse him. When I become distressed, you call it your weakness.
0: But our God is pure. The good news I have, every sin can be dealt with.
1: Okay.
0: Every sin was already dealt with.
1: On
0: the cross. Carry that sin on the cross. Carry that weakness on the cross. Carry that weakness on the cross. Carry that weakness on the cross. The cross has the power to redeem us from every weakness.
1: Omanyi musumba,
0: my weakness,
1: obunafu bwange,
0: when I see a girl,
1: bwendaba ku mwana w'obuwala,
0: my weakness,
1: obunafu bwange,
0: when I see a boy,
1: bwendaba omulenzi,
0: I feel like I have no air.
1: Mpuliranga atakyayina mukka.
0: I feel like melting.
1: Mpuliranga asanuka.
0: Yes, I'm born again.
1: Chitufu nalokoka.
0: I love Jesus.
1: Kristo mwagala nnyo.
0: I want to see a girl.
1: Nebwe ndabo muhala.
0: I feel I want to follow her.
1: Mpuliranga yagala okumugoberera.
0: Kabani kundongo. I feel like it is a magnet, the girl is pulling me.
1: Mpuliranga muwalo yali mukunsika.
0: Praise the Lord. There is still more grace. On the cross. I want to finish like this. Jesus dealt with your sin. It is by your faith in him. Carry that so-called weakness. And take it on the cross. Tekina. Okudi yakayimba. To the cross, take now.
1: Chitwale kati.
0: To the cross.
1: Kumusalaba.
0: I'm
1: Amen.
0: So number two.
1: Echo kubiri.
0: Who are reconciled on the cross.
1: Kakano twa tabaganyizibwa.
0: Who are reconciled on the cross. Those are the results of the cross.
1: Ewe byava kumusalaba.
0: Who are separated by sin.
1: Sin
0: had separated us from God.
1: On the cross,
0: He reconciled us. The Bible says we were even enemies to God because of sin. Let me tell you, that sin which you have not dealt with
1: us
0: makes you an enemy to God. You'd rather become an enemy of this president of Northern Korea.
1: Chisinga koko kubera omulabe wa president wa Northern Korea.
0: Than being the enemy of God.
1: Okubera omulabe wa Katonda.
0: Number three.
1: Ekyokusatu.
0: We received the freedom from the powers of sin.
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1: By his stripes we are healed.
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1: Every time they striped him,
0: ngofuna okuwonyezebwa.
1: You received your healing.
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1: Every time that they striped him,
0: ngofuna okuwonyezebwa.
1: You received your healing.
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1: By his stripes
0: tuwonyezebwa.
1: We are healed.
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1: Ogenda kuwonyezebwa.
0: Of every affliction.
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0: Not because of the pain that you feel, but as long as you believe that he paid it all.
1: Nti yachasula omutango gwonna.
0: By his stripes.
1: Oremigo gye.
0: You are healed already.
1: Wawonyezebwa da.
0: I want you to believe. For God for your healing.
1: Okirize Katonda eri okuwonyezebwako.
0: In Christ.
1: Mu Kristo.
0: We receive our healing.
1: Twafuna okuwonyezebwako.
0: In other words.
1: Mungeri endala.
0: Very fast.
1: Nga nyangu wamuko.
0: We had pain.
1: Twalina obulumi.
0: Our pain was exchanged by his healing.
1: Obulumi bwaffe bwakyusibwa n'okuwonyezebwa kwe.
0: For us, we had pain, sickness.
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1: By his stripes now,
0: fene tufuna okuwonyezebwa.
1: We received our healing.
0: Oba okuba engalo zikube.
1: If you are clapping, you clap. I cannot forget one time I told you. Thieves came to our house. They stripped us because I was the man. They bound my hands. And they were paralyzed. At the end, they came and roused me. But my hand was sodden. They tied me so tightly. Even the blood couldn't.
0: Mukama yebazibwe.
1: Praise be to the Lord. I reached the moment when I went to the church, I could clap and I couldn't feel myself. My hand was drying up. I raised my hand that had dried up, and I said unto Jesus, I believe. What happened, you saw it and everything. You saw each and everything, but forgive those things. I condemned them for a while. What will they be seeing? But when I sorted myself in the word of God, I said, Lord, may you forgive them. Forgive them. They took away all our things, but I still have life. Say, Lord, by your stripes, the one that heals me, I receive my healing. After I had made that prayer, I told him like this. They normally tell you to clap when you do not want. The time that we get problem on your hands, you could like to clap but you couldn't. I said, Lord, may you heal my hands that I can clap for you. I said, Lord, Father, I miss your praise because I cannot clap my hands. If I told you have your hands, you come and clap for Jesus. Clap for Jesus. By the fact of the cross, come and look and clap for Jesus.
0: Amen.
1: Amen. After I had made such a prayer, just believe God that He has already started. I slept very well. Late at 3, I dreamt a dream. A man came with a white tunic. There were two men. They told me that follow us. I followed them. It was a dream. We went up to the garden city. The spiritual realm is always first in the dream. We went to the last floor. We found there a hospital. Have you ever seen a very clean hospital? Leave alone these international hospitals. I don't talk about Chiludu. I talk about that hospital. I cannot even explain. When we reached to that hospital, we found a doctor putting on white garment. I was put on a bed. He told me Henry even knew my name.
0: Okay.
1: He said, okay. He touched my hand.
0: It's okay.
1: He told me, now it's okay.
0: You can go.
1: Osobola kugenda. By the time that I raised up, the pain was no more. I have prayed for you. You having a certain kind of pain, believe the cross. By his stripes, by the time you shall live, that pain that you came around
0: with,
1: it will be no more.
0: On the cross, He made available grace.
1: He
0: made available His love. On the cross, He made available reconciliation. On the cross, He took our infirmity. On the cross, He substituted our poverty for His riches. On the cross, He took our shame. We receive His glory. On the cross, He was humiliated so that we can be exalted. On the cross, He was rejected.
3: so that you can be accepted. I am talking about somebody. You have been rejected. You have been rejected all around. I have good news for you. On the cross, your rejection, is being taken away for you to receive his acceptance. Hallelujah.
1: Hallelujah.
3: I cannot exhaust the cross. It is the power of God for salvation to whosoever believes. Your work is to believe. I want you to stand up on your feet. In the name of Jesus. If you came with every kind of sickness, every kind of trouble, touch that place where you feel the pain. Believe in a minute, in a second, you receive your healing now. Let us raise our hands. Touch where the pain is. If you have no pain in your heart, pray for those people who are troubling. Father, in the name of Jesus, by faith, I am commanding, let there be healing. For we have already received.
4: About the grace that I was yet to preach, but I felt a change in me, and I cannot hold on to. Hallelujah.
5: Amen.
4: I'm going to preach a very simple message this morning. Very simple message. I believe we are all going to be blessed. Hallelujah.
5: Amen.
4: Hallelujah.
5: Amen.
4: Let's go to the book of Joshua.
5: Katugene mu kitabo cha Yoshua.
4: The book of Joshua.
5: Kitabo cha Yoshua.
4: We all know one thing.
5: Fena tumanye chintu chimu.
4: That Joshua was a servant of Moses.
5: Nti Yoshua yali muweleza wa Musa.
4: Very close.
5: Nga wakulusegere nyo.
4: And the Bible says,
5: Bible yegamba,
4: each time Joshua, Moses went to the mountain to meet
5: kasera
4: God.
5: Musa we yagenda nga kulusozo sinka na Katonda.
4: Joshua camped in the tent.
5: Ne Yoshua yagenda nga mut.
4: He was always in the tent,
5: waiting
4: for his master to return. Hallelujah.
5: Amen.
4: And this explains the reason why the Lord chose Joshua to be the successor of Moses.
5: Mukama yalonda Yosua okubeera omusika wa Musa.
4: Hallelujah.
5: Amen.
4: Okay, Joshua chapter number 1.
5: Yosua esule soka.
4: Verse 1.
5: Olunyeo soka.
4: Now after the death of Moses, the servant of the Lord,
5: ntawaratu kwaluvanyuma ra Musa omweza mukama nga mazokufa.
4: It came to pass that the Lord spoke unto Joshua.
5: Nti mukama nagamba Yosua,
4: son of Nun,
5: omwana wa Nuni,
4: Moses' minister,
5: omweleza wa Musa,
4: saying, Moses, my servant, is dead.
5: Ngayogera nti omweleza wange Musa afudde.
4: Now therefore,
5: kale kakano,
4: arise and go,
5: golokoka osomoke,
4: over this Jordan,
5: omugga guno Yordani,
4: you and all the people,
5: gwenaba ntubona,
4: unto the land which I will give to them,
5: muyingire mu nsi gye mba wa bo,
4: even to the children of Israel,
5: enabaana ba Israeli.
4: Let us pray. Heavenly Father, we thank you for this message. We know that you're here for us. And we believe that you have a great work that you want to do in us.
6: That's why we call upon your spirit to lead us and teach us so that our eyes will open and our ears will open to hear the direction of the Holy Spirit. We welcome you and we give you everything that we have in Jesus' mighty name. Amen.
7: Amen.
6: Hallelujah.
7: Amen.
6: Hallelujah.
7: Amen.
6: So before I preach, let me talk to us about this text. God appears to Joshua. Why? Because Moses had died. When we talk about Moses, we simply reflect on the law and the covenant God made with the children of Israel. Moses was born in a state when God had already heard the cry of the children of Israel. So Moses' upbringing was preparation for the great work that God had to do in Israel. Because there were people crying, and there was a covenant God had already made with Abraham.
7: So
6: God could not forget the children of Israel. So Moses' birth was symbolic that something was yet to be done in the land for the children of God to be taken out of slavery. Tell your neighbor he was born for a mission. Moses' birth came at a time when all the children, the male children, were being killed. But his rescuing process was symbolic that something was yet to come out of him. He did not grow like a mere child, a Hebrew child. Though he was born of a Hebrew child, a Hebrew woman. But he was brought up in a palace. Hallelujah.
7: Amen. Praise the Lord. Praise the Lord.
6: And it happened that even before he was brought up, the daughter of Pharaoh needed someone to take care of the same child. But this is what happened. They again went and looked for the mother of Moses himself, and to come and prepare and nurture this baby. God's hand was upon this boy. Hallelujah.
7: Amen.
6: Remember Jukira, the way he was rescued. The mother got the idea with the father.
7: Mama yafune chirowozo ne tata.
6: Instead of our boy being killed before us, because it was a decree from Pharaoh. Because the sons of the Hebrew had grown and they had multiplied in number. So they feared because they could take over the land of Egypt. And what Pharaoh said, go and kill every newborn or every young Hebrew boy. You see, by killing the male child, they are reducing the multiplication or the population of
7: Israel.
6: Hallelujah.
7: Amen.
6: Every time you kill a male, you are reducing multiplication. Because before God, every male represented multiplication. It represented a seed. So killing the male child was very symbolic that he was killing a generation. But God could not allow a generation of Israel to be killed. The same thing that Herod did when he
7: Herod
6: knew that the king was born in his land. Remember the Israel was under captivity. And the Roman Empire was ruling all over
8: Israel.
6: By the time Jesus was born, Israel was not in control over their land. Jerusalem, Samaria, and Judah, all over the land that was surrounded there, they were under the Roman Empire. So the people called the Herodes Baherodi.
8: They were ruling over Roma. The Roman Empire.
6: Hallelujah.
8: Amen.
6: So Jesus was born at a time when Roman Empire was ruling over
8: Israel.
6: So when Herod heard that the king was born, he said, I'm going to kill every young boy. But still God could not permit that. The same thing that happened with Moses. The same thing happened to Jesus. Every time God is yet to do something new, the devil rises. But this time God will not allow. Now let me tell you before I teach. There is nothing that is going to happen in your life that God will not be able to afford to rescue your life. I'm here to tell you, nothing will be able to kill you because you are born with a purpose. If you didn't have a purpose, you would have been dead. Hallelujah.
8: Amen.
6: Before you execute the plan God has for your life, you will live to serve God. David said, I will not die. I will live and proclaim the goodness of God. So everyone born with the purpose of God, God takes charge. Tell your neighbor, every time you are born with God's purpose, God takes charge. Hallelujah.
8: Amen.
6: Mukama yebazibwe.
8: Praise the Lord.
6: Mukama yebazibwe.
8: Praise the Lord.
6: So here is Moses.
8: Musa wuno.
6: Taken in the palace.
8: Ali mulubiri.
6: And the Pharaoh looks for who is going to take care of the baby. They go around the country. Now the lot again falls on the mom. And they say, you mother. They even didn't know. They say, you woman. Come and take care of this baby. You know what happened? The mom knew who the baby was.
8: Mama ya manya chi omwana yo chali.
6: She just started from where she stopped. Breastfeed the baby.
8: Na yonso omwana.
6: Nurse the baby.
8: Na labirira omwana.
6: But also on salary. She was again paid.
8: Atenga asasurwa n'okusasurwa.
6: What the devil. The devil intends for bad. God is going to turn it around for good. Hallelujah.
8: Amen.
6: What Pharaoh never knew, that she's again is putting the mother of the baby in charge of the baby. So Moses was brought up.
8: Musa yakula. Yakuzibwa
6: by his own mother.
8: Ngakuzibwa mama we.
6: Hallelujah.
8: Amen.
6: Because there was a task ahead of him.
8: Kubanga waliwo mulimu omunene
6: maso yali.
8: Bible egamba.
6: Moses went and did whatever he did.
8: Nti Musa yagenda nakola byonna bye yakola.
6: He accomplished whatever he accomplished. So when God was to bring the law into the world, when God was about to bring his rule in the world, because when you talk about law, it means governance, submission, or subduing.
8: Amen.
6: Hallelujah.
8: Amen.
6: Now law requires obedience. So when God wanted the the nations to obey him.
8: He raised one
6: man called Moses.
8: And to
6: him he gave the commandment to govern his
8: people.
6: Hallelujah.
8: Amen.
6: Hallelujah.
8: Amen.
6: Now this is what happened. Time comes. Moses dies.
8: Musafa.
6: Moses dies.
8: Musafa.
6: Do you know the meaning of dying of Moses?
8: It
6: has two implications. When Moses dies, it is a very representation of the end of the law. Because law came with
8: Kubanga amateka gajana Musa.
6: When Moses dies,
8: Musa bwafa,
6: the original vision bearer of the Ten Commandments dies.
8: Oyo eyalino kuolesa kwa amateka ekumi afa.
6: Now God raises this man called Joshua.
8: Katonda ayimuso musajjo naitiwa Yoshua.
6: Hallelujah.
8: Amen.
6: Hallelujah.
8: Amen.
6: This is what the Bible says.
8: Chino Bible chegamba.
6: Now, after the death of Moses,
8: Musa,
6: the servant of the Lord,
8: wakatonda,
6: it came to pass that the Lord spoke unto Joshua, son of Nun, Moses' minister,
8: wa Musa,
6: saying,
8: ngagamba,
6: Moses, my servant, is dead.
8: Chomweleza gwange Musa afude.
6: Hallelujah.
8: Amen.
6: Let me tell you, church.
8: Kambabuli,
6: we are living in a new covenant.
8: Tuli mundaga nempia.
6: Where the law of Moses already died.
8: Mateka ga Musa wegafia.
6: And the beginning of the ministry of Jesus Christ.
8: Entandika yobweleza bwa Kristo Yesu.
6: The Bible says.
8: Bible yegamba.
6: Christ is the end of the law.
8: Nti Yesu yenkomero ya mateka.
6: So that. Mwete mwase me Bible yao. Yesu yenkomero ya mateka. Uyu msomesa. Okugwa wakili ateka we ekirala. Mukama yebazibwe.
8: Praise the Lord.
6: Webale sebo. Mukama yebazibwe.
8: Praise the Lord.
6: Now when Jesus comes,
8: Yesu waja,
6: Moses had to die.
8: Musa yaino kufa.
6: Before Moses
8: Ngamusa tanaba
6: died,
8: Ngatanaba kufa,
6: the law was so alive.
8: Etu eteka lyali damu nyo.
6: So when the one given the law
8: oye yawebwa mateka
6: dies,
8: bwafa,
6: Joshua had to be appointed.
8: Yeshua yaino kulondebwa.
6: Hallelujah.
8: Amen.
6: Mukama yebazibwe.
8: Praise the Lord.
6: And God could not speak to Joshua.
8: Katonda itasubula kuogera na Yeshua.
6: As long as Moses was alive.
8: Na Musa chali mulamu.
6: The grace could not come.
8: Etsaja itasubula kuja.
6: As long as the law was alive.
8: Geteka lichali damu.
6: Now when Christ came.
8: Etsawe chaja.
6: The law has no power over us.
8: Eteka leteli na buyenza.
6: Hallelujah.
8: Amen.
6: That is why.
8: Esonga
6: rachi. We are believers of a new covenant.
8: Tuliba kiriza endagane mpya.
6: We have another testament.
8: Tuina endagane mpya.
6: That law is written on the
8: hearts,
6: not inside, not on the books.
8: Praise our Lord.
6: So the Bible says,
8: Bible gamba,
6: Moses is dead.
8: Musa afude.
6: Now therefore, verse number 2. Now therefore,
8: Rachel,
6: arise, go over this Jordan. You and all the people, go into the land which I do give them unto the children of
8: Israel.
6: Hallelujah.
8: Amen.
6: Hallelujah.
8: Amen.
6: Mukama yebazibwe.
8: Praise the Lord.
6: Kanjogere wane ebigambo ebiddako wansi malirize. Verse number 6. The Bible says,
8: Bible yegamba,
6: be strong and of good courage.
8: Damu amani gumomoyo.
6: For unto this people,
8: kubanga gwe,
6: shall you divide for their inheritance.
8: Olisikiriza abantu bano enseno.
6: Which I saw unto their fathers to
8: give them.
6: Verse 7. Only be strong and very courageous.
8: Neema lokudamu amani.
6: That you may observe to do everything according to the law which Moses, my servant, commanded you. Turn not from it right or right hand or left hand. So that you may prosper wherever you go Hallelujah.
9: Amen.
6: Praise the Lord.
9: Praise the Lord.
6: Verse number 8.
9: Oromunana.
6: And this book of the law
9: ekitabo kino ekyamateeka
6: shall not depart out of your mouth. Tekivenga mu kamwa ko. Shall not depart out of your mouth.
9: Tekivenga mu kamwa ko.
6: But you shall meditate therein day and night. And you may observe to do according to all that is written therein. For you shall make your way prosperous. And then you shall have good success.
9: Amen.
6: Hallelujah.
9: Amen.
6: Mukama
9: Amen. This is where the message is that I brought today.
6: And the message I'm preaching is this book of the law. That is a topic for the message. This book of the law. Hallelujah.
9: Amen.
6: Hallelujah.
9: Amen.
6: Now God said to Joshua, for you to be able to accomplish the purpose I have for you, you have to present yourself in a manner that is very ready to be used. The first thing he says, do not fear. Number two, be courageous to observe everything that has been written in this book of the law. Hallelujah.
9: Amen.
6: Mukama
9: yebazibwe. Praise the Lord.
6: Every time there is succession, every time there is transfer of power, God prepares another generation to run the same vision that he began. Nobody in the scripture that stops the move of God. But God prepares. This something Elijah had. He thought was the only prophet in the land. Regardless of what he did, God still had more people that are going to worship him.
9: So,
6: every time God begins a movement, someone else is going to catch up with a vision. When God started with Moses, however much he died, there was someone ready in the tent. There was someone ready to be used to carry on the mantle to another generation. But one thing God says to whoever that is ready to carry on the move, one, do not fear. Two, be courageous. Three, observe everything that I've commanded. Keep them on the tablet of in fact on your fingers, so that you don't go left or right of it. In other words, remain focused. Hallelujah.
9: Amen.
6: Now this is what the Bible says in Hebrews chapter 12. Look into Jesus, the author and the perfecter of our faith, who for the joy set before him endured the cross.
9: Bible, the look unto Jesus, the author
6: and
9: the finish of our faith.
6: Hallelujah.
9: Amen.
6: What is this? He's saying, keep the focus. So God was telling this man, keep focus. Don't deviate left or right. But stay connected. Tell your neighbor, stay connected. For this one more time, if God is to work with you, do not deviate. Hallelujah.
9: Amen. Praise the Lord.
6: Now God was still talking to this young man. Because he also led the children of Israel for 40 years. And he was in the land for 40 years. Hallelujah.
9: Amen.
6: Praise
9: our Lord.
6: The Bible says, Bible
9: gamba,
6: in this book of the law shall not depart out of your mouth. Tell your neighbor, shall not depart out of your mouth. I don't know what we understand by this phrase. This is a powerful phrase.
9: Phrase ya mani.
6: He did not say this book shall not depart out of your heart. He did not depart out of your sight.
9: Mumaso go, kumutima go.
6: But he said your mouth.
9: Ne yagamba mukamwako.
6: What does this mean?
9: Chino chitegezachi.
6: The book.
9: Echitabo.
6: Not a word.
9: Si echigambo.
6: Not a chapter.
9: Si esula.
6: Because Moses came with five what?
9: Kubanga Musa.
6: Five books.
9: Yajane bitabo
6: so
9: bitano.
6: It was a volume. Written on the tablets. In those days, it was stone tablets. One of the writing was God's hand himself writing. Now, if you are to walk with God, one big requirement, get the book. Get the what? Get the book. Now, this is not the book I'm talking about. This is not the book. This is a dictionary.
9: No dictionary.
6: Of God's written books. These are books. What we call the book. The book is symbolic of the word. God told him, get the book out of the written inscriptions. Out of the so many books. Because by then, there was Genesis, Deuteronomy, Exodus, Levites, and what else? Numbers. Those were the first Deuterocanonical books. And God told this man, get the book of the law. Put it on your mouth.
10: The
9: same thing
6: that
9: this book of the law,
6: the
9: man is already
6: died. He
9: has left five books.
6: Katonda wa joku musisinkana.
9: When God comes to meet this man,
6: amugamba chitabo.
9: He tells him the book.
6: Hallelujah.
9: Amen.
6: Amugambe chitabo chino.
9: He says this book
6: techivanga mukamu wako.
9: Never leave your mouth.
6: Now where?
9: Kakatiwa.
6: Do we speak from? Jesus says
9: Yesu agamba,
6: in Mark chapter 7,
9: Makumsam,
6: what fills your heart,
9: go,
6: the mouth does what?
9: Speaketh.
6: Now God was telling him,
9: Katonda yagamba, mugamba,
6: on the mouth there is no storage. Storage is deep down your heart. But if you want to speak, you have to revisit your heart and let the mouth speak what you have inside of you. What we call the word is the strength, is the covenant, what we call the book. It is the relationship you have with your God. Because the book can die. But what you have inside of you becomes the truth you can stand on. Hallelujah.
9: Amen.
6: So God tells him, get this book on your mouth. Very spiritual.
10: moyo nyo.
11: Very revelational. Because you don't have books on the mouth. You can't have a book on your mouth. But he was saying, fill your entire life with this book. Get everything about you. So that whatever you speak,

0: He
1: says, I'm going to take you into the
0: heritage
1: of your children, and that what I spoke to your forefathers.
0: Let me say this.
1: The reason why we don't take over the heritage God has for us, you know why? There is no book. There is no book on our mouth. Why? If God is to use you, if God is to make a covenant with you, He prepares your life. He prepares your heart. So that the whole of you is consumed. What you speak on the behalf of God. Whatever you do, you don't do what you want, but according to what He wants. That is having the book. I'm not talking about books. Let this book. Hallelujah.
0: Amen.
1: Praise
0: our Lord.
1: Mukama yebazibwe.
0: Praise the Lord.
1: Now God measures on the book.
0: Katonda of
1: God measures the bases.
0: And asinzira ku bitabo.
1: Let me tell you this.
0: The kambabulire chigambo.
1: This is the oldest book in the entire world.
0: Chino che chitabe kya sinzo obukadde munsi yonna.
1: It is a book that has stood generations. This is a book. The only book which has so many books in it. It has been fought against, but no one has overcome this book. It has been there for centuries. Now it is not just in vain that it has stayed. It has always stayed, looking for who will own it. Looking for who will understand it. Looking for who will believe in it. Some have got hold of it and have simply hidden from the people. Hallelujah.
0: Amen.
1: When you go to Rome, Italy, this book has been put into the archives of the Roman Catholic Church. And no one was allowed to read. But they could not also take possession of a
0: writ.
1: When you read the history, now when the Roman Empire came and ruled over Israel,
0: Roman Empire
1: stole everything regarding on the Jewish culture. Because the Jewish culture has their roots in the book. So they denied them everything, including the book. But you don't know how the book reached you. There is power. In what we call the book. Hallelujah.
0: Amen.
1: Give
0: the Lord a hand of praise.
1: So God was telling this young man, for me to work with you, you must have a book. You don't have a book on your mouth? I have no business with you. Hallelujah.
0: Amen.
1: Number one qualification. You have to get a book. This is what the Bible says. The Bible says, and this book of the law shall not depart out of your mouth, but thou shalt meditate therein day and night. And thou shalt observe according to all that is written therein.
0: Amen.
1: For you shall make your way prosperous.
0: Amen.
1: Hallelujah.
0: Amen.
1: And you shall have good success.
0: Amen.
1: The only way you can succeed in the matters of God is to abide by the word. This is the way you are going to abide by the word.

0: We are all Joshua. We are in the generation of Joshua. Why? Because Moses is dead. And Jesus came. And the name of Jesus.
1: Yeshua.
0: Praise the Lord. Now the generation where we are. We've left the generation of the law. We are in the generation of Joshua. Where Christ Jesus is the end of the law.
1: It
0: begins with the grace. Everyone to stay in the grace. Everyone to relate with God.
1: Number one qualification. You have to keep the word on your mouth. Number two, you will meditate on it day and night. Now, meditation is the second stage in learning. First of all, learning requires to acquire knowledge. Once you acquire, you get the knowledge. Keep it in you. Meditation cannot come onto what you've not acquired. The basis for you to meditate is to call to your memory.
0: Now,
1: you
0: may remember or recall someone you saw. And you say he was so and so and so. You got it. But you've never seen him. You cannot remember. Isn't so?
1: Amutu watu ulanga mukirasi. Ngoyaga loko lele bibuzo mukirasi. Kubanga leo jukilo musomesa. 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De guangarangoni. Bave no mu. Due to the Shaka's expansion policy, the Matutangoni, the Masekongoni, they went to the Western Africa.
0: You just remember the way your teacher was narrating.
1: So you wanted to sit in the class.
0: So
1: Mukama agamba Yosua.
0: God says unto Joshua,
1: fumintiriza.
0: Meditate.
1: In fact, ekigambo kufumintiriza.
0: Meditation.
1: Kwa baita okuzo obuchi.
0: Is renewing.
1: Is to chew cud.
0: Okuzo wenkumu.
1: Naina mkwano gwange. Sina mkwano gwange. Kazi ni wange.
0: Aha, my cousin.
1: Twali mchalo.
0: We're in a village.
1: For us, swallowing
0: red paper, it was a habit. You get around three, you swallow them. After eating food, for him, he could belt, chew, and then swallow.
1: Oh,
0: I don't know whether he had got belt and then choose.
1: Kakati
0: he forgot that he had swallowed red paper before eating food. When he belt, the red paper came out.
1: You
0: see the eyes turning red. He ran to drink water. But red pepper doesn't just leave the mouth. Even the goat chewing cut there. It means it's first aid.
1: Now you cannot chew
0: tosobola kugaya
1: what you did not eat.
0: Chotalide.
1: So when the Bible says meditate,
0: Bible it
1: means first taking
0: what you
1: can think about at night.
0: Osobola okulowoza ekiro.
1: Do you
0: know why we don't think?
1: Because
0: we don't have what to think upon. Someone comes meet you. Tells you come escort me.
1: Tulagawa.
2: Where are we going?
3: Since
2: you just come,
3: this
2: man abused me. They find you in the church and you start hating people for nothing. Do you know what she did to me? Come, I tell you. You know that one.
3: It's
2: like sweet potato that is not dreaded. We shall take care of him.
3: He
2: has not even thought.
3: The devil has used people
2: because
3: they fail to acquire knowledge. It is this knowledge that you can ponder. Hallelujah.
2: Amen.
3: You cannot meditate on to what you don't have.
2: So
3: God tells him, if I'm to work with you, if I'm to be with you like I was with Moses, you have to meditate.
2: We have born against here who don't meditate. Do you know what you meditate? You know where the
3: stop.
2: They don't lie you.
3: You say no.
2: She was about to hit. Now we've begun when he's seated. They lied us there. That's what you know. Praise the Lord. We've meditated things that don't exist. Before
3: I knew
2: the truth, I could meditate things that couldn't build me. Do you know waking up at night? You start meditating. Imagine, I'm an orphan, my dad is dead. Now I don't know. You take 2 hours remembering your dad who died 10 years ago. You know, in 91 he died. But you've woken up in the midnight, in the middle of the night. You find a brother. He has woken up. He's thinking about things that went long ago. That Lord abused me. Okay, I don't care she died, but she abused me. You even think about someone who's already dead. She died a long time ago. That man wouldn't have left me with the kids. And now I'm here working for them. I have to buy everything for them. Now look at the things you're meditating. The Bible's daughters.
3: Tabo.
2: Meditate upon the book day and night.
3: You can't meditate on God
2: because
3: there's a lot of stuff going around your head. A lot of unforgiveness. If you were a man, you were thinking that woman wouldn't have done that. If you a woman,
2: is
3: that man. You can't even say that God. Why?
2: Rachi.
3: You are preoccupied with chaff. Bible gamba wait.
2: The Bible says, bomunaya ulebyo muwendo
3: mubitagasa. Kati obuzibu buli mukwaula.
2: Now the problem is separating.
3: Mungambiro yakulina anye sister Bulaza yaula.
2: Get to know, separate what's good and what's bad. You're still in awful things. And you want God to make you mouth like His.
3: Hallelujah.
2: Amen.
3: We
2: don't know yet. There was a brother who came and sang last time.
3: Hallelujah.
2: Amen.
3: He
2: has the message of Christ. But when he sings, you see chameleon in all of.
3: After,
1: studio zenkoleramu ne kamion imakole, so what?
2: After you see that the same studios where I work my songs, that's the same.
1: No luimba lwali olwokubira olupya.
2: Even his second year song.
1: Bwerere butali byonanga bibigambo bya
2: Nauruf. Vanity.
1: Naga mama gwe buli lwoleta.
2: Now you say every song that you bring.
1: Kakati tulemye okwawula ebyomuwendo.
2: Now failed to separate appreciate things. And we're praying God to pray to do for us the new work.
1: The qualification.
2: Ebisanyizo. Let me show you some qualifications.
1: This book of the law shall not depart out of your mouth. But you shall meditate therein day and night, that you may observe to do according to what is written
2: there. Hallelujah. Amen. Praise the Lord. That has been written into
1: Osobola
2: it. You can only observe them through meditating them.
1: Hallelujah.
2: Amen.
1: Hallelujah.
2: Amen.
1: Mungeri eno.
2: In this way, you will prosper in your way. And you will see the blessing. Where is the blessing? Where is the prosperity? It is through working with Jesus Christ. Putting the word in our mouth. I told you the mouth cannot
1: express up
2: till when your heart is filled. Child of God, fill your heart so that your mouth can speak.
1: Hallelujah.
2: Amen.
1: The
2: generation where we are,
1: the
2: covenant we are, it needs the word.
1: Tell your neighbor, and this book.
2: This
1: book. When I talk about that
2: book, it
1: is more than a book.
2: It's
1: more than these books.
2: Whenever
1: you talk about book, this is the meaning. It means God Himself. Because the book has the word.
2: And
1: the Bible says Jesus is the word of God. John chapter 1 verse
2: 1.
1: In the beginning was the word. The word was with God. And the word became God. Nothing that was created would be created without Him. Hallelujah.
2: Amen.
1: Now if you don't have this word, you don't have this book, you're not going to create with your mouth. Because with your mouth you create. With your mouth you make. And with your mouth you destroy. Depending on what is in your heart, your mouth is going to create. Hallelujah.
2: Amen.
1: This word, this book, shall always abide on your mouth. I
2: don't know what we are keeping.
1: Ask your neighbor,
2: what are you keeping?
1: What
2: does your mouth speak?
1: Tell
2: him, don't sleep, what have you kept? If God is in heaven, He looks at what we've kept in a storage.
1: Hallelujah.
2: Amen. Do you know that you have a storage?
1: The Bible says,
2: Bible gamba,
1: and a good mouth, out of the good treasure of his heart, brings out good words. And so is justified. By your mouth, you are justified or you are condemned. Hallelujah.
2: Amen.
1: Another person that the Lord touched his mouth.
4: Katonda gwe yakoma kamwake.
5: Was Isaiah.
4: Yali Isaiah.
5: He didn't touch anywhere.
4: Teyatukwata wantu walala wonna.
5: He didn't touch anywhere.
4: Teyakwata walala wonna.
5: But he got this burning call. Yakwata chisiki. Echomuliro elianda.
4: The burning coal.
5: Yali teka kumumua.
4: He placed it on his mouth.
5: Asebo ne banyabo ngamalirisi.
4: Ladies and gentlemen, as I wound up.
5: Abamu ekigendo tulemeso genda mugu.
4: Many of us, what will hinder us to go to heaven?
5: Atena nombiogera mbalokole.
4: I speak this in born again. Ekigendo
5: kulemesa mbalokolo genda mugu.
4: What will hinder us in going to heaven?
5: Mimua.
4: Mouth. Big mouth.
5: Mugere bigambo abantu ne bakaba.
4: You speak words and people cry. You speak words and people's heart get broken because you've made your mouth saba saba that breaks and shatters people's hearts.
5: Yet,
4: originally your mouth is supposed to glorify the name of the Lord and building people.
5: Hallelujah.
4: Amen.
5: But seven even yabo.
4: Ladies and gentlemen.
5: But only qualification.
4: It's signs of your car. Ministering together with the Lord. In this generation of Christ Jesus. It is putting by abiding the word into your mouth.
5: Hallelujah.
4: Amen.
5: Whatever you speak attracts God or sends God away from you. Whatever you speak builds somebody or breaks somebody. Hallelujah.
4: Amen. Praise the Lord. Lift your hand up in air.
5: Gamba ayi mukama.
4: Ayi mukama.
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4: Nemo okubula.
5: Mu linnya lya Yesu.
4: Mu linnya lya Yesu.
5: Kubira Mukama engalo.
4: Give the Lord a hand of praise.
5: Hallelujah.
4: Amen.
5: Hallelujah.
4: Amen.
5: And this book.
4: Era ekitabo kino.
5: Nafuna obubaka buno ennaku.
4: I got this message a few days back.
5: And this book.
4: Ekitabo kino.
5: There is a specific book God speaks.
4: Waliwo ekitabo ekyenjawulo Katonda kyayogerako.
5: It points on more than papers written by man.
4: Kisonga kisikirawo ku bitabo oba empapula ziwandiikiddwa abaana b'abantu.
5: Failure to see this book.
4: Bolemererwa okulaba ekitabo kino.
5: Failure to understand this book.
4: Olemererwa okutegeera ekitabo kino.
5: You may not walk with God.
4: Oyinza obutatambula na Katonda.
5: Hallelujah.
4: Amen.
5: Neba sebo ne banyabo.
4: Ladies and gentlemen.
5: Damu amanyi.
4: Courageous.
5: Guma omwoyo.
4: Amen.
5: Kubanga Mukama agenda kubera nawe.
4: Because the Lord is going to be with you.
5: Ngabo yaline Musa.
4: As he was with Moses.
5: Hallelujah.
4: Amen.
5: Hallelujah.
4: Amen.
5: Naye mundagane mpya.
4: But in the new covenant.
5: Atubanje ekitabo.
4: He demands us the book.
5: Ekisa Kristo kiyaleta.
4: The book that Christ brought.
5: Atubanje ekitabo.
4: We are demanded the book.
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0: n'abatuusa ku ddala eryabagezigezi
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0: kati abeeyita abagezigezi
1: those who call themselves wise
0: ne bafunayo abagezigezi abalala
1: they got other people who are wise
0: be babadde banyooma
1: those that they were despising
0: in fact Bible ngamba ayimusa abanyoomebwa
1: the Bible says it exalts those who are despised and elevate them
0: He lives the lowly.
1: Aimusa

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1: Before we come to Jesus,
0: we are lost.
1: We don't

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1: Failure for us to acknowledge the voice of the Lord.
0: Okulemererwa okutegeera eddoboozi lya Mukama waffe

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0: It becomes complicated.
1: Ng'osobola okuddira embeera gy'oliyitamu,
0: you can handle over the situation you're passing through.
1: Nga n'ogamba
0: and you say, oh,
1: nga Yokana bw'agamba bw'ati,
0: as John says.
1: So the only way you can hear the voice of the Lord is by relating the current situation with the word of God.
0: We're having born agains, he can never handle up his life with the word.
1: That is very dangerous. In every situation, Jesus Christ is the same.
0: Christo ye.
1: That means Jesus works and applies in every situation in our lives. Take an example.
0: Back
1: if you are a mother at home, you have backing scriptures in the Bible. If you are an orphan,
0: waliwo ekyawandikibwa ekisobola okusoma okwesigama.

0: edali erisooka kwe kuzuula era n'oddayo n'owegeregeranya ku kigambo kya Katonda.
1: In the Bible you carry,
0: the Bible eyo gy'ositula,

0: you are a soldier, when they talk about a soldier who is effective, he has to listen to the voice of his master. We will tell him, turn to the right. He does not make a bow turn. You know those soldiers? They are having guns with spear. So there is someone with a gun. You are in the line. They told him, go forward. If you don't listen well, it's like they are telling you, go back. So the behind one,
1: listened,
0: and the in front of who you
1: are,
0: they tell, turn,

0: 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Together with the gun, then you are taking up your heart. So that you want to go back. Ladies and gentlemen, failure to listen well, they bring death.
1: Hallelujah.
0: Amen.
1: You can never be effective
0: when your antennas
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0: amatungo obo kuwulirako.

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1: Mukama yebazibwe.
0: Praise be to the Lord.
1: So a highly effective Christian
0: omukristayo agenda okubeera ow'omugaso
1: will identify the voice of the master.
0: Agenda kuzuula eddoboozi erya mukama
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1: Nakugambye dala eddala erisooka kwe kumanya n'okutegeera ekigambo kya Katonda.
0: I told you the first level is to know and understand the word of God.
1: Si kukimanya bumanya.
0: Not only knowing it, but to refer to it.
1: Omanyi fa abasomesa
0: with the teachers

0: origin.
1: Based on the fact that it has the origin,
0: therefore, destiny.
1: It also has the destiny. Amidst of the way,
0: you have to relate
1: oina okuzgeregrenya
0: with the origin
1: obuvo
0: in reference to your destiny.
1: Ngobgeregrenya ni kumagenda ko. You understand what I'm talking about?
0: Kubango bulambo bwava mu Katonda.
1: Your life came from God.
0: Bina kusigala wakati mukubo ne Katonda.
1: It has to mend the way with the Lord.
0: Kubanga bina jibulaga.
1: Because it has the destiny.
0: Hallelujah.
1: Amen.
0: Kitegeza mulambo temuli kyogenda kola weka.
1: It implies no life, you can never do something alone.
0: Era toyina kyogenda kola nga kivudde buvyawo ne kigwa be.
1: There is nothing you're going to do coming from out of the blue and falls down.
0: Buli kyokola.
1: Everything that you do, it is written, and it's coming from somewhere.
0: Therefore, you have to refer.
1: You
0: have to make a reference with your origin. Because you have a beginning. Therefore, your end is properly defined from the beginning. Because the Bible says, He determines the end from the Hallelujah.
1: Amen.
0: Asala wenkomerero okuvira ddala kuki?
1: He determines the end from the beginning.
0: So your life is simply in a bracket.
1: Obulambo butekeddwa mutu.
0: Mukama yebaza.
1: Praise be to the Lord.
0: Ebintu bino nyinza okubanga mbiyitako ku ngulu.
1: Maybe I'm just bypassing on the surface.
0: Naye Yesu agamba bwa.
1: Jesus says like this.
0: My sheep,
1: endiga zange,
0: hear my voice.
1: Ziwulire eddoboozi lyange.
0: And because they hear my voice,
1: or song at the wooded doors, young,
0: I know them
1: in Zimani.
0: How does God know you?
1: Mukama Katunda of Fakumaniatia.
0: How does God know you?
1: Mukama Katunda of Fakumaniatia.

0: Jesus says,
1: Yesu ayogera n'agamba,
0: my sheep know my voice. Just read that Bible.
1: Endiga zange zimanye eddoboozi lyange.
0: Somawoko mu Luganda, somawoko mu Luganda.
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1: The only way we can be effective Christians
0: yetusobola okubeera abakristaayo.

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0: Mukama yayogera dda.
1: There is no voice that you are waiting to hear.
0: Tewali dovozi kweri olindirira kuwulira.
1: He has already spoken.
0: Yayogera dda.
1: He spoke his word.
0: Yayogera ekigambo kye.
1: And the word came into being.
0: Ere ensi n'ebeerawo.
1: Hallelujah.
0: Amen.
1: By his word,
0: okuita mu kigambo kye,
1: he commanded,
0: yalagira,
1: that Jesus would come and bring salvation.
0: Yesu alijja n'aleeta obulokozi.
1: And today we are saved.
0: Era

0: Lord. That's how physics teaches. It says that if you burn the paper, it changes from having the chemical energy
1: light over an heat energy
0: and to bring

There's nothing new that we do. We join things coming from one form to another form. Take an example. The Englishman said, we have nothing new. You see this house. Everything that is on it, it has ever. It was just made and become something different. So the doors, the windows, the bars, they were there, the mirrors.

0: others, they can melt it and do something different. Coming to the iron sheets, some applies to the bricks and the plaster, you see. There was nothing here new that was
1: made.
0: The house, the walls you are seeing, they were once.
1: So, buli kimu kye tulina olwaleero.
0: Everything that we have today,
1: kyafuuka bufuusi form.
0: It was just changed.
1: Era kikyasobola okufuulibwa ekirala.
0: And can be changed to become something new.
1: Muzungu n'amaliza ng'agamba.
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0: kyali kibaddewo olwedde katonda yakikola dda
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1: the word that you need to become
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0: 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Should I repeat it?
1: Failure to identify with the already existing voice of God.
0: Fe okulemwa okutegera ne dobozi lya Mukama waffe already liliwo. Ladies and gentlemen, the heaven does not know us.
1: As much as we have highly effective people in church, they are those who are so much highly ineffective.

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0: You see the seal.
1: The response towards the written
0: word of God okuddamu eriyo kigambo ekyo ekyawandikibwa
1: ekyakatonda is what makes us effective or ineffective.
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0: In other words, the best quality of a highly effective Christian is obedience. 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
0: 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He doesn't deal with those who are standing. We have people in church, ladies and gentlemen. They have followed Jesus for more than 3 years.

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0: there is no trace. There is no rail. There is not even any mark of qualifying that person into eternal.
1: Tewali wantu ona ona wetusobola kutegera obulamu bwoyo.
0: Ebana bajja okusoma amawulire amabugo n'obubaka bubadde bukwata ku muntu.
1: Those who come to read about the history of the dead body.

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1: of eternal life while here,
0: he

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1: No one.
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0: Combination ya Yesu ne Kitaawe.

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1: You see the knowledge and being profitable in Christ where we are.
0: Obeera mu Kristo.
1: You are in Christ.
0: Ate obeera mu Katonda mwennyini.
1: You are in God Himself.
0: Ate ogoberera kubanga obulamu buli mu ggwe.
1: You fall because life is in you.
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1: Kusoma ebyawandiikibwa bitono nnyo.
2: We are going to read few scriptures. And then we go back to worship. We are going to the throne of God.
1: Hallelujah.
2: Amen.
1: Ate tusembere ku meza ya Mukama.
2: And we also have Holy Communion.
1: Yokana mukaga.
2: John 6.
1: Onyirwa tano munya.
2: Verse 54.
1: Kama fe Yesu ayogere bigambo bino nagamba nti whoever eats my flesh and drinks my blood has eternal life and I will raise him up at the last day. For my flesh is food indeed and my blood is drink indeed. He who eats my flesh and drinks my blood abides in me and I in him. As the living Father sent me and I live because of my Father. So he who feeds on me will live because of me. This is a bread which comes down from heaven, not as your father ate the manna and died. He who eats this bread will live forever. Hallelujah.
2: Amen.
1: There's something very important I want to talk about here.
2: Waliwo ekintu ekikusifu wano kye njagala okwogerako.
1: Our Lord Jesus Christ informs the disciples and the followers.
2: Yesu Kristo ng'abuulira abayigirizwa n'abamugoberera.
1: He presents himself to them and tells them
2: ajja gye bali n'abagamba
1: that whoever eats my flesh
2: nti oyo alya omubiri gwange
1: and drinks my blood
2: era n'anywa omusaayi gwange
1: has eternal life
2: abeera n'obulamu obutagwawo.
1: It's a bit challenging, but true.
2: Kisomoza naye ate kituufu.
1: The only life that we need from God
2: obulamu bwokka bwe twetaaga eri Katonda
1: is found in two things.
2: Buli mu bintu bibiri.
1: The bread,
2: omugati,
1: or the flesh of Jesus Christ,
2: oba omubiri gwa Yesu Kristo,
1: and the blood,
2: n'omusaayi.
1: So when we talk about the flesh of Jesus Christ,
2: kati we twogera ku mubiri gwa Kristo Yesu,
1: we mean two things.
2: Tutegeze bintu bibiri.
1: The word,
2: ekigambo,
1: and the physical bread,
2: n'omugaati gwennyini ogulabibwako,
1: as Satan presented in the house of God.
2: Ogwo sitani gwe yaleta mu nyumba ya Mukama.
1: Ne Yesu bwe yali awa abayigirizwa be.
2: That is why when Jesus was giving his disciples,
1: yamenya mubiri gwe.
2: Broke his body.
1: Naye ng'ate alina omugaati.
2: But he had bread.
1: Kale kitegeeza Kristo mwene yaliwo.
2: So that means Christ himself was around.
1: Naye ng'alina n'omugaati.
2: But he also presented bread.
1: Kati omubiri gwe.
2: So his body.
1: Kye kigambo kye tuwulira.
2: It is the word that we hearken.
1: Omugaati.
2: Bread.
1: It is
2: anything that you bring at
1: the table
2: of Christ for Holy Communion.
1: Hallelujah.
2: Amen.
1: So
2: this
1: time, we
2: have bread that we come to break.
1: It is form of biscuits.
2: But you also have the body of Christ. We have the word of God. Clap to Jesus.
1: You see, okusembera ku meza kintu kirala nnyo.
2: Holy Communion is a very different thing. For us to be accepted at the table, it is very important and great. Don't take it for granted. The way we understand things is different. You and me, we understand the physical more than the spiritual. But president, if
1: he's
2: to feast and then say, I choose you and the other one, come, I want you to the state house. We are going to dine together.
1: You
2: might not even sleep.
1: The messenger,
2: you will say this one is false.
1: Invitation you gain in state house.
2: I told you I got an invitation of going to the state house.
1: Nga siri na ku program nali nevugira kamotoka kange UAK bichi.
2: I wasn't on the program, I was riding my motor car.
1: Omwaka gwali gwa 2010.
2: Around 2010.
1: Nali mbana kasubi va mchibuga mpita kasubi nyambuka. Omusajje yali omulalo nankuba omukubo.
2: I was around Kasubi.
1: Yali mulalo.
2: A man stopped me.
1: You see
2: me here, I'm
1: appointment.
2: Late. But we have an appointment with the excellence. Please help us and take us. I said, now these ones are thieves. What are you saying? You see also the documents.
1: Nemba gamba, bweba state house.
2: If it is state house,
1: the munsa sura wa ruaga ngenda batwa ira bwere.
2: Don't give me
1: kasanange
2: any
1: coin.
2: If I also enter.
1: Sawa kaungezi ungezi.
2: In the evening.
1: Nenzi esimu nenkuya muchawe nemugamba, dero ngenda koma wole it.
2: I called my wife.
1: Bentwala.
2: I'm coming back late. There are some people I'm
1: taking. Tugenda mu state house.
2: We are going to the state house.
1: Program kulukalala siriko.
2: On the program I'm not among them.
1: Siri na mnyaru kubanga to bali bagende yo banyarwanda.
2: They were banyaranda.
1: Gabagala kusinkanani.
2: They were meeting the president.
1: Nembaga nizi nga simanyiru nyarwanda sina naga gwebileke fetugenda kukavalinga.
2: For us you are going to cover.
1: Wetugenda kuogera kigambo net.
2: You're not going to say any word.
1: Tugende.
2: Let us go.
1: Mbagamba cha tugende.
2: Let us go.
1: I said you
2: add fuel.
1: These people were
2: not false.
1: We enter the state
2: house.
1: The cameras
2: were just changing. When you enter, don't look around. You be straight where you're going.
1: We are not supposed
2: to look around. We entered.
1: We entered like at 10 or 11. Appointment is
2: the appointment was around midnight.
1: Omukulembeze yayingira saawa nga mwendo ogw'ekiro.
2: He came like at
1: 3.
2: But we were just there. The bathrooms are different. They are somehow different. I'd never seen them. I washed my head.
1: I went to
2: be dried.
1: But all phones, you were
2: supposed to leave them at the entrance.
1: I would
2: have taken pictures.
1: Mukama yebaze.
2: Praise the Lord.
1: Naye nga tugenda kuogera na muntu.
2: But you are just going to speak. Eyazaliwa
1: omukazi afa enjala emuluma agenda kemmanju mutoyi.
2: Who goes to the toilet? Who gets hungry?
1: No, bela bwoti.
2: But you are in panic and you put money.
1: Naye ulira.
2: But listen.
1: Kino Yesu yatukolera.
2: What Jesus did to us.
1: Natukiriza po kusembera ku meza ya Mukama waffe.
2: Allowed us to feast at the table of our Lord Jesus.
1: emeza ya mukama waffe
2: our lord is table
1: katukirizibwe
2: we are accepted
1: hallelujah
2: amen
1: tukirizibwa
2: we are accepted permitted
1: kugambe ne bakuja ne bagamba gwe kakati atobo gina kula bulabi yani minister oba mu office yani wena ne wetegeka no yambala
2: you prepare yourself when you're going to see a minister or any other official
1: naye emisana galero
2: this afternoon
1: tugenda kusembera ku meza ya mukama waffe Yesu
2: we are going to draw to the Lord's table
1: nga tuina ebintu bibiri
2: when we have two things
1: nga tuina okwebaza
2: when we have thanksgiving
1: okwetowaza mitima
2: humiliate him
1: no kukiriza
2: humility and faith
1: ndi musajja yatufirira
2: getting to know that he died for us
1: musajja yatugula
2: he bought us and he washed us with his blood and his stripes we are healed and everyone that tests my body and takes my blood he will live will never die you will not die you're going to be with Jesus all the years
1: in this context chitegeza okubera ne Yesu emyaka
2: dying means that being with Jesus all the days of your life even if you're buried

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Yesu. We welcome you, Lord. We welcome you, Lord. We welcome you, Lord. We welcome you, Lord. 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

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Heal us, O God. 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Change us, Lord, to the glory of your name. 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

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Bring us closer, Lord. 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

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Last Sunday, where did we share? Who can remind us? There is a gentleman we talked about last Sunday. Who remembers? Yes. Yeah. Ni Matayo. It was Zacchaeus, not Zacharias. Zacchaeus. So what are they about two things concerning this man called Zacchaeus? Muruganda gubaita ani? Eh? Zacharias? What was so special about this man? Yes? Zakayo chichi chiyalina. Echisoka, aha. Yali mumpi. Echokubiri. He was a tax collector. Echokusatu. Yali mugagga. Echokuna. Yali azamanya abantu. Yali ngakola ki? Yesu yamugamba bigambo ki? Tokiraba? Tokiraba? Okay, katusomewo. Which verse chapter was it? From chapter 19. Luke chapter 19. I want us to follow because I want us to wrap up with Zacchaeus. Then Jesus entered and passed through Jericho. Jericho was a city in Israel. Now behold, there was a man named Zacchaeus. Number one, he was a chief tax collector. Ekitegeeza yali omu ku bakulira abawooza oba abakuŋŋaanya b'emisolo. 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He was a chief tax collector and he was rich. Everybody say he was rich. Okay? As much as he was rich, he sought to see Jesus. And to see who Jesus was. You see, here is very important to know. He sought to see who Jesus was. But he could not because of the crowd. For he was short in stature. Yayagala nnyo okulaba n'okumanya Yesu. Naye yali mumpi. Abantu nga bamuziyiza tojja kusobola. Akasajja kano akampi. What Zacchaeus did, number four. So he ran ahead and climbed up a sycamore tree to see him. For he was going to pass that way. But when Jesus came to that place, he looked up and saw him. And he said to him, Zacchaeus, make haste to come down, for today I must enter your house. So he made haste and came down and received him joyfully. But when the people saw it, the crowd saw it, they all complained, saying, He has gone to the guest of a man who is a sinner. Now the fact is, Zakayo yali mwononyi. 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
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Now, I want us to get these things from Zacchaeus. What lessons do we learn from this man? He knew he could not see Jesus. 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What he did, inayogera mutima gwe naye kakati, kanziruke maaso eri Yesu gy'agenda okuyita, nze nnenya omuti. 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
1: So that we understand what are these things.
0: Mukama yebazibwe.
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0: Olusine tufunayo kimu.
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1: But today I just want us to go through everything.
0: Tumanye yes eno tabanako.
1: We know this wema.
0: Mulembe guno tabanako bye biki.
1: In this generation wema ye chi.
0: Eregenda kutuyambira wa.
1: And how is it going to help us?
0: Kase tusembezeko katono wano. 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
0: Eno bagiyise ki? 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
1: Those are the courts of the temple.
0: Court, oluja lwaki? Oluja lwa yeekaalu.
1: They are the courts of the temple.
0: Mukama yebazibwe.
1: Amen.
0: So kakati wewe no Daudi bwe yagamba nayingiranga mu mpyaze nokola ki?
1: It says I'll enter your courts.
0: Eno si yeekaalu.
1: That's not the temple.
0: This is the temple court.
1: It is the mpyaza yeekaalu.
0: Erango okuyingira mu mpya za yeekaalu eno.
1: And for somebody to enter the courts of the temple.
0: Zikwetagisa kubera nga wetegese.
1: You had to be ready.
0: Ng'obulamu bwo omaze okubukyusa, ng'obuwaddeyo kujja kusinza.
1: When you have given up your life to come and worship.
0: Edda edda kye bayitanga okusinza
1: what they called worshiping
0: tewasinzizanga bweru
1: you were not supposed to worship from outside
0: wamalanga kuyingira
1: you had to first enter
0: kati wayingira ngolusi mwena ne saddaka
1: you had to enter with a sacrifice
0: Chovera Bible yagamba I will not go to the house of God empty handed.
1: Bible yagamba sigende nga munyumba ya mukama ngalusa.
0: But I enter his courts.
1: Nena yingiranga ne mumpiaze.
0: With thanksgiving in
1: no
0: my heart.
1: Nokwebaza mu mutima gwange.
0: Now thanksgiving.
1: Okwebaza.
0: Nebo bate wajanga na ku nebo banga te wajanga na kuwayo sadaka.
1: Even if you didn't have a sacrifice.
0: Ne yengolina
1: But you had something to give thanks for. It's not that everybody who went into the temple that they came to repent. But some people came to repent. Some people came to say thanksgiving and they had an offering.
0: Hallelujah.
1: Amen.
0: Mukama
1: yebaze. Amen. The other reason. Anybody who reached those courts. A priest. There was an altar. They used to offer sacrifices from there. They burned offerings. And they went up into as smoke. Now the tables that you are seeing.
0: These are the slaughter tables.
1: Is the meza
0: kwebasalanga sadaka.
1: Amen.
0: Mukama febazibu.
1: Amen.
0: Chovola ba Yesu.
1: That's why Jesus represents the sacrifice that was given unto our lives. And the cross is the table on which they slaughtered Jesus. There is no animal that they can't without displaying it like this. And it had shedding of blood. Do you see what was done there? These days the blood of animals is not accepted.
0: Aha.
1: No.
0: Omusayigwa Yesu gwe gukola ki?
1: Only the blood of Jesus is accepted.
0: Gwe gukirizibwa.
1: Amen.
0: Kati bwe twavanga wano.
1: From that altar.
0: Eno brazen lava ya jabanga bawel.
1: We went to the bawel, ekibafu.
0: Omwaberanga amazzi.
1: Which contained water.
0: Yasokanga nanaba.
1: They could wash themselves from there.
0: Najana wayo sadaka
1: They give the sacrifice.
0: Bwamalo kuwayo sadaka.
1: After giving the sacrifice.
0: Atera nanaba.
1: They went to that basin and bathed. All those things were done in the courts.
0: Hallelujah.
1: Amen.
0: Kakati boyavanga wano.
1: After washing.
0: Agenda okuyingira.
1: By the time he enters,
0: there
1: was always a chief priest for a year. The chief priest for a year. After doing all those things in the courts, he used to enter the temple. That is the temple. All those ones are temple courts. The children of Israel. I want you to know this. I read the scriptures. They used to stop into the courts. I want to remind you this.
0: First Chronicles.
1: Let me read about that.
0: Second Chronicles chapter 5.
1: Verses number 10. That tabernacle they could remove it.
0: Kakati Katonda.
1: And God
0: okuyita mudwe
1: through his servant
0: Sulumani mutabani wa Daud
1: through his servant Solomon
0: Katonda zimbibwa ije bayita yekalo.
1: They build a temple for God.
0: Mukama yebazibwa.
1: Amen.
0: Bazimba ki?
1: They built the temple.
0: Bazimba yekalo. Kati zinengo yezivawo.
1: Now they remove the clothes.
0: Onwalero.
1: Today.
0: Wenjogelera wano mu 2 Chronicles 5:10.
1: As I speak now in 2 Chronicles 5:10.
0: Bazimba bugwe.
1: They built a wall.
0: Oba bugwe mbadde mujja musomako.
1: I think I've been reading about walls.
0: Yaleta Nehemiah.
1: The wall
0: yaleta
1: was called
0: Nehemiah.
1: Ezra.
0: In fact, ye Nehemiah yajja kulongosa bisenge bya yekalo.
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0: Ezra yajja kuzimba bugwe yachi.
1: Ezra came to build the walls of the Yekalo.
0: Mubisere byenjawulo
1: in different seasons.
0: Kakati Zino tenti zivao ne wasigalawo ekisenge kye bazimba.
1: They removed the tent and
0: because
1: the
0: now this
1: wall
0: was mobile bagikozesa ngeno mudungu nga batambula.
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1: You remove the tent and we move.
0: Biri byonna ne yeekala eri yali ng'etambula. It was a mobile temple.
1: Even the temple could move.
0: Hallelujah.
1: They reached a time when Israel had been established and Jerusalem was the capital city. David prays because I sleep in a regular house.
0: But asaba ekisa Katonda amukiriza okuzimba naye okuyita mwana we Sulumani.
1: God allows him to build a temple through his son.
0: Sulumani azimba.
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0: Mukama
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0: people.
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0: 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Earthly what? Chovola. Today we are serving a spiritual one. For the tabernacle was prepared, the first part in which was the lampstand, the table, and the showbread, which is called the sanctuary. And behind the second veil
2: the part of the tabernacle which is called the holiest of all. Are we together? The holiest of all, which had the golden censer and the ark of the covenant overlaid on all the sides with, in which were the golden pot that had manna, iron rod that budded, and the tablets of the covenant, and the above it were the katika tuogelewa and above it. Bino tujja kuyogera ko kunakuruli. There were five elements. We shall talk about them. But number five, above it were, now we are talking about the Ark of the Covenant. Now this was a box. 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Number 9 says the outer covering of the badger's skin. Badger chabanga chisoro. Covering of the ram's skin and dyed red. That is number 1. These were all temple coverings. 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

0: I normally say this word. To be a woman, it is written of you, it is scripture. Like the men, all the men, it is scripture. You can never pretend to be what you are supposed to
1: be.
0: You have to know who you are and appreciate God. Then you begin to prepare your life serving God of who you are.
1: Hallelujah.
0: Amen. I want to talk about one woman. This woman is the mother of Christ. I want to talk about her character. And what is the requirement for her to be what she
1: is?
0: These are the two words that were found in this woman. The angel of the Lord was speaking to her.
1: Blessed are you, Mary.
0: Said, "Weredwa mukisa gwe Maria."
1: And highly favored of the Lord.
0: Erofunya okuganja kunjo kuveri mukama.
1: Can I repeat those words? The angel said, "Blessed are you." And highly favored. If you critically analyze, if you're a good Bible reader, there are very few people in the Bible that God tagged with such a salutation. Let us read there. I just want you to read one scripture and then give some few references. In the very few minutes, I'll be done.
0: Luke chapter number 1, verse number
1: 27. Let me read there because of time. The angel Gabriel speaks like this.
0: Malaika Gabrieli ayogera bwati.
1: She say, the angel says,
0: Malaika Gambati,
1: 27. To a virgin betrothed to a man whose name was Joseph,
0: Yusuf,
1: of the house of David, and the virgin's name was Mary.
0: And
1: having come
0: Maria.
1: In, the angel said to her,
0: Malaika na mugamba bwati.
1: Rejoice, highly favored one of the Lord.
0: Sanyuka nyogwe aweredwa omukisa eri mukama.
1: The Lord is with you.
0: Mukama ali nawe.
1: Blessed are you among women.
0: Oli wa mukisa mbachala bonna.
1: But when she saw him, she was troubled at this saying.
0: Bwe yamulaba neyeunikirira olwekiramuse ekyo.
1: And considered what man of greetings this was.
0: Neyebuuza n'agamba kiramuso nabaki kino.
1: Then the angel said to her,
0: Malaika n'amugamba,
1: do not be afraid, Mary.
0: Totya gwe Mariam.
1: For you have found favor with God.
0: Kubanga ofunye okuganja masoge.
1: Now this is another quality I want to add on to what I'm going to share with you.
0: Kino njagala kuchigata ku byenjagalo gabana na.
1: He said that you have found favor with God. Now, allow me to tell you, these three were not from a blue. They were prepared for her because she deserved them. Like Elijah. We all know Elijah, the story of Elijah. First Kings chapter number
0: 17.
1: You don't read there, you'll go there in your free time. And we all know a man called a priest or a king called
0: Melchizedek.
1: Now this was a king of Salem whose roots were not traced in the Bible. They were not traced in the Bible. They know genealogy talking about Melchizedek. Now, when you read Elijah, there is no trace of a father and mother in the Bible. But even then, they were very strong people and God used them mightily. The same way Jesus would appear in the same manner. Hallelujah.
2: Amen.
1: Jesus would appear in the same category and the same manner and would do ministry successfully. But God was looking at equality. From a woman that will bring forth Jesus Christ.
2: Do we know all this? Now the birth of Jesus had no man. It had no intercourse. But what God was looking for to save the world, it had to have contact with a woman. Now a woman has no hand in it. Now the existence of Joseph in the life of Mary was just to help Mary.
1: You are pregnant, go to Egypt.
2: After Egypt, go to Nazareth.
1: Teyaliko kakwate na Yesu Kristo.
2: He had no connection with Christ. Even when Jesus died,
1: Yusuf toina womulaba ne mukubona bona mube 12 na Maria mwakolachi.
2: In the suffering among the 12, you can never find Joseph.
1: Kumusalaba Yesu asitu de mama we yeuyo.
2: On the cross, the mother is always available. Early in the morning, in the resurrection Sunday, the mother is around. Even in the upper room, Mary was amongst them. It is a woman's meeting,
1: Maria.
2: I want to show you the kind of woman that makes a difference before God.
1: Hallelujah.
2: Amen.
1: Amen.
2: There are women that God is touched with. Even when you pray or not pray, the heart of God is glad to you. Amen. The reason is righteousness. The women that God loves in this generation, they are the women who are perfect. Not a blessing without a foundation. A blessing has gotten to have a calling. I want us to know this Mary. What did she have for God to send an angel and even to produce a savior? She was a perfect woman. And she was a woman who feared God. She told the angel, "I don't know any man in my life." Not because she never wanted a man, because she was due to marry. She had a character in her of obeying God.
1: Hallelujah.
2: Amen.
1: Now when you talk about obedience,
2: we're talking about kugonda,
1: for greater heights, we talk about being obedient to God.
2: Kugondera Katonda. Suffering with the women and the men
1: just butamanya kugondera Katonda
2: is ignorance
1: when
2: to obey.
1: When you obey before the Lord,
2: bogondera Katonda,
1: you will find it easier to obey your husband.
2: Oja chizula nga changu nyo
1: gondera omwana. Because you will have acquired all knowledge and skills how to obey and please the Lord.
2: Kubango oja kubo chitegedde engeri yokugondera Katonda.
1: You love the Lord your God.
2: Oyagala Katonda wo.
1: And your neighbor you not hate.
2: Ate
1: you are obedient to God.
2: Ogondera Katonda.
1: And your husband you will obey.
2: Ate nomwami oja gonda.
1: That's what I wanted to say.
2: Chenkugamba.
1: People are finding it hard to obey before God.
2: Their
1: relationships are so mechanical.
2: Enkolagana yabwe ya kukanika.
1: Praise the Lord.
2: Amen.
1: Mukama yebaziwe.
2: Amen.
1: Simanyoba byenjogera binimu amakulu. Hallelujah. Hallelujah.
3: Amen.
1: 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Maria ndoza lwe Luganda. Hallelujah. Maria chiyakola.
2: What Mary did.
1: Yafune nsonga eyo kutambulira maso ga Katonda nga mutukufu.
2: She found a reason to walk before God.
1: Omuchala ampuliriza.
2: a woman here.
1: Salawo otambule ne mukama.
2: Decide to walk with the
1: Salawo
2: Lord.
1: Owereze mukama.
2: Decide to serve the Lord.
1: Salawo omanye mukama chayagala.
2: Decide to know the will of God.
1: Abo banji mu kanisa tubalina.
2: We have so many of them.
1: Naye abamanyi Katonda chayagala batono.
2: But a few who know the will of God.
1: Praise the Lord.
2: Amen.
1: Mukama feyebazibwe. Mukama yebazibwe. Now the closer you keep in a relationship with God, it is simply melting your heart towards the love of God. This is one thing I want to tell you. Be a heavenly minded woman. Be a godly pleaser. Decide to please the Lord with all your life. Have knowledge that Jesus is coming back to take us all. And be waiting and expectant for the return of Jesus Christ. And number three, serve the Lord with faithfulness. Hallelujah.
2: Amen.
1: Amen.
2: Praise the Lord.
1: Being faithful to the Lord. There's a verse we normally go through at home. That is Psalms chapter number 2 and verse 11.
2: Zaburi
1: it says, serve the Lord with fear. And
2: I
1: obey with. Praise the Lord.
2: Amen.
1: Serve the Lord with fear. And obey with trembling. Mukama yebazibwe. Mukama yebazibwe.
2: Amen.
1: Byebigambo ebyo.
2: These are the few words. The woman who was blessed.
1: Biyali.
2: That she contained. It was not an automatic blessing to Mary. There are things that God expects of you and the things he wants to do. Even today there are women. God desires to work in you. But the purpose of righteousness has not existed yet. Because so many things God desires us to produce that are going to help the church, the family. Yet you are the binder.
1: Hallelujah.
2: Amen.
1: Mukama favors.
2: Amen.
1: So ensonga yokutegeera Katonda kyakuyitidde.
2: Now the reason of understanding the call of God upon
1: you.
2: And to be a woman who will be beneficial, benevolent before God and the people. Is for you to be prepared. Being righteous before God. Being walking with God in truth and spirit. Serving the Lord with all your heart. And the rest leave to God. We know there is no area where you find Mary praying. In the garden, interceding. It was given to her because she permitted her life to be holy before God. I'm leaving you with a scripture. And verses number 6.
1: Bible etugambye.
2: The Bible says,
1: nti Ibrahim,
2: Abraham,
1: yakiriza,
2: believed, and it was counted righteousness. What did he believe? The voice of the Lord. He believed to obey to God. Even to surrender his life to God. And he never withheld any time.
1: And he believed in the Lord.
2: Yakiriza mukama.
1: And it was counted to him for righteousness. Be a woman
2: who believes in God. Hearing the voice of God. A person who hears the voice of God will always separate.
1: Concept.
2: He's always consecrated from all the vulgar language. I almost said this.
1: Katonda natukolera yabachala abachuse 10.
2: If God makes 100 women that are transformed,
1: abachuse bagendo tukolere gwanga na makanisa agatukiride maso ga mukama.
2: These transformed women can make a church and a nation perfect.
1: Kubango muchala wachuka.
2: Because when a woman is transformed, the children will be transformed. We are going to have peace. Life is going to walk. And we can have joy in the house.
1: Hallelujah.
2: But if a woman is berserk,
1: a
2: man's life can go ramshackle. Now the rest of the children.
1: Mukama febazi. Ekanisa egenda kutabanguka yekutulemu lwa kubanga lwo muchala akozate.
2: The church is going to go
1: if a woman ayaba done
2: nakitiyo.
1: Ngaina weye kukumye mukwaya ayagala okuleta buli kimwe ekikola ki.
2: Wanting to bring every
1: cause.
2: I pray that you be a woman who has understood his
1: God.
2: Among the confused confusers, you are not there. Among
1: them.
2: After confusing themselves, they go and confuse the rest. How does he call you? God has brought our peace, freedom.
1: Olwewe gakoze gatya
2: yatabuse.
1: Hallelujah. Mukama yebazibu naye kankubulire omuchale nabwa amanya Katonda.
2: If any woman will get to know God,
1: togenda mubuli anjiri yako kakana na kubondera baba,
2: you never tell them the gospel. Humble yourself before the husband.
1: Ajja kuchitegera butegeze nti Kristo gwe mutwe.
2: They will understand Christ is the head,
1: omwami,
2: and the husband
1: no muchala. Hallelujah. Mukama yebazibwe.
2: Praise the Lord.
1: Mukama yebazibwe.
2: Praise the Lord.
1: Kamba we bigambo bibiri bino malirize.
2: In a nutshell,
1: blessedness means being empowered.
2: Okubera nomukisa kitegeeza okuweebwa amaanyi.
1: When you have fear for God,
2: bw'oba n'okutya eri Katonda,
1: the Lord blesses you.
2: Katonda akuwa omukisa.
1: And he empowers you.
2: Era akuwa amaanyi.
1: To remain humble.
2: And
1: the other thing also, when the Lord favors you, favor means you are pleasing.
2: Chitegeza osanyusa.
1: Not only before God, but before people. Sometimes you don't even to go that long way of fasting. You just need to know God. And he will bestow favor on you. Hallelujah.
2: Amen.
1: And you'll be encouraging.
2: That means
1: people will yearn for you because you have encouragement.
2: Hallelujah. Amen.
1: Be heavenly minded. Be humble. Jesus was heavenly. And the Bible says, he was humble.
2: Bible gamba yeto was
1: and obedient.
2: Atenga mugonvu.
1: Kama vampero mukisa.
2: God bless you for now.
1: Atinze yangu.

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1: Church, it's single, kube chikulu.

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1: Tekiriika alina.
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2: That is worthy to come and have holy communion.
1: Ye yatwala Yesu okubeera omulokozi we.
2: Is the one that confessed Jesus as his personal savior.
1: Akkiriza ekisa kya Mukama waffe Yesu.
2: We welcome the.
1: Akkiriza omusaayi gwa Yesu.
2: Who accepts the blood of Jesus?
1: Tigwatunaaza.
2: That it wiped us.
1: Ebigambo ebyo byenjogedde oba tobirinaako musango.
2: If you don't have any.
1: When you're mature and
2: you got saved.
1: But if you have a
2: problem with the relationship with
1: Jesus, the Bible
2: says that judgment will be upon
1: you. If you
2: feel you don't have any condemnation in you,
1: when
2: you have a very relationship with God, come and dine at the Lord's table.
1: But there
2: are two things you're supposed to do.
1: After
2: getting the bread and the wine,
1: I want you to begin internalizing the grace of God for your life. And I also want to encourage you, if you are sick, take it with faith. That it will cleanse your body. You have an incurable disease. Circumstance that has gone beyond your control. That you have incurable diseases.
2: You have AIDS. You have diabetes. You have
1: cancer.
2: You have cancer. You have ulcers. Believe God that it is done at the cross. When inside you have a circumstance that is not
1: able,
2: the grace that is going to change the report, the flesh of Jesus, it is in Jesus, it is done. Because of the cross, he said it is done.
1: So take it with faith, knowing that it is cleansing your body and your spirit. Both your body and your spirit, you are getting free. And you are getting your joy in the name of Jesus. And the healing, both in the heart and in the soul and in the flesh. Is waiting for you now. Let us pray. Heavenly Father, in the name of Jesus, we want to thank you for your flesh. We thank you for your flesh. Because your flesh was a ransom for our bodies. And you gave your life to save us. You were a good shepherd. You lived and you died. You were persecuted. And you died and rose again. That we may rise again. Father, today, we remember what you did on the cross. We remember what you did on the cross. And we want to proclaim today that your grace and your presence will bring down the healing. Healing in the flesh and in the spirit. That our souls will be set free. Every chain will be broken. Every sickness will depart. Every infirmity that the doctors have declared not to have to be healed will be healed. We declare the glory of God and the hand of God, because we are in the presence of God. Father, we thank you for Jesus Christ. We thank you, Lord, for the grace from above. And we proclaim the presence of the Holy Spirit. That whosoever partakes of this will receive the supernatural encounter. And our lives will never be the same again. In the name of Jesus, I release the angels the angels concerning each one of us to begin circulating and bringing ministration in the midst to touch everyone in this place with the power of the Holy Spirit in the name of Jesus. In the name of Jesus. Every covenant is broken. In the name of Jesus. Let there be healing right now. I release the healing from above. I release healing from above. I release healing from above. Healing in our bodies. Healing in our spirits. Healing in our hearts. In the name of Jesus. I declare miracles. Financial breakthrough. In the name of Jesus. All to the glory of God. In Jesus' mighty name. Amen.
2: Amen.
1: Amen.
2: Amen. I welcome everyone. You come and partake of bread. And also get a cup. Don't take it. We are going to do it together. These people, you come here, and then the other ones come there. Take a cup and a bread. Come at the Lord's table. After getting it, keep quiet inside you. Meditate upon Jesus Christ. Meditate upon the Lord is able. Before you do anything, take it as a covenant that is deeper in you, God. Those ones that are not matured, everyone who believes Christ.
1: Bible gamba kuruna kururi Yesu wafenga tanaba kulibwa mulukwe.
2: Before our Jesus being betrayed,
1: yakwato mugati gwe.
2: He held his bread.
1: Nabagamba
2: and told them,
1: "Muno gwe mubiri gwange.
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2: 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Father, I want to remember your body that you broke for us. We believe God, you're with us. Your body was not broken in vain. It was not perished in vain. It was bruised for us to be alive. Believe God. Every hindrance in our life is going to be able because of this bread. Because it is your body that was broken for us. We eat it through your name.
1: No more. 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
1: It is you who loved us.
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1: Mu linnya lya Yesu.
2: Samuel ekisooka 3 okutandikirawo. 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
1: Now the boy Samuel ministered before the Lord, before Eli.
2: N'ekigambo kya Mukama kyali kya muwendo mungi mu nnaku ezo.
1: And the word of the Lord was rare in those days.
2: Tewabangawo kwolesebwa kwa lwatu.

0: was no widespread revelation. And it came to pass at that time, while Eli was laying down in his place, and his eyes had begun to grow dim that he couldn't see, and before the lamp of God went out in the tabernacle, and Samuel laying down in the tabernacle where the tabernacle was laid, that the Lord called Samuel, and he answered, "Here I am." So he ran to Eli and said, "Here I am, for you have called me." And he said, "I did call you. Lie down again." And he went and lay down. Then the Lord called him yet again, "Samuel." So Samuel rose and went to Eli and said, "Here I am, for you called me." He answered, I did not call you, my son. Lie down again. Now Samuel had not yet known the Lord. Nor was the word of the Lord yet revealed to him. And the Lord called Samuel again the third time. So he rose and went to Eli and said, "Here I am, for you called me." Then Eli perceived the Lord had called the boy. The Lord had called the boy.
1: Praise the Lord.
0: When
1: you look at the life of Samuel, he's a boy that never knew how he got into the temple. But the moment he entered the temple, he realized the need to serve the Lord.
0: Tikyetaagisa okuweereza Katonda.
1: But among all the prophets that existed,
0: era mu bannabbi bonna abaali babaddewo,
1: Samuel was one of them.
0: Samuel yali omu ku bo
1: that completely dedicated his life,
0: era nga ye obulamu bwe bwonna yabuwaayo,
1: to serving the Lord,
0: okuweerezanga Mukama.
1: Hallelujah. We all know the story how he got into the temple. But I told you last time, it doesn't matter how you came into church, whether you came young or old, whether you had killed a person or not, whether you came young, God has a plan for every one of us. Hallelujah.
0: Amen.
1: Something very important for us here to learn. The issue is dedication.
0: Ensonga kuba kwewayo.
1: Through sanctification.
0: Okuita mu kutukuzibwa.
1: And knowing who God is to your life.
0: No kumanya echo katonda kiali eliobulambo.
1: Hallelujah.
0: Amen.
1: Praise the Lord.
0: Yebazibwe.
1: Now, Samuel chapter number 7.
0: Esule yomusanvu Samueli.
1: Katusomeka 7 and verse 15.
0: Katusomeku musanvu 15
1: up to 17.
0: Nokutoka 10 na
2: musanvu. Samueli musanvu 15. Samuel n'alamulira Isirayiri ennaku zonna ez'obulamu bwe.
0: And Samuel judged Israel all the days of his life.
1: Oli ensonga eyo. Samuel ministered.
0: Samuel
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3: Ngalamula Isiraeli.
1: And Samuel judged Israel all the days of his life.
3: Nalamula Isiraeli ennaku zonna ezobulamuwe.
1: Think about it.
3: Kirowoze ko kino.
1: Yayingiranga atamanyi.
3: He entered like he never knew anything.
1: Naye nakiriza okuweereza Katonda obulamu bwe bwonna.
3: And he agreed to serve the Lord the rest of his life.
1: 16 says, and he went from year to year on a circuit to Bethel, Gilgal, Mizpah, judged Israel in all those places.
3: Era buli mwaka ku mwaka n'agende Bethel, e Gilgal, e Mizpah, ng'alamula Isirayiri mu bifo ebyo byonna.
1: But he always turned to Ramah, for his home was there.
3: Era bwato yaddangayo e Lama kubanga makage gye galinga.
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3: He had children, the wife and the...
1: There he judged Israel and there he built an altar to the Lord.
3: Eyo yalamulanga Isirayiri era eyo yazimbayo ekyoto kya Mukama.
1: Hallelujah.
3: Amen.
1: The only way to remain a servant of God
3: engeri yokka gy'osobola okusigala ng'oli muweereza wa Mukama
1: is to establish an altar to
3: the Lord. Kwe kubango zimbe kyoto
1: in your life where you continually sacrifice yourself,
3: wosobola okweyongera okwesaddaka,
1: minister to God,
3: ngoweereza Mukama,
1: and also have time to God,
3: era ng'olina obudde eri Mukama.
1: That is the meaning of the word sacrifice.
3: Eyo ensonga gye bayita saddaka
1: on the altar,
3: ku kyoto.
1: Hallelujah. Like the boy Isaac told his father.
3: Waliwo omuvubuka gwe bayita Isaac agamba kitaawe.
1: The altar has been set in place.
3: Namugamba ekyoto nkiraba bakitegese.
1: We have even the wood.
3: Enku zizironze etise.
1: But where is the sacrifice?
3: Na ye saddaka eruwa.
1: Abraham told his son.
3: Ibrahim agamba mutabani we.
1: That the Lord will provide.
3: Mukama ajagabirira.
1: Now when you set an altar,
3: but we'll take away kyoto.
1: You are leaving room for God to provide the rest.
3: Oboganyiza Mukama agabirire bisingiride.
1: Hallelujah.
3: Yeah.
1: You are creating room
3: obotaddewo omuwatwa
1: for God to continually minister to your life.
3: Katonda asigalenga awereza eriobulambo.
1: Significantly, we have to talk about an altar, I think, in a full sermon.
3: Ekitegeza tulina okwogera ku kyoto nga bubaka bujjudde.
1: Because there will be no priesthood
3: kubanga bakabona tebasobola kubeerawo
1: without this altar thing
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3: When we read in the Acts chapter 4
1: nti ne bagendanga mu yeekaali ku ssaawa ey'omwenda eyo yali kyali kyoto.
3: And they went to the in the ninth hour to pray. It was an altar.
1: Mukama yebazibu.
3: Amen.
1: So they set themselves
3: beyawula
1: a time and a purpose to continue dwelling in the presence of God.
3: Ekiseera n'ensonga okusigala nga beyongera mu kubeera okwa
1: Mukama. Where dedication is,
3: awabeera okwewaayo,
1: there will also be an altar and commitment.
3: Wabawe kyoto n'okweweerayo ddala.
1: Mukamba buuzeemu.
3: Let me ask you.
1: Ate mu Luganda.
3: In our language.
1: Ekyoto kyo kikuma ddi?
3: When do you ignite your altar?
1: Tuyina abalokole ennaku zino.
3: We have people these days.
1: Nga ye wasanze wasabidde.
3: They pray to any place.
1: Ne waziyitawo ennaku bbiri.
3: After 2 days.
1: N'afunamu ekisa n'asaba.
3: He finds time and
1: pray. Nga tayina program yaki.
3: They have no permanent program for prayers.
1: Dedication means
3: okwewaayo kitegeeza.
1: I will commit part of my time.
3: Obudde bwange ngenda kubwawulako.
1: I will sacrifice this moment.
3: Ngenda kuwaayo akaseera bwe kati.
1: Away from the daily routine.
3: Nve mu mbeera ya bulijjo.
1: This time I'll commit it to God.
3: Ku mulundi guno obudde mbuwaayo eri Mukama.
1: It will be a daily thing.
3: Kigenda kubeera kya buli kaseera.
1: And I'll do it for God.
3: Era ngenda kikola ku lwa Mukama.
1: You can do it on a family basis.
3: Osobola kikola ku lwa family.
1: On an individual basis.
3: Obanga gwe sekinomu.
1: Or as a church at large.
3: Obange kanisa.
1: kati nze kambabuli ebyoto by'ekkanisa.
3: Let me tell you the church altars.
1: The service programs zaffe zetulina.
3: These are the services that tuba nazo.
1: Esawa zino tuli ku kyoto.
3: We are on the altar right now.
1: Ku ssaawa ttaano nawo tujja kuba ku kyoto.
3: Around 5, around 11, it's another altar.
1: Olwe Monday, olwokutaano.
3: Wednesday, Friday,
1: Monday. Kakati bano abatendereza abasinza bwe bajja wano okusinkana mbu bayimbamu bakola practice eyo.
3: Now the choir practice, it is also another altar. Let me tell you, the people in the music ministry, when you are making practice, be serious.
1: Some
3: of you, the Lord will meet you in the practice.
1: That is commitment.
3: Oko kuba kwewayo
1: to do things of God.
3: Okole ebintu bya Mukama.
1: Gujirabanga practice.
3: You see it as a practice.
1: Naye moyo mtu kuvaberawo okuperfectinga chemukola.
3: But the Holy Spirit is always available to perfect what you're doing. It is another altar.
1: Hallelujah.
3: Amen.
1: Ere mujja wano ne muyimba mu lina yimba ne mukola chi ne mukola chi. I think you just need to understand what we are doing.
3: When you come here singing, dancing, it is not joking. You have to know to take it at chokola.
1: Anytime you set for God, it's very meaningful. Hallelujah.
3: Amen.
1: Mukama yebazwe. Obulamu bwa Samuel tubulabi.
3: Now we have seen the life of Samuel.
1: Era tulaba omusajja yasalawo kuweereza Mukama.
3: We see a man dedicated to serve the Lord.
1: Obulamu bwe bwonna.
3: The rest of his life.
1: Kakati atuuka ekiseera.
3: Now coming to the time.
1: Ekigambo kyayogera.
3: And the word he would speak.
1: Katonda kya Samuel kitiibwa.
3: The Lord would always honor.
1: Eyo lye ddaala.
3: That was the level.
1: You speak a word.
3: Oyogera ekigambo.
1: And God performs it.
3: Katonda n'akikola.
1: He fulfills it.
3: N'akituukiriza.
1: Why?
3: Lwaki?
1: You have mastered the voice of God.
3: Eddoboozi lya Mukama kati olitegedde.
1: You know how it works with God.
3: Omanyi bwe kikola ne Mukama.
1: Oneriyo okugamba nti eggulu liggale emyaka esatu n'ekitundu.
3: Elijah to close the heavens, the sky.
1: Yali amanyi eddoboozi lya Katonda likolerawa.
3: He knew how the voice of the Lord works.
1: Yakimanya likolera mu butuukirivu.
3: He knew it works in righteousness.
1: Era wali ekibiri nenya.
3: And where there is sin, it rebukes.
1: Katina yogeranga anenye ekibi.
3: So he spoke as a rebuke sin.
1: Ekyo ne kiba.
3: And it was.
1: Eyeba life gy'ozimbye ne Katonda.
3: Obwo bulamu.
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3: When he speak heaven here.
1: Hallelujah.
3: Amen.
1: Samuel n'atambulira mu bulamu obwo.
3: Walked in that kind of life.
1: Emyaka ana.
3: For 40 years.
1: Nga alamula Isirayiri.
3: When he was judging Israel.
1: Era atuuka ekiseera n'ayogera ndoze njafuna enyiri ezo nzisome.
3: He reaches time and speaks like this.
1: Atuuka ekiseera n'ayogera.
3: He speaks like this.
1: N'agamba nti ebbanga lyonna lye mbadde empeereza.
3: The time I have been serving,
1: I have not
3: taken anybody's money.
1: In other words,
3: I have no debt.
1: Ntambulidde maaso ga Katonda n'obugende n'obuwombeefu.
3: I have walked before the Lord in humility.
1: Era mpereza Katonda mu mazima.
3: And I have served the Lord in the truth.
1: Hallelujah.
3: Amen.
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3: Praise the Lord.
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3: He reaches time and tells Saul that obedience is better than sacrifice.
1: Okugondera Katonda.
3: Obeying to God.
1: Yafuuka embalamu ye.
3: Became a character in him.
1: Era okusigala nga mwana eyewaddeyo okubeera kabona maaso newankubadde nga bazadde be tebaali bakabona.
3: And to remain a son dedicated to God though his parents were non-priests.
1: Yalina okusigala nga mwetowaze.
3: He had to remain humble.
1: Hallelujah.
3: Amen.
1: Mukama yebazi.
3: Praise the Lord.
1: Era wetuba tusoma.
3: And when we are reading,
1: Samuel yaweereza wansi w'abakulembeze ate abaatwala ebbanga eddene babiri.
3: We can see Samuel minister before the great leaders, the two great leaders.
1: Yatekako Saulo nga kabaka.
3: He anointed Saul as king.
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3: And afterwards he anointed David.
1: Daudi yafugira Israeli emyaka ana mwemeka.
3: David reigned in Israel for almost 43.
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1: 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Era chakola bubi nyo Saulo.
3: It was very bad.
1: I mean chakola bubi nyo Samuel.
3: It was very bad for Samuel.
1: Abantu okusaba kabaka.
3: When the people requested for a king.
1: Atengo mulamuzi yaliwo.
3: Yet the judge was in place.
1: Mukama ibazwe. Chichengeza ko kugamba. Osobola okukuza Katonda chakuwadde.
3: You may cause what God has given you.
1: Nechikula mugwe.
3: That it may grow and mature in you.
1: Singobo wadobu dobu singa.
3: If you dedicate most of the time.
1: No fukiri de chile mugwe no kubira uko akatonda.
3: And what is in you with the presence of God.
1: Number two.
3: Echokovidi.
1: Osoro kuri ze dobu ze di singo kogira mutima gu.
3: You can hearken to the voice that speaks normally in your life.
1: No kola chizin chiri kugambo kola.
3: And you do what he tells you to do.
1: Ato soboro kuogera nawe nobula mbo.
3: And you can speak with your life.
1: No sarawo kutambula ne mukama.
3: And decide to walk with the Lord.
1: Okusukuruma kubine bigambo kanisa byeyogero baba sumba bibabulira.
3: More than the words the preachers speak.
1: Gwe ne webulirira.
3: You preach to yourself.
1: You
3: wake up in the night and pray when all the people
1: are sleeping. You
3: rise up in the morning and read your Bible, understanding it not because somebody
1: instructs you. You
3: go deeper in prayers of intercession, causing the glory of God to descend
1: upon your life.
3: This will quicken what God prepared to you in the spirit for your life to be perfected. Let me tell you. This business of coming and praying is good. But this is common. It is for everyone. The ministry that God has given you is the deeper relationship with God.
1: What counts before God for your life
3: is
1: that time that you set apart.
3: It
1: is the ministry of the Holy Spirit you allow to work and operate in your life.
3: It
1: is the response that you give to people in the fear of God.
3: Mukutia mukama.
1: Hallelujah.
3: Amen.
1: No.
3: The Holy Spirit is reigning. The Holy Spirit reigns when you are on your phone. The Holy Spirit is in control when you are on your knees praying. Nobody will control you at your home. Nobody will part words for you to speak.
1: Nobody
3: to God.
1: Will decide even this kind of music you are going to listen to.
3: Te wali agenda kugamba nti luno lukube luno tolukuba.
1: For the Holy Spirit,
3: na yomo yomo tukuvu,
1: via maturity rates,
3: okuita mu bukuru,
1: and the levels of the spirit that you have reached,
3: era nemitendere jomo yojo tuseko,
1: is going to help and ignite your soul.
3: Agenda kuyamba akoleze memeyo,
1: for you to begin looking and searching for what is very good for your life. 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That's how you're going to be pleasing before him.
3: Bw'otyo nno ojja kutambula ng'omusanyusa.
1: Hallelujah.
3: Amen.
1: Omuntu asanyusa Katonda yaliwa.
3: Who is that person pleasing to God?
1: Omuntu ateka earpins ematu.
3: Is a person who would have his earpin in
1: Nenga aliwusiba mu kusinza.
3: Deeper in worship.
1: Teria kuwulira.
3: Nobody is listening to you. But what you are doing is divine. You are free to put in any kind of tune, demonic or. But But you can decide to say, no,
1: I am a temple.
3: Zendi yekalu.
1: I am a temple.
3: Zendi yekalu.
1: And I'm supposed to do things of the temple.
3: Erani nakola bya yekalu.
1: I am a sanctuary of the Holy Spirit.
3: Zendi watukuvu awomo yomutukuvu.
1: He dwells in me.
3: Atula munzi.
1: Therefore, my family, my children,
3: kati abana bange amaka,
1: should reflect the glory of God.
3: Balina kubanga ba sa ekitiwa kya Katonda.
1: Hallelujah.
3: Amen.
1: Obulokole chitegeza.
3: Salvation means
1: nokuweleza Katonda.
3: Even serving God.
1: Pitegeza nti omuntu akulumbye nakuba oluyi.
3: Meaning somebody has come and slapped you. Chomuddiza
1: chebaita obulokole.
3: And what you respond is salvation. Siwe
1: obulokole kwe kujja okutuula awo.
3: Not coming to sit there.
1: Omuntu bwajja nakuvuma.
3: When somebody comes and abuses you.
1: Chomuddiza chebaita obulokole.
3: Your response is your salvation.
1: Era njalo okutegeeza gwali wano inza okubanga tonnalokoka.
3: You may be not yet born again. Because your response is negative.
1: It is character change.
3: Mbala kuchuka.
1: People like this one, Samuel, nobody pays them, but they continually serve God. Hallelujah.
3: Wanji.
1: Mukama ibazi. So this boy, Bible says, he ministered before. He ministered to God before Samuel.
3: Bible gamba naweleza eri Katonda masoga eri.
1: Hallelujah.
3: Amen.
1: He didn't even know the voice of God.
3: Nedobozi lya mukama yalita nalitegeya.
1: Even the word of God was so rare, so scarce.
3: Nechigambo kya mukama kyali kya mungu.
1: And the lamp was about to go off.
3: Netabaza yali etandise okuzimera.
1: But then the Lord spoke to him.
3: Ne mukama nayogera naye.
1: Because he was in the temple.
3: Kubanga yali muyeka.
1: He was in the right place.
3: Yali mu kifo ekitufu.
1: He was in position of receiving from God.
3: Yali mu kifo we yali asobola okufunira okuva eri Katonda.
1: And the priestly calling was given to him.
3: Kati obwakabona bwali bumaze okumuwebwa.
1: Because he was prepared to be the next prophet.
3: Kubanga yali atekesekeddwa okubeera nabbi addako.
1: And the judge of God's people.
3: Era bwato ng'alina okubeera omulamuzi w'abantu ba Katonda.
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3: If God is to choose you to be the judge of his people.
1: Kyekiri Paulo kye yawandiikira ani?
3: This is what Paul wrote to
1: Timotheo.
3: Timothy.
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3: What does he tell him?
1: He tells him that a workman who is not ashamed of carrying out the word of truth.
3: Agamba omukozi womulimu atatiitira kukola mulimu gw'amazima.
1: 2 Timothy 2:15. Do your best to present yourself to God approved.
3: Namugamba kole kisingiride olabike maso ga mukama ngosimibwa.
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3: Kole kisingiride.
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3: Say chokubiri.
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1: Because there is a rewarder.
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3: Now serving God is a personal.
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3: A personal relationship with God.
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1: 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Do your best.
3: Katikole kisingiride.
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3: Ani agenda kuletera okukola ekisinga.
1: It is you.
3: Gwe.
1: A worker who does not need to be ashamed.
3: Omukozi atakwatibwa nsonyi.
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1: 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But this is now you do the best okusaba, okusiiba,
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3: and your sacrificial life.
1: Hallelujah. 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
3: Do what is required.
1: Gano si mateeka.
3: This is not the law.
1: Nekola kisaanira.
3: But do the requirement.
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3: is to make glad the people,
1: naye ng'ate Katonda anyiiga.
3: Yet God was not happy.
1: Mukama yebazi.
3: Amen.
1: Yenagambi, do your best to present yourself to God as one approved.
3: Kole kisingiridde okweragera Katonda ngasa.
1: Wanagambi, try hard to show yourself worthy of God's approval.
3: Geza akonyo okweraganga Katonda yako kakasa.
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3: Last time you started fasting by around midday, you failed there.
1: Olwaero gezaako.
3: Try today.
1: Hallelujah.
3: Amen.
1: Wiki gikole ki? Gimaleeko, by the way, wiki eno enkya tutandika okusiiba.
3: This week we are starting fasting. Don't forget we are going to be here every day, every evening.
1: And again, let it be your care to get approval of God.
3: Let it be your care
1: to get approval of God. This one says, aim first at winning God's approval.
3: Ono mulanagamanti lubirira okubanga Katonda yakukakasa.
1: Be diligent to present thyself to God and to God.
3: Awalagamba nyikira okweragera
1: Katonda. As one approved worthy of trial.
3: Ngomuntu akakasiddwa
1: by trial.
3: Okuita mukugezesebwa.
1: Hallelujah.
3: Amen.
1: Mukama favors we. Ebikolwa bino eby'okunoonya Katonda.
3: Now these actions of seeking God.
1: Byakuzuulibwa maaso ga Mukama.
3: You have to discover in the presence of God.
1: Kyoyina okumanya kiri kimu.
3: What you have to know is one.
1: Katonda ayina wasisinkana abantu.
3: There are places where God would meet his people.
1: Katonda abantu abanoonyezi abasisinkana mwoyo.
3: And he always meet the people in the spirit.
1: Kati nawe ayina okubeera wa mwoyo.
3: So you have to be spiritual.
1: Kati ab'omwoyo bakola ki?
3: Now what does the spiritual people do? Omanyi
1: lwaki abensi batuyita ba mwoyo?
3: Do you know why they call us spiritual?
1: Abalokole ba mwoyo.
3: The born again are spiritual.
1: Kubanga tubeera mwoyo.
3: Because we are always in the spirit.
1: Kizibu nnyo okusanga ekkanisa y'abaprotestanti nga balina ennaku ze basiiba.
3: It is hard to find that the Anglican Church fasting a week.
1: Tebalina service ku lwokusatu, balina service ku lwokutaano.
3: A service on Wednesday, Friday. Apart from the charismatics,
1: movement.
3: Every evening they are speaking new tongues. There are some pastors who go there. In the morning.
1: I
3: was still working the other side. You would find in the evening and the young men would speak tongues, new tongues in prayer. And some of the reverends are totally born again spiritual. They say it is just a work. Reverendship is a work. But we have the relationship. We are born again. He has the mic. Not all of them.
1: Morning.
3: There is a session. In the morning.
1: Ne evening prayers. You
3: can bypass around.
1: What
3: I'm talking about is
1: 20.
3: Amen.
1: So what
3: is it that I'm telling you?
1: Osobola kufuna favor.
3: You can acquire favor before the Lord after doing something.
1: Kana yalisigaddenga mukazi mugumba mulungi.
3: Kana would remain a barren woman
1: Samuel tetwali mulabyeko wadde
3: and wouldn't see this Samuel.
1: Nebwe yazule nono yokulinda.
3: But when she discovered the secret of wait, praying and fasting,
1: nasaba.
3: She prayed.
1: Nemi mwana jitobera.
3: And even his lips were moving up and down. And Eli said, "Are you a drunkard?" Said, "I am not a daughter of
1: Belial.
3: A woman with sorrow on my heart. I have come to pour my heart before
1: him."
3: She was deep. A woman who was crying. Supplication.
1: Have you
3: found somebody praying? You can't even look at their lips. There are times when they speak groanings that can never be uttered.
1: Ngatia, soko tuwemweji. Ngasabie.
3: Muluganda.
1: Bigambo chebi, ngasabie, bisobolo mtu obeze mimua.
3: Ngasabirachi. Mkama chitangi tata, chitangi tata.
1: Hallelujah.
3: Amen.
1: Mukama yebazi. That is a travail in the spirit. It is a travail in the flesh. It is a cry out to the Lord. It is a journey.
3: Lugendo.
1: That is going to disfigure your face. And people are going to say,
3: and they say, maybe you are drunk. You're not drunk. The way you pray. The way you walk. The way you. You have not found somebody praying. I don't know, I can show it to you. This style of praying, checking yourself.
1: It was.
3: Come on, stand.
1: It was a prayer.
3: Sala.
1: Hallelujah. Yarichi?
3: Sala.
1: Bwekuba kukera. Abalada bakera bagenda kukola ya kera nga jawa.
3: Others woke up in the morning going to work.
1: Bwekuba kwebaka.
3: Even sleeping. Others sleep on the bed. She was on the chair. Slept on the chair.
1: zibikazana likoto
3: kuta sumulula tata uluto umwana kani nate bubi.
1: Hallelujah. Basebo ne banyabo.
3: Ladies and gentlemen,
1: what to Samuel bwe yajja kunsi.
3: That is how Samuel came.
1: Teyajja bino bya bulijjo.
3: She never came this common stuff.
1: Eyabamu Samuel wa mwetanna bakulabika kubanga tonna bakutobera.
3: And some of you, your Samuel is not yet manifested because you have not yet proved.
1: Hallelujah.
3: Amen.
1: Mukama yebaza.
4: Bebimukubiro ebisera bya Yeremia bebimukubiro nga bannabbi ab'obulimba bangi.
5: In the time of Jeremiah there came out many false prophets.
4: Ngabulibyayogera.
5: Whatever he could speak out.
4: Ngababiwa mwamazi.
5: So they could dilute it.
4: Hallelujah.
5: Amen.
4: Mukama boyabira bananyiga.
5: So when Lord saw it he was afraid.
4: Ngabana bay
5: He was afraid.
4: Ani.
5: The Lord.
4: Bera ku monitor walio ulire byenjogera bulungi. The Lord can never be afraid. Mukama tasobola kutya. Mukama yebasiwe.
5: Amen.
4: So the Lord was annoyed.
5: Mukama watu natya.
4: Hallelujah. So, when the Lord became annoyed, he rose a mighty nation. This is what I want you to understand. In the days of the existence of the nation of Israel, God let enemies prevail.
5: Katonda naganya abalabo okubeerawo.
4: He never destroyed all their enemies.
5: Teyazikiriza abalabe baawe bonna.
4: There was a very close nation called Syria.
5: Waliwo eggwanga lye bayita Syria.
4: Syria would rise in the days when Israel was not in good terms with God.
5: Syria yagolokokanga Israeli yali mu mbeera nnungi ne Katonda.
4: And every time God wanted to discipline Israel,
5: buli kiseera Katonda we yayagalanga okuzikiriza Israeli,
4: he would arise Syria.
5: Yagolokosa Syria.
4: And the king of Syria.
5: Ne kabaka wa Syria.
4: To come and persecute the nation of Israel.
5: Okujja okuyiganya eggwanga lya Israeli.
4: Hallelujah.
5: Amen.
4: But this time,
5: ne mu kaseera kano,
4: God chosen the nation called Babylon.
5: Katonda nagolokose egwanga libaita Babylon.
4: He made it stronger.
5: Nalifula lya manyi.
4: Hallelujah.
5: Amen.
4: He made it stronger.
5: Nalifula lya manyi.
4: And put it in position to come and capture Israel.
5: Nalitekawo okujja okutwala Israel.
4: So in the days of Jeremiah,
5: mubiro bya Yeremiah,
4: Babylon rose up.
5: Babylon bweto negolokoka.
4: According to the word of God,
5: ngatusinzira ku kigambo kya Katonda.
4: Babylon came and captured Israel.
5: Babylon yajja netwala Israel buwambe.
4: Fought them and overpowered them.
5: Yabalwanise labwotu nebawangula.
4: Killed a number of them.
5: Neta abantu abasinga
4: obungi. And took so many as captives.
5: Netwala abangi okusinga kubira nga abasibe.
4: Hallelujah.
5: Amen.
4: Mukama yebasibe.
5: Praise be to the Lord.
4: Njagala ulire wano.
5: I want you to hear this.
4: Musule yana mwebiri.
5: In 42.
4: Katonda leto obubaka.
5: God brings a message unto the children of Israel. But they are in captive.
4: Hallelujah.
5: Amen. In the captive. So they were in the captive. It means even the captive, God remained taking care of the children of Israel. Did not allow them to die. Even though they did not hear him. So in their first time, he sent them for the second message. Amen. The Bible says,
4: if you still abide in this land,
5: if you still abide in this land, which nation?
4: Babylon.
5: Babylon.
4: Hallelujah.
5: Amen. When you become established in this land, in the So in the captive land, I shall keep you from there.
4: Hallelujah.
5: Amen. He was trying to tell them, even though you are in that land, don't pave ways that you may escape. Don't pave way for yourselves to go away. But once you are established in that land, I shall build you.
4: Hallelujah.
5: Amen. I shall build you.
4: Nja kubazimba.
5: I shall build you.
4: Eyo mu Luganda egamba otya? Onyirwe kumi. Bwe mulikiriza okubeera mu nsi eyo, ndibakola ki? Ndibazimba. So sirikola ki? Sirikola ki?
5: I will not tear you.
4: Hallelujah.
5: Amen.
4: Yes, why you get an agamba what?
5: Jesus says,
4: Mulibansi,
5: you are of the Mulimunsi. You are in the world.
4: Agamba Mulibansi Mulimunsi.
5: You are in the world.
4: Mulibansi. Mulimunsi.
5: You are in the world.
4: Na yete mulibachi.
5: But you don't belong to the world.
4: Kati bwe munakiriza okubeera mu nsi eyo.
5: Once you believe to be in that land,
4: ndibazimba.
5: I shall build you.
4: So siribabya.
5: Then I shall not tear you.
4: Hallelujah.
5: Amen. It means it is so possible to be in the world when you are with the Lord. So possible to be in the captive land, surrounded in the. So this land that we are in,
4: this is a foreign land. This is not the land of our destiny. It is not a promised land. But it is a land where God has kept us for a while before He returns for us. Hallelujah.
5: Amen.
4: It
5: is so possible to be in this
4: land.
5: Then the Lord builds you. So possible to be in a captive land and the Lord does not tear you. And it's so possible for the Lord to tear you when in that land.
4: Hallelujah.
5: Amen.
4: Mukama yebazibwe.
5: Praise be to the Lord.
4: Abalabe ba Israeli.
5: So then the enemies of Israel,
4: Katonda yabawa amanyo kuwangula ba Israeli.
5: God gives them power to overcome Israel.
4: Basebo ne banyabo.
5: Ladies and gentlemen,
4: ebimu ebituwangula,
5: some things that overcome us,
4: tebijja lwa kuba Katonda tali naffe,
5: they don't come because God is not with us.
4: Ne mukama abiganya okujja.
5: Lord allows them to come.
4: Olobuka kanyavu bw'emitima gyaffe.
5: For the strength of our hearts. Not every problem that comes from the devil that attacks us, God can never take all your enemies. You will become so weak. You will become so lazy. And you will slumber. Praise be to the Lord. That's why Jesus says, I have given you authority to trample. He gives you power to overcome. It means the battle is still on. But He has given you the power. Are all your enemies dead?
4: Eh?
5: It is on one place which has no enemies.
4: Chifo checho. Eh? Guru. You get a seven yo. Muguru. Katoli muguru or batoli muguru sawe.
5: Are you in heaven or you are not in heaven?
4: Techibuzo.
5: The question.
4: Oli muguru or batoli muguru.
5: Are you in heaven?
4: Oliwa. Hati hata tugambie guru yetali balave. Mukama ibasi.
5: Praise be to the Lord.
4: Oli muguru oba oli munsi.
5: Are you in heaven or you are in the world?
4: Oli munsi. Toli muguru.
5: Praise be to the Lord. Ladies and gentlemen, so we are in heaven. We are in the world, but not of the world. It means like this. We are just in the world, but we are of the heaven.
4: Hallelujah.
5: Amen.
4: Amakuru, tuina je tuva.
5: It means we are coming from somewhere to be in the world.
4: Na yenge guru,
5: but the heaven,
4: lili mu mitima jafe.
5: It is in the our hearts
4: wafe.
5: Upon our lives.
4: Mukama yebasiwe.
5: Praise be to the Lord.
4: Gwo kubera ngoli mu Buganda.
5: For you to be in Buganda,
4: tachikujia ko kubanga oli mu lugwala, webale nyo.
5: Does not make you not to be a lugbala.
4: Oshitegera. Go kwogera Luganda.
5: For you to speak Luganda.
4: Teshitegeza nti toli wa leader.
5: It means you don't belong to leader.
4: Ono musajja okwogera oluzungu.
5: For this man to speak English.
4: Teshitegeza nti muzungu.
5: Does not mean that he is an Englishman. I was with him once last week and told me that we eat rats at our place. We eat. They put it in the gnats. So you can never take that from me. He is like that. Praise be to the Lord. So in this land of Buganda,
4: Saddam. 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
5: Praise be to the Lord.
4: That means
5: chino chitegeza,
4: we come from somewhere. Hallelujah.
5: Amen.
4: So because we have identities,
5: there
4: are some things we don't do. So they look good before other people. We are representatives.
5: Fe tuli babaka bakise.
4: Hallelujah.
5: Amen.
4: Mukama yebazibu.
5: Praise be to the Lord.
4: So atugamba munseyo.
5: He tells us in that land,
4: wemuna kirizo kubera imu.
5: Once you allow to stay there,
4: temuli bayo.
5: You don't belong to that land, but allow to be there. From there, I shall build you.
4: Hallelujah.
5: Amen. Amen. Ladies and gentlemen, even though this nation is not ours, we are having the promises of planting us. It implies we are having our portion.
4: Hallelujah.
5: Amen.
4: Singa tukirizo kubera yo. Ulira. Singa tukirizo kubera yo.
5: Once we believe to be there,
4: nenga tusigala tuuliriza mukama waffe.
5: And remain obeying our Lord.
4: Singo okubera yo si ensonga.
5: Being there, it's not the reason.
4: Nayo okubera yo netusigalanga tuchakola chi.
5: But to be there when we can.
4: Awo kawe wali enjawulo.
5: So that is the difference. Praise be to the Lord. Being there, it's not the issue. To be in the world, it's not the issue. But once you believe and remain listening to the Lord, so in this land that's given you, it's going to build you.
4: Hallelujah.
5: Amen.
4: I will build you and not pull you down. I will plant you and not pluck you up.
5: Amen.
4: For I repent of the evil that I have done unto you.
5: Nejusa.
4: Hallelujah. Akora ati agamba cha. Nejusa. Obwiwe nakola chi? Mukama yebazibu.
5: Praise be to the Lord.
4: Omanyi lwachi Katonda ejusa. Bible ga Katonda atejusa.
5: The Bible says.
4: Ikatonda takola chi?
5: Atejusa.
4: Bwayogera akola ati?
5: Once he speaks, fulfills.
4: Ebintu bibiri byakola. Talimba.
5: He never lies. And he never regrets. Upon what he has spoken. But what makes him to regret?
4: It's
5: that the word he has spoken out, people hear it. Then he takes away the reproach he had put on them. Then he says, you have been obedient, then I regret what I put on you. His word makes him to take away what he had done first. Because he has seen the recipients.
4: And the receptiveness of the hearts of the sons of Israel. It made
5: him to regret. Then he took away what he had spoken to them first.
4: Hallelujah.
5: Amen. Ladies and gentlemen, even though in the law, Lord kills, but if once he comes along with the contrite spirit, the Bible says he does not allow them. It's like a sacrifice that it becomes holy before him. And feel like he takes away all he had done.
4: Hallelujah.
5: Amen.
4: Mukama yebazibwe.
5: Praise be to the Lord.
4: So, ensonga eno kanji munzike bwenti.
5: Let me wind up this issue like this.
4: Tuli bansi.
5: We are in the world.
4: Tuli munsi.
5: We are in the world.
4: Neche tuli bansi.
5: But we don't belong to the world. Praise be to the Lord.
6: Tuli mu bwakabaka bwennyini.
5: We are in the real kingdom.
6: Nenga tutekebwa mu bwakabaka obulala.
5: But put in another kingdom.
6: Hallelujah.
5: Amen.
6: Nakugamba nti eggulu lyokka.
5: I told you only heaven.
6: Kye kifo kyokka ekitali mu baki.
5: It is the only place
6: balabe
5: without

0: Bayibuli egamba butuukirivu ssanyu na mirembe mwoyo mutukuvu. 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
1: Amen. Once the Holy Spirit is in us, brings all the ingredients of the kingdom in our lives. It implies in our lives, when the Bible tells us to walk in the Spirit, that we be in the Holy Spirit, it means once we're in the Spirit,
0: He
1: overcomes all our enemies. So in that land that they
0: come,
1: Lord will never take away the enemies. But once we abide in the Spirit, ensures the kingdom in us, thus we become victorious in Christ Jesus. That's what Paul says like this. God gives us victory.
0: We thank God for He gives us victory on every side.
1: Twebaza Mukama kubanga tuwa obuwanguzi ku buli luuyi.
0: Aina bw'agamba nti tuwangudde nnyo n'okukirawo mwani.
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0: Hallelujah.
1: Amen.
0: Mukama febazibwe.
1: Praise be to the Lord.
0: So mu mwoyo mutukuvu tubeera bawanguzi.
1: In the Holy Spirit we are conquerors.
0: Naye no mu mubiri ebweru w'omwoyo mutukuvu tetusobola.
1: But in the flesh we cannot.
0: Hallelujah.
1: Amen. There comes the difference. It's only in that place that we conquer. Because we are conquerors. The name of our Lord Jesus. Ladies and gentlemen, God continued to bring the message to the children of Israel. Even though they were in Babylon. Even though you are in the worst situation, God has a word towards your life. Has the words of victory. He says, remain established on the truth. Remain walking the Lord. No matter where you are walking from, no matter what you are saying, no matter what is surrounding you, no matter you have
0: less,
1: remain clinging on the Lord. Lord is going to build from there. He's going to plant you. He will not pluck you out. Your enemies will continue to climb. But keep yourself in Him. You are going to become conquerors.
0: Hallelujah.
1: Amen. He speaks these words. Speaks them in Babylon. Praise be to our Lord.
0: Be not afraid of the king of Babylon, of whom you are afraid. Be not afraid of him, says the Lord. For I am with you to save you and to deliver you from his hand.
1: Praise be to the Lord. So in the same book, you'll find the children of Israel went to fight. You find in the whole nation they killed on one person.
0: Kabaka.
1: The king.
0: In fact, na wali mu basse kabaka wetu asomaruli.
1: Even where we read last time, the king.
0: Esura ya biri mwem.
1: 21.
0: Bagende okulwana.
1: So they went to fight.
0: Munsi yonna.
1: In the whole nation.
0: Batamu kabaka ki?
1: They killed only one.
0: Eh? Erinnya lye yani?
1: They killed only him.
0: Kabaka yeka.
1: Only the king.
0: Kubanga kabaka yaleta ngechivume liyensi nyumba ya Israel yona.
1: The king could bring the reproach unto the whole house of the Israel.
0: Ateka tondelea ya kwaze sanga bakabaka nebaje chivume kugwanga liyona.
1: And God could use the king to take away the reproach from the whole nation.
0: Kabaka ya kwaze saka, katonde ya kwaze saka baka Yosia, oba Yosaya.
1: God used King Josiah. And peace came into the whole land. Then King Amon came.

0: prefect
1: 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He was the first to be there.
0: Ensi negenda mu busibe.
1: So then the nation went into the captive.
0: Mukama yebazibwe.
1: Amen.
0: So Katonda boyagulo kosanga.
1: Whenever the Lord could rise,
0: abalabe ba Israeli,
1: the enemies of Israel,
0: babera so particular bagende eri kabaka.
1: So they could go to the king.
0: Hallelujah.
1: Amen.
0: Nabukadnezar yakwata kabaka wa Israeli.
1: Nabukadnezar called the king of Israel.
0: Abana ba Israeli nabaleka.
1: And he left the children of Israel.
0: Era basebo buno buwambe baluwayo nyo.
1: So they gave in it.
0: Baluwayo nyo.
1: So they took long.
0: Era njagalo kukakasa.
1: I want to ensure you.
0: Eyo munsi bazalirayo na abana.
1: So they even bear children in that land.
0: Hallelujah.
1: Amen.
0: Banobo nabe tusomako ba Daniel.
1: All these people Daniel we read about.
0: Bali bana bazaliwa mu buwambe.
1: So they were children born in
0: Babylon.
1: So they were born in Babylon.
0: Nenga bana babachi. Baba Israeli.
1: But they were children of Israel.
0: Ba Shadrach, Meshach and Abednego.
1: Shadrach, Meshach, and
0: Abednego.
1: So they were born in this captive that you read about. But Lord kept them from there. They were so wise. So they feared God. And God excelled them in the captive. Do you think the book of Daniel we read it in Israel? Daniel came in the captive. And he's shown up in the captive.
0: Hallelujah.
1: Amen.
0: Abasajja betusoma mu Bible.
1: So the men we read in the Bible.
0: Balusi.
1: Loose.
0: Bonna bala bajira mu buwambe.
1: All them come into the captive.
0: Bamolodokai.
1: Molodokai.
0: Bonna bali baji.
1: So this king, he did not belong to Israel. So they were in the captivity. Ladies and gentlemen, even in the captivity, he remains the Lord.
0: Hallelujah.
1: Amen. He keeps you there.
0: And
1: it's like you are not a captive. But Daniel, in chapter 9, as he was looking in the books of the history of Israel, he felt on the promise. After 70 years, I shall deliver you from the Babylon. He said, Lord, this is the time. He went into fasting. He went into intercession. He went into repenting. He repented for all the sins of Israel. The Bible says he went deeper. Prayed the 9, 10, chapter 11. Come chapter 12. The angel came to him. Tell him, even though you have not slept, I request you. On the first day, I brought your. But the prince. The prince of Pels. Praise be to the Lord. They are men with promises even though they are
0: captive.
1: They remain reading the book.
0: Bano sagala tubawukaneko naffe ensi gye tuli mu si yaffe.
1: Even though, even us, the world that we are in does not belong to us. You
0: can.
1: You are supposed to be so spiritual to believe that statement. How did you enter into that world?
0: Enseyo wajingira otya?
1: How did you come in it?
0: Olyoko yingire mu nsenda atenga toli wayo.
1: That you enter into another world when you don't belong to that world.
0: Ebigambo bino nanso bitegera. Ensoji yingira otya?
1: How do you enter into that land?
0: Olyoko bera omugwira mweno atenga toli wayo.
1: That you become a foreigner when you don't belong to it. So you were born from this world. How can they say that you don't belong there?
0: So compare to Muzinda Rogun. Maybe they mean to Gezi.
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1: and he put you in place
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1: he went to tell you go into the whole world
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1: Amen.
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0: 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Wa Dawudi.
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1: They could say,
0: Nsonge yu, tujia kujio gira kuru muwana. Tujia kujiko lachi.
1: Shall talk about it.
0: Na yu kukuwa ko hinti, ntono inyo.
1: To give you a hint.
0: Yesu haiti wa mutamani wa Dawudi.
1: Jesus is called the son of David.
0: Kubango lunyiri Dawudi mwajira.
1: Because the line where David comes, that is the line of Mary,
0: Mama Wani,
1: the mother of Jesus.
0: So,
1: God has the promises, talks about the house of David. The house of David. So then the house of Joseph, it was not all that considered.
0: Hallelujah.
1: Hallelujah.
0: That means God is a God of identity. He identifies with people.
1: Katonda alaga abantu abanyonyola.
0: Yeah? Abanyonyola. Mukama yebazibu.
1: Praise be to the Lord.
0: So, Yesu okubeera nti mutabani wa Dawudi.
1: Jesus to be the son of David.
0: Tekyamugaana kubeera ng'ate mutabani wa Katonda eyatonda eggulu n'ensi.
1: It never took him not to be the son of the God who
0: created us. Okubeera ne kitaffe ali mu ggulu.
1: For us to have our heavenly Father.
0: Tekitegeeza nti tulina taata wo wa ku
1: nsi. It does not mean that you don't have your biological
0: that is,
1: father.
0: That is a dual citizenship.
1: N'obutuuze bwa mirundi ebiri.
0: That is where the concept is all about.
1: Awo we tusimbya makanda.
0: Hallelujah.
1: Amen.
0: Mukama yebazibu.
1: Praise be to the
0: na
1: Lord.
0: Yeba sebo neba nyaba.
1: But ladies and gentlemen.
0: Kazi ndaro kamaze. 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
1: 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I believe that one. With the faith, I believe I have citizenship in heaven.
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1: Praise be to the Lord.
0: Basebo ne banyabo.
1: Ladies and gentlemen.
0: Okubeera mu nsi.
1: To be in the world.
0: Chitegeza.
1: It means
0: nti tuina gye tuva.
1: That we are coming from somewhere.
0: Hallelujah.
1: Amen.
0: Fe bantu feka.
1: We are the only people.
0: Fe feka mu nsi yonna.
1: Only we in the whole world.
0: Abalina gye bava.
1: That came from somewhere.
0: Nga tosobola kunnyonnyolayo oba kujjukirayo.
1: When you cannot talk more about or remember.
0: Naye ng'ate gye tugenda.
1: But we are going from there.
0: Gye tuava.
1: Where we came from.
0: Ate gye tugenda.
1: It's where we are heading.
0: Naye ng'ate Bible egamba.
1: But the Bible says.
0: Orede gye tuli.
1: Already we are there.
0: Fefeka.
1: Only us.
0: Olw'okukkiriza.
1: Through faith.
0: Abali mu bwakabaka.
1: Those in the kingdom.
0: Naye ng'ate tubulabangako na maaso.
1: But we have never seen them with our naked eyes.
0: Ensonga eyo gitegeera.
1: You are getting that issue.
0: Weweka.
1: Only you.
0: Akkiriza.
1: That believes.
0: Oli mu bwakabaka.
1: You are in the kingdom.
0: Ng'obuulira.
1: You just.
0: Naye ng'ate obulabanga na maaso.
1: Feel it, but you have never seen it. So that's where the Bible says we were given the secrets. And the world is ready to call us the foolish.
0: Because we are believing without seeing. That is faith. Let me
1: wind up with this
0: first.
1: The Bible says like this.
0: If you still abide in this land,
1: then
0: I will build you. Why is the Bible saying, if you still abide?
1: Why is it that the Bible says, "Nti wemunave sigalanga
0: mwenye"?
1: It comes by saying, once you believe, to be in this land. So this is the secret. Believe and just stay there. But don't become. I'm going to build you
0: on a condition that you still identify with me. Don't follow the gods of that land. Don't do as the people in the land. So you were in Babylon. You are Israelites. Therefore, behave. Remain. And stay connected to me. Even when you are in that fallen land. When you are in that.
1: Once you believe to be in that land, I'm going to build you.
0: Hallelujah.
1: Hallelujah.
0: In other words, be in that land, but be so peculiar. Be what? Peculiar. Do not identify with anything in it.
1: Temwefananyiriza na kintu kiri mu nsi eyo.
0: Era ngenda bakuuma.
1: So I'm going to keep you.
0: Ngenda bazimba.
1: I'm going to build you.
0: Ngenda basimba.
1: I'm going to plant you.
0: So sigenda basigukurura.
1: Yet I will not plank you.
0: Basebo ne banyabo.
1: Ladies and gentlemen.
0: Agenda okwesigukurura mu nsi eno.
1: Someone who will pluck himself from this land.
0: Si Katonda.
1: Is not God.
0: Kubanga tayogera ne yejusa.
1: He never speaks and regrets.
0: Wayogera talimba.
1: One speaks never lie.
0: Hallelujah.
1: Amen. Praise be to our Lord. Praise to be our Lord. Let me wind up with this issue.
0: And I will show, verse 12. Okay, be not afraid of the king of Babylon. What? Temutia kabaka we Babylon. Or Yogwemutia, of whom you are afraid. But be not afraid of him. Hallelujah.
1: Amen. So in this world, there are kings that rule. In this world, there are kings that rule. Give me kings that rule in this world. We have the king, the mammon. Leadership. Amen. In this world, there is the king of secular. That's why Jesus says like this. In this world that you are in, you can never serve two masters. You can never serve mammon.
0: Hallelujah.
1: Hallelujah.
0: So
1: don't fear that king of
0: men. Mumutia. Na ye mba gamba temukolachi?
1: I tell you, don't fear him.
0: Temumutia.
1: Do not fear him.
0: Duachi. Ngenda kube wa muna mwe.
1: I'm going to be together with you.
0: Ngenda kolachi? Be not afraid of the king of Babylon, of whom you are afraid. Be not afraid of him, says the Lord. For I am with you to save you. And to deliver you from his. Hallelujah.
1: Amen. I'm going to be with you. I'm going to be with you. To save you from his hands. I shall never leave you. I'm going to. I'm not going to leave you like orphans. Do you see where our power is? Our power is in believing the words that Jesus said. I shall never leave you until the end of this world. Even though there are very many kings of the world, I'm not going to leave you. Many things that can afraid you. So there is a king called poverty. And there is another king of wealth. Many people worship them. But we are having a promise. So they are not going to afraid us. We are going to overcome them in the name of
0: Hallelujah.
1: Jesus.
0: But if you say, we will not dwell in the land, neither obey the voice of the Lord your God, we will not do what? We will not dwell in the land, neither obey the voice of the Lord your God. Saying, no, but we will go into the land of Egypt, where we shall see no war, nor hear the sound of the trumpet, nor have hunger or bread there. We will dread. Bigambo bingi nyo wano.
1: Very many words here.
0: Bingi nyo.
1: Very many.
0: Ekitufu wano, nabi wa mukama yali akyayogera.
1: So the prophet of the Lord was still speaking.
0: Musule yana musatu olusoka.
1: 43:1.
0: Biyogera benyine babi kubirawo.
1: Whatever he said,
0: nebabi kuba kusule dako.
1: So they
0: kati kusubira mukama agenda kola chi.
1: What is the Lord going to do?
0: Ai, omutima gwa mazo guiwa.
1: He has poured all his heart.
0: Hallelujah.
1: Amen.
0: Nebabantu bagambi ebigambo babikubiddewo na gamba nedda. Fetu jagende Misiri.
1: For us, we shall go to Israel. And the word of the Lord is,
0: do not go by the way you came. Mwajja mutya basebo kuingira mu kanisa.
1: How did you come to enter into the church? You came to repent the sins. You came to receive the everlasting life. Now we can never go to Egypt. It's where you came from. So that's how our songs could work out. Those songs, they are no longer working nowadays.
0: Hallelujah.
1: Amen.
0: Emisiri te wadika.
1: It's not good to go back to Egypt.
0: Era katonda bagamba te mudda yaje mwava. Mubere wano.
1: God tells them, don't go back, remain here.
0: Mukama yebazibwe.
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0: Lwachi.
1: Why?
0: Yere yagala basimba.
1: He wanted to plant them.
0: Yere yagala kufuna chifo, point of contact.
1: He wanted to get a point of contact
0: so that he can deal with
1: asobulukula wamu nabo.
0: Hallelujah.
1: Amen.
0: Basebo nebanyabo,
1: ladies and gentlemen,
0: ngabo nayogera ke mabega,
1: as I said one time back,
0: katonda nga natani kokola nawe,
1: when the Lord is to work with you,
0: asoka kusimba,
1: he first plants you.
0: Kanatakola na bantu bali aganaga.
1: He never works with people who are aganaga.
0: Katonda yagala kusimba.
1: He wants to plant you. He wants to establish you that he can deal with you. That's the old sermon. Even David said these words. He took me from the mud clay and planted me on the rock. He put a song on my heart. A song of worship.
0: Hallelujah.
1: Amen.
0: Katonda.
1: Our Lord wants to establish us in this world that we are, where he goes to come and meet us, coming for the second time. He will never take those who are not strong. He will take those who take care of the positions.
0: Hallelujah.
1: Amen. He's going to take those coming from the mud clay, planted on the rock.

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0: Because we are winding a year where our theme is faithful service to the Lord.
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0: Faithful service.
1: Okuweereza Katonda mu bwesigwa.
0: Praise the Lord.
1: Yabazibwe Mukama.
0: But we know that faithful service calls for a transformation.
1: Kubanga era tukimanyi nti okuweereza Katonda mu bwesigwa kituleetera okukyuka.
0: Because the service the Lord requires is the deeper bottom of the heart of men. That's where we can minister to God.
1: Kubanga obuweereza Katonda bwayagala bwe ku ntobo y'omutima gw'omuntu egyo tusobola okuweereza Katonda.
0: Because we all know that God does not see as we see.
1: Kubanga ffenna tukimanyi nti Katonda talaba nga ffe bwe tulaba.
0: He does not receive anyhowly.
1: Tafuna chintu mungeri yonna.
0: What touches God has to come from the heart.
1: Eche chikwata Katonda chino kubanga chivudde ku mutima.
0: That is his biggest concern.
1: Eyo yensonga jasingo kufako.
0: So some of us,
1: kati abamu kufe,
0: we are very good before people.
1: Tuli balungi nnyo maso g'abantu.
0: And we are appreciated by people.
1: Era abantu bangi batusiima.
0: But deep down in our hearts,
1: naye ate munda mu mitima gyaffe,
0: it's a different story.
1: Bintu bya njawulo nnyo.
0: When the Lord searches your heart,
1: Katonda bw'asalawo okebera omutima gwo,
0: he finds no credits.
1: Taina kyasanga mu kirungi.
0: But when before people you are very appreciated.
1: Naye ate bw'obanga oli mu maaso g'abantu bakusiima ekitenkanika.
0: It is very dangerous.
1: Ekyo kibi nnyo.
0: Being appreciated before people but again denied before God.
1: Okubeera ng'osiimibwa mu maaso g'abantu naye ate ng'ogobebwa mu maaso ga Katonda.
0: You see, when King Saul saw many people around him.
1: Sawulo bwe yalaba abantu bangi nga bamwetoolodde.
0: They had gathered, they had come to offer sacrifices before God.
1: Baali bazze okuwaayo saddaka mu maaso ga Katonda.
0: So his concern was people.
1: Kati ensonga yali ku bantu.
0: Not about God.
1: Si ku Katonda.
0: What he did was right before people.
1: Kye yakola kyali kitufu mu maaso g'abantu.
0: But very disobedient before God.
1: Naye ate nga kya bujeemu mu maaso ga Katonda.
0: So this is why I say.
1: Kati ensonga
0: lwaki you rather not do.
1: Nti obeerawo n'otakola.
0: You rather not start.
1: N'otatandika.
0: For people to appreciate.
1: Olw'abantu okusiima.
0: But when God has denied you.
1: Naye ate nga Katonda akuganye.
0: Rather wait for God's timing.
1: Linda akaseda ka Katonda katufu.
0: Because it is God that you please.
1: Kubanga ye Katonda gwolina kusanyusa.
0: Some of us are men pleasers.
1: Abantu abamu ko ffe tusanyusa abantu.
0: You don't please man.
1: Togenda kusanyusa muntu.
0: You will not please. You can please him this year.
1: Osobola okumusanyusa omwaka guno omuntu.
0: Last month.
1: Omwezi oguyise.
0: But not forever.
1: Naye ate si bbanga lyonna.
0: So this is one thing that we need to understand.
1: Ka kino kye kimu ku bintu kye tulina okutegeera.
0: Because our focus is going to heaven.
1: Kubanga ffe tutunuulidde kugenda mu ggulu.
0: And to serve God with all our lives.
1: Era n'okuweereza Katonda n'obulamu bwaffe bwonna.
0: So we are in the process of learning to do as how a priest is required to do.
1: Kati tuli mu lugendo olw'okuyiga okukola nga kabona bw'ateekeddwa okukola.
0: Because God makes us priests.
1: Kubanga Katonda atufuula bakabona.
0: That is the word which is in the spirit. By the way, priest is a spiritual word.
1: Kati ekigambo kabona kya mwoyo.
0: It's not a physical word.
1: Si kigambo ekikwatwako.
0: When you talk about a priest,
1: bwe twogera ku kabona,
0: we talk about someone who knows the will of God,
1: amanyi okwagala kwa Katonda,
0: the order of service,
1: amanyi entegeka y'ebintu,
0: how to behave before God,
1: engeri y'okweyisamu maaso ga Katonda,
0: and how to usher people in the presence of God,
1: era n'okuleeta abantu mu kuweerawo kwa Katonda,
0: how to offer sacrifices on behalf of people,
1: engeri y'okuwaayo saddaka ku lw'abantu,
0: and how to plead to God on the side of people.
1: Era n'okwegayirira Katonda ku lw'abantu.
0: That is what Moses did.
1: Echo Musa kye yakola.
0: Before even the Ten Commandments.
1: Nga namateke 10 teganaba kujja.
0: He was a priest before God.
1: Yali kabona mu maso ga Katonda.
0: So we need to understand.
1: Kati tulina okutegeera.
0: How can we serve this invisible God?
1: Tuyinza kuweereza tutya Katonda na atalabika.
0: As much as he's present.
1: Nankubadde era nga waali.
0: Omanyi okuweereza atalabika naye nga ate waali.
1: Do you know serving an invisible
0: you
1: but
0: have
1: one is present?
0: Take an extra effort.
1: Olina okwongeramuko amaanyi.
0: To please what you don't see.
1: Okusobola okusanyusa ekyo ky'otalaba.
0: To know
1: okumanya
0: what is very hard to even understand.
1: Ekyo ekizibu ennyo ate okutegeera.
0: And also to see
1: ate era n'okulaba
0: what can't be seen.
1: Echo kitasobola kulabwa.
0: That is what Moses did.
1: Echo Musa
0: kye. A formula very complicated.
1: Ngengeri jakolamu ebintu sinyangu.
0: But the Bible says because Moses saw the invisible.
1: Bible yagamba kubanga Musa yalaba ekitalabika.
0: You know what that means?
1: Omanyi ekyo kyekitegeeza.
0: He even discovered a way.
1: Era n'azuula ekkubo.
0: Of pleasing God.
1: Eryokusanyusa Katonda.
0: That was very rare in that days.
1: Echo chadi techisange kamunako ezo.
0: So the question here.
1: Kati echibuzo wano.
0: What shall we do?
1: Fetuna akola chi.
0: How can we measure up to this standard?
1: Fetulina kutuka kutia kudale edyo.
0: To be able to serve the invisible.
1: Okusobola okuweereza atalabika.
0: To see the invisible.
1: Okulaba ekitalabika.
0: We have to do something.
1: Tuina okuba kwa chetukola.
0: This is what Jesus speaks.
1: Chino Yesu chayogera.
0: In Matthew 7.
1: Matayo
0: musango.
1: Verse number 21.
0: He says, not everyone who says to me, Lord, Lord, shall enter the kingdom of heaven, but he who does the will of my Father in heaven. You see?
1: Matayo musango abidi mwemu. Muli muntu angamba anti mukama wange, mukama wange, si yali ingiro bwakaba kobo mugulu. Wabula akola kitange, hali mugulu bya yagala.
0: I want us to think about this scripture.
1: Njagala tulowoze kukyawandiikibwa kino.
0: There is a point of saying, Lord, Lord.
1: Waliwo ensonga ya kugamba anti mukama wange, mukama wange.
0: After all, the Bible says, whoever shall confess that Jesus is Lord
1: will
0: be saved.
1: But
0: again, amongst they that confess Christ as Lord,
1: there
0: have been attached a condition. Yes, much as they say Lord, Lord, but not everyone who says. Then what is that? Meaning, you call him Lord, Lord, but number two, very fundamental, understand his will. Hallelujah.
1: Amen.
0: Understand his.
1: Tegera okwagala kwe.
0: Not everyone that says Lord, Lord,
1: sibuli agamba nti mukama mukama,
0: shall enter the kingdom of God.
1: Anayingira obwakabaka
0: bwa
1: Katonda.
0: But only those.
1: Naye aboboka.
0: Who understand.
1: Abategera.
0: Who do the will.
1: Abakola okwagala.
0: Of God.
1: Okwa Katonda.
0: So the question before us.
1: Kati ekibuzo maso gaffe.
0: Are we inside the will of God?
1: Tuli munda mu kwagala kwa Katonda.
0: Are we doing the will of God?
1: Tukola okwagala kwa Katonda.
0: And what is the will of God?
1: Okwagala kwa Katonda kyeki?
0: Because he goes on to say,
1: kubanga ayongera n'agamba,
0: he says, many will say to me in that day, which day? The coming of the Lord. Because in the coming of the Lord,
1: kubanga mukudda kwa Katonda,
0: even those who died before us shall rise.
1: Naba abafanga tetunaba obajja kuzukizibwa.
0: In fact, we bagenda okusoka okuzukira.
1: They will be the first to rise.
0: I don't know how.
1: Nange simanyi batya.
0: Even the Bible says we don't know what will happen to us.
1: Ne Bible egamba nafe tetumanyi natutuuka ko.
0: I said, but when he comes,
1: naye ate bwalijja,
0: we shall change, we shall be like him.
1: Tujja kukyusibwa era tuberenga ye.
0: Paul awandikira Abathessalonians n'abagamba naye abaasooka okufa be bagenda okukola ki?
1: Paul wrote to the Thessalonians and tells them that those who first die, I will resurrect and we shall also meet him. But on that day, many will speak. Now these words are said by Jesus himself. This is the gospel he preached for 3 days. Day and night preaching without stopping. He says on that day, many will come saying, Lord, Lord,
0: have we not prophesied in your name, cast out demons in your name, and done many wonders in your name?
1: Who are those ones that cast demons out?
0: Basamize.
1: Are they sorcerers?
0: Abalagula bani.
1: Those who prophesy, who are they?
0: Prophesy.
1: Balagula.
0: Yes, nangirira nyumba yange.
1: I declare my house.
0: Nangirira umwami.
1: I declare husband,
0: a
1: wife. I call upon my riches.
0: Abakolebyo baba bachi.
1: Who are those people that do such things?
0: Bebaita mukama waffe mukama.
1: They are the ones that call our Lord
0: Lord.
1: Who are those that evangelize? Ladies and gentlemen, there is a sieve here.
0: And in your name, and done many wonders in your name. Abide Musaga, then I will declare to them, I never knew you. Depart from me, you who practice mwabakole byachi
1: ebyobujemu.
0: Deuteronomy chapter number 28
1: echamba teko roku bya sura ya 28
0: okutandikirawo,
1: starting from the first verse,
0: ayogera na abaisiraeli.
1: He talks to the Israelites,
0: muwe munagonda,
1: that when you obey
0: mukisanga gwa mwe,
1: then the blessing will be yours.
0: Na yewe munajim,
1: but once you disobey
0: munaliwanga ekitala,
1: you will be devoured by the sword,
0: kubanga akamwaka akatunda,
1: because the mouth of the Lord
0: ekakozekati
1: has said so.
0: Abiyogera mbachi,
1: he talks them to the Israelites,
0: mubana be,
1: in his own children,
0: malonde be,
1: in his chosen ones.
0: Okugonda,
1: obedience,
0: chechimu
1: is one
0: kukukola okwagala kwa Katonda,
1: of a way of doing God's will.
0: Praise the Lord.
1: Yebazibu mukama echamateko rokubiri abiri
0: mu abiri munana wasoka. Now it shall come to pass if you diligently obey the voice. Awe wali obuzibu nze bwentukawo nkwamirawo.
1: That's where the problem is. When I reach there, I stand.
0: Kulika kagambo kabaita diligently, but the question here is,
1: na ye ekibuzo ano kiri,
0: where is the voice?
1: Edoboozi lili luyiwa.
0: We see laws,
1: tulaba mateka,
0: but where is the voice?
1: Na ye ate edoboozi liliwa.
0: Because even today,
1: kubanga nokutuusa leero,
0: the voice is there,
1: edoboozi weriri,
0: but we have the Bible.
1: Na ye ate tulina Bible.
0: It takes a mature Christian,
1: kitwala omukristaayo,
0: a priest to translate,
1: okusobola okuvuunula,
0: a law into the voice,
1: eteeka okuliza mu ddoboozi,
0: ennyukuta n'agifuulamu,
1: then it turns a letter to become.
0: Omanyi bwoba onooyiga okusoma,
1: if I tell you to learn how to read,
0: there are two guiding principles,
1: waliwo ennono bbiri eziyinza okuyambako.
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1: you should know the vowels and the consonants,
0: era bw'ozigatta zina ekigambo kye zikola mu luzungu, tukiyita sirabo.
1: And when you join them, there is a word we call ennyingo.
0: Tovola baffe twalaanika okusoma nga bane abba bane ebbe.
1: That was our foundational reading.
0: Praise the Lord.
1: Yebasibe nnyo mukama.
0: It shall come to pass if you diligently obey the voice of the Lord your God. I told you, and I still tell you, and I will tell you.
1: Nabagamba era mbagamba era nkyabagamba.
0: Even next year,
1: era n'omwaka ogujja,
0: there must be a voice,
1: walina okubeerawo eddoboozi,
0: that has to speak to you,
1: eririna okwogera naawe.
0: There must be a transfer,
1: walina okubaawo okufuna okujja.
0: Because you can always read about love.
1: Kubango sobolo kubango soma bulijjo kukwagala.
0: Love your neighbor.
1: Yagala mulirano
0: wawo. Love the Lord your God with all your heart.
1: Yagala mukama Katonda ono mutima gogonna.
0: There is no effect.
1: Naatenga techina chechikola.
0: You are the same person.
1: Yegwe muntu omu.
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1: You are still very bitter.
0: Ochali omu ayogera.
1: You overtalk.
0: Arwana, I know the talo.
1: You have wars.
0: Mundayo ngalwe mweruli na yengo usoma.
1: Inside of you, you have a battle, but you read.
0: Nanu kuyimbo yimba.
1: You even sing.
0: But no effect in your life.
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1: Chitegeza nti ekigambo kya Katonda tekirina maanyi mu bulamu bwo.
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0: It is taking this word wholesomely.
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0: ekyo. It is embracing the word.
1: Okunywegera ebigambo.
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1: Notandika okufumiitiriza.
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1: Notandika okukitunuza mu bulamu bwo.
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1: Kati ekigambo kino kigenda tandika okutuula
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1: mu bulamu
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1: kubanga
0: this
1: one okiwadde oludda owadde ekigambo
0: olulituuka
1: when the time comes
0: bwe munanyiikira
1: when you diligently
0: okuulira eddoboozi lya Katonda
1: happen to the voice of the Lord
0: ne mwekuumanga amateeka ge gonna
1: obey all his commandments
0: gemba wadde olwaleero
1: that I give you today
0: nti Mukama Katonda wammwe
1: That the Lord your God
0: anabagulumizanga waguru
1: will exalt you
0: okusukuruma mawanga gokunsi
1: above all the nations of the earth.
0: Ekitegeza bwakabaka.
1: Now that means the kingdom.
0: Bible yatugambye.
1: The Bible has told us.
0: Yesu yatugula n'omusaayi.
1: That Jesus bought us with blood.
0: Natufula bakabaka.
1: And he made us kings.
0: Ne bakabona.
1: And priests.
0: Masogachita.
1: Before his father.
0: Olunyirinja dusoma nnyo paka.
1: We shall read that verse until.
0: Atunalutegera oba tunalwetamwa.
1: Until we shall understand it and get fed up of it.
0: Kubikuliwa 5 nyirirwa 10.
1: Revelation 5:10. He bought us with blood.
0: Nayo kufuka.
1: But to be transformed.
0: Yatufura.
1: He transformed us.
0: It took time to transform.
1: Yatwala obudde okufuura.
0: Kufuka bakabaka.
1: To become kings.
0: Nibakabona
1: and priests
0: dwachi
1: why
0: tusoro kufugira wamona ye
1: so that we can reign together with him
0: kati yoro abera kabaka wabakabaka
1: now he is the king of kings
0: ero muntu yekakirizibwa kuita yesu kabaka
1: and only the person that is allowed to call Jesus king is that king
0: hallelujah
1: amen
0: nokuimanemba yawangula stani gulugosa ye kabaka wabakabaka yawangula stani gulugosa Yekabaka wabakabaka Yesu sikabaka
1: Jesus is not king
0: Kabaka wabakabaka
1: He is the king of kings
0: Kati gobotegera Kristo
1: Now when you understand Christ
0: ufuka kabaka
1: you become a king
0: Naengo linakabaka u
1: But when you have your king
0: Hallelujah
1: Amen
0: Mukama yebazi
1: Praise be to the Lord
0: Chitegeza
1: It means
0: atufula bakabaka
1: He transforms us to be kings
0: Eri chitawe
1: to his father
0: Kati kankugambe chino
1: Now let me tell you this
0: Abakirizibwa
1: Those ones who are accepted
0: okufuga kunsi kuno
1: to reign on this world
0: Baba bakabaka
1: are the kings
0: Muzivuti sani atuiganye
1: Do you know why the devil is tormenting us
0: Tuiganya bwakabaka bwe
1: We are tormenting his kingdom
0: You see, whatever Katonda you dethrone the devil and the atmosphere and the principalities
1: Whenever you understand God Satan yobo mujyo
0: Uchanka nanya kumango bwakabaka gwe kwaliwa akabaka situkawo
1: Because there is a thing that is arising and who is he
0: Oyo mugambe tajja
1: Tell that one not to come
0: Mutandikawo kugeya utandiko kuvuma avutandiko
1: ebikujjako and things take you off.
0: Uchangala nyabwa kabaka.
1: You are dismantling his kingdom.
0: Naitwe basamu kama.
1: But we thank the Lord.
0: Atwadde byama byobwa kabaka.
1: He has given us the mysteries of the kingdom.
0: Kufuga na ye.
1: We are going to reign together with him.
0: Dwachi.
1: Why?
0: Batutegede dobozi li.
1: Because we've understood his voice.
0: Edobozi li.
1: We've understood his voice.
0: Bumune kumange dobozi li amukama. Nakugamba ne ubikula Bible eno togenda disange dobozi.
1: I told you even they open this Bible you won't find the voice.
0: Nechi twalira omulokolo akuze.
1: But it takes to a Christian who has mature, who has understood.
0: Okuzule dobozi lya Katonda
1: mbya wanika. To discover the voice of the Lord in the scriptures.
0: Kwa sababu Kristo abanaga enyirirye ta.
1: That's why the
0: enyirirye kola ki? Enukuta ekola ki?
1: That the letter kills.
0: Eshogeze nukuta jifule mu.
1: It means that transform that letter.
0: Omoyo mutukuvu aliokalabike joli.
1: So that the Holy Spirit can be manifested to you.
0: Hallelujah.
1: Amen.
0: Kama yebezo.
1: Praise be to the Lord.
0: The will of God.
1: Okwagala kwa Katonda.
0: So important.
1: Kwa mugaso nnyo.
0: Agambye.
1: Yes.
0: Sibuli akola.
1: Not everybody who calls.
0: Sibuli aita.
1: Not everybody
0: mukama,
1: who calls.
0: Mukama mukama.
1: The Lord Lord.
0: Nti akola ki?
1: That will take the kingdom of God.
0: Na ye
1: but
0: abo
1: those
0: abakola okwagala.
2: Ladies and gentlemen, one more time I welcome you.
0: Somebody people come from
1: your stand up on your feet.
2: You are welcome in the presence of God.
3: Mwanyirizidwa nyonyini dala mukubera okwa Katonda.
2: Mwebale kusala okubera mu kifo kino.
3: Thank you for having a decision to come and address some of the
2: mukama wali.
3: I

0: put some people. And I remember that there are some people who have
1: hidden.
0: I'm here to declare unto the heaven laden people. There are some things that are struggling with. There are things that you are toiling with. You are struggling with some things. You have called phones to different people. So people have expected to be
1: helped.
0: But for the reason that have come before Jesus, He is going to help you. All those that heaven led can say, oh Lord, you are going to help me.
1: Amen.
0: Amen.
1: Nebwobanga mukasera kanonga tolaba jula.
0: Even at this moment of time, you don't see where you are heading to. Have you ever been in a situation where you are just seeing walls around you? You are just seeing a high mountain before you. We have the Almighty God. Praise be unto the Lord. Even though things are
1: dead,
0: the Bible talks about Him.
1: The
0: resurrection and life. He brings them back to life. Praise be unto the Lord. Praise be to the living God.
1: Now, in a few minutes, ladies and gentlemen, I want us to go into the Word of God. Would you just open your Bible? I'm here to emphasize of what I started on last time. Because faith comes by hearing and hearing. Every time when we hear the word, when we hear for the first time, there is a necessity for the second time, and even the third time. But as long as you continue hearing, that's how you receive faith. Praise
0: be to the Lord. Psalms 50,
1: verse
0: 5.
1: Bible gambye bweti.
0: Here the Bible says,
1: I am reading from the English version.
0: Nsoma okuvira dala mu kitabo.
1: The Bible says, gather my saints together to me.
0: Psalms 55.
1: Gather my saints together to me, those who have made a covenant by sacrifice.
0: Mukunganya abatukuvu bange awamu wendi abalagana nange endagaano ne sadaka.
1: Let's read again.
0: Katujonge tuchisome.
1: Gather my saints together to me.
0: Mukunganye abatukuvu bange.
1: Those who have made a covenant with me by sacrifice.
0: Amamu awamu wendi abalagana nange endagaano ne sadaka.
1: Would you close your eyes and you pray? Father, in the name of Jesus, we thank you for this, your word. Your word is active. Your word is alive. Your word is powerful. Father, we pray. But the reason of this word, the lives of your people may be lifted. May be transformed. Father, may you cause the light. The light that is embedded in your word to shine for your people. We receive your word by faith and by the inspiration of your Holy Spirit. We find deliverance in the light of your word. In Jesus' name.
0: Come on, continue to clap for the Lord Jesus. Praise be to the Lord. Praise be unto the Lord. I want to put much emphasis on this one issue.
1: Covenant by sacrifice. Somebody say covenant. By sacrifice. But
0: ladies and gentlemen,
1: now
0: the spiritual matters.

0: business yaddala n'ensi y'omwoyo.
1: As you begin to make a real business with a spiritual realm, there is supposed to be a sacrifice. Now, the first ministers who ministered in the Bible
0: yali Cain ne Abel.
1: Was Cain and Abel.
0: But
1: the ministry of Abel was manifested in the sacrifice that he rendered to God.
0: Are we together?
1: Tulifena.
0: Now,
1: the first ministers who ministered before us.
0: Adam,
1: let us put Adam aside.
0: Now yet a recorded ministry.
1: The
0: first recorded ministry. Was manifested in the ministry of sacrifice.
1: And here the Bible says that Abel gave him his sacrifice that was beyond that of Cain. The sacrifice of Abel was appreciated by God, but that of Cain was not appreciated by God. Praise be to the Lord. Every time that Lord came across men,
0: he straight
1: away from our grandfather Abraham, he used to make a covenant with him. After he had made a covenant with them,
0: now
1: even these men made a covenant to give him a sacrifice. Praise be to the Lord. Praise be unto our living God. Ladies and gentlemen, now the tongue, that is the spiritual realm that understands, is called a sacrifice. For Christ Jesus to redeem us,
0: he
1: says, the Bible says, now when he loved the world, and even he gave in, he gave in his life. Say unto your neighbor, that is a sacrifice. He gave in his blood. Tell your neighbor, that is a sacrifice. He left all the honors. Tell your neighbor, that is a sacrifice. He descended here on the world. He was born like a human being, and yet he was a king. Tell your neighbor, that is a sacrifice. No one rendered a sacrifice beyond that of Jesus Christ. Now the spiritual life, what causes a difference is the sacrifice that you render unto God. Now what sets us apart, it is the sacrifice that you give in unto the Lord. It is the life of rendering sacrifice. It's like you give it unto yourself. You lose that from yourself.
0: Praise the Lord.
1: Yebaziwe mukama.
0: Praise the Lord.
1: Yebaziwe mukama.
0: Praise the Lord.
1: Yebaziwe mukama. If I told you are to make an impact in the spiritual life,
0: kisinzira ku sadaka.
1: It will be according to your sacrifice. We desire to thank the Lord. Through the sacrifice that Jesus gave in, we
0: do
1: no longer need to give the sacrifice of cattle. In the Old Testament, there could be a requirement for us to give the sacrifice of the cow. If at all you could not afford a cow, you bring a goat. If at all you could not afford the goat, you bring a bird called a pigeon. Praise be to the Lord. So someone who never had a sacrifice, your sins were not taken away. Even though you like it, you say you plead, Oh Lord, my God. The priest will ask you, where is your sacrifice? Because the blood of the sacrifice could take away your sins. Praise be unto the Lord. Now here in the New Testament, Jesus came as a perfect sacrifice. And upon the cross, the blood that he shed, the death that he died, and the resurrection that he's
2: arranged,
1: he took away all our sins away. And for this time we do not need any God. Now what Jesus did for us, we are now accepted.
2: Somebody say we are accepted.
1: Every time that we believe in Christ, to be your personal Savior, because Jesus became a sacrifice because of your sins, now for this time you are accepted. You are a son of God. That's
2: what
1: the Bible says. For all that received him, he gave them the authority to become the sons of God. Those who believed in his name, every time that we believe in Jesus, we become sons. Now for this time they were being accepted. But our Lord never changes. He still desires a sacrifice. He never changes. What does he require from you? The Bible tells us in Romans chapter 12, verse number
2: 1.
1: Now I beseech unto you, brethren, to render your not for the one time, to render always, every time, to render your body as a living sacrifice, holy, and accepted before our Lord. And that is our reasonable service to God.
2: Our reasonable service. Yes.
1: Praise be unto the Lord.
2: Now,
1: the sacrifice that demands from us is your body. He does not want a goat. He doesn't want a cow. He wants you as you. Turn to your neighbor, tell him he wants you. But every time that he
2: wants
1: you, you have your own stuff.
2: You
1: say, Lord, leave me alone.
2: He tells
1: you, come to the altar. Every sacrifice that was always given, it was given on the altar. It was given on the altar.
2: This is the altar.
1: Chino che choto. It was always burnt. It could die. Praise be to the Lord. Now for this time, the altar is spiritual. Now the altar
2: is your place of prayer.
1: The
2: Bible says,
1: gather
2: my saints. Those who have made the covenant by sacrifice.
1: He's talking about the altar.
2: Those who have committed themselves to come to the altar. In other words,
1: the sacrifice that he demands from us,
2: your commitment.

0: ekyoto kya
1: mwoyo. Now the altar is spiritual.
0: Naye ayagala abakkiriza.
1: But he desires the saints.
0: Abatuuse okutuuka mu kigero ekyokukula.
1: Who have come to the level of maturity.
0: Ng'olina endagaano.
1: When you have a covenant.
0: Ne saddaaka.
1: With a sacrifice.
0: Olina endagaano.
1: You have a covenant.
0: Ogamba.
1: As you say.
0: Mbeera nti olunaku ne luziba nga sisabye.
1: How can I be there for a whole day without praying?
0: Olina endagaano.
1: You have a covenant.
0: Ogamba.
1: As you say.
0: Buziba butya nga sibikudde
1: Bible. How does the day finish up?
0: Nga sisomya yo wadde
1: onye. Open up, opening a Bible and reading.
0: Olina endagaano.
1: You have a covenant.
0: Ogamba buziba butya.
1: So how does the day end?
0: Nga sokeddeko na mukama.
1: When I have not spoken to my Lord.
0: You have a covenant.
1: Olina endagaano. The covenant is made by mature people. We are serving the Lord of the covenant. If you want to leave that level you're on to go to another level. If at all you want to deal with the Lord on a higher level, you need to enter into a covenant with him.
0: Praise the Lord.
1: But for this time,
0: Agambi,
1: he has said,
0: endagan,
1: for all those that have made a covenant
0: sadak,
1: with a sacrifice.
0: Your sacrifice
1: sadaka yo,
0: is your continuity in the presence of God. Do you have a continuous life in the presence of God? Or the only time when you continue is on Sunday.
1: It's the only day that you have. We thank the Lord that you still have the energy to come on Sunday. But it has to go beyond that point.
0: Now,
1: the sacrifice that you can render
0: is your longevity in the presence, in the sacred place. You switch off your phone. You switch off the TV. You command the children to go and pray somewhere, make their game somewhere. You sign in your heart to prolong at least 1 hour. At least 2 hours in the presence of God. This time it doesn't need your money so much. He needs you. Fully you. He

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1: The Lord is fed of the Boerhaal Christians.
0: Do you know Boerhaal Christian?
1: Omanyi omukristaayo asukundibwa.
0: Wakusunda buki. Abaluganda na abachala.
1: Now ladies. You go out.
0: Abachala kuro.
1: Ladies on Tuesday. Ladies on Tuesday. Come on, stay. Stay back.
0: Abasajja.
1: Men, we are no longer seeing you. On Saturday, men, we are going to come and unveil. We are going to have tea. You say, I'll come later and take the tea.
0: Praise the Lord.
1: The Lord is fed up of weakling believers. The weak believers. He desires to deal with those that are in the covenant. I'm here to speak unto every believer here. When you have made a covenant with your sacrifice, the Lord is going to manifest it to your life. You're going to reach a moment of time when you have a tongue that you speak that other people that cannot understand. Let me tell you, when we come to the Ethans, they understand what we call a sacrifice. They're given whatever it takes for them to obey unto their master. You are here asleep.
0: But
1: people are rendering sacrifice every time. Even in such a service, you are slumbering. If you see someone slumbering, you say now someone is now giving in a sacrifice.
0: Zirinkuma,
1: go out of that church.
0: Zirinkuma,
1: look at that neighbor of those who is slumbering. If you see someone slumbering at this time, you see now there's someone giving the sacrifice so serious.
0: The reason why we are crying and suffering, people have gotten sacrifices that are giving in on your behalf.
1: But by the time that we raise up again, and you understand our God that is a God of sacrifice, and we make a covenant to always render sacrifice, the sacrifice of the Lord will overwhelm all the other sacrifices. I want to see some people who can make a covenant and say, on Monday, I am the manager of my work. Let me go and in the morning I give them what to do. Then I come and I begin to pray. My Lord, it's only you that I need. We come here, sometimes we confuse our souls. You reach on the
0: girl.
1: You spin the orbit out and you come in the church. Oh my Lord, my Father. Which kind of sacrifice of 2 minutes?
0: And
1: even the sacrifice of the Sunday, now it has failed you. You want to come when the service is about to end, but you have failed. You want to be powerful. Ladies and gentlemen,
0: your sacrifice,
1: sadaka yo,
0: is your total submission.
1: Is
0: your commitment. Your sacrifice.
1: Sadaka yo.
0: Is your obedience.
1: Bwe
0: to what the Spirit says to the church. Your sacrifice.
1: Sadaka yo.
0: Is your continuity.
1: Kwe yongera yongera ako.
0: Your sacrifice.
1: Sadaka yo.
0: Is your time of prayer and fasting.
1: Bye bisera ebyo kusaba no kusiba.
0: Your sacrifice.
1: Sadaka. is your continuous giving.
0: Kwe kuwayo kukubuli chisera.
1: Kwanga Bible gamanti nobulambu omuntu webubera obugagabwe bukolaji.
0: The Bible tells that where someone's life is, that's where his treasure is.
1: Joko mokuwayo mu nyumba ya Mukama.
0: Every time that we give in the house of the Lord,
1: Bible yagambe your reasonable service to the Lord. Okuweleza
0: ko kwamagezi.
1: Your sacrifice,
0: sadaka yo,
1: is your ministry.
0: Bebuweleza abo.
1: Your ministry.
0: Bebuweleza abo.
1: Na yetukwegayirira bwegayizo.
0: We are just pleading to you to come and minister. Some of you were ministers, but for this time you render
1: wafuka church goer.
0: You remain to be a church goer. Some of you, you began your own ministry.
1: I know much.
0: It's called Maninyo. I don't understand what they are doing. You can even have a council and ask yourself, what do they do?
1: Wafuka mukolokos.
0: They tell you, you come and be there on Tuesday. You come as you don't come.
1: When they
0: have a conference, they
1: would
0: have done
1: like
0: this. They would have done like this. If at all they would
1: have done
0: like this. Now see the uniform that you brought us. Now you have your ministry of gossiping. That's the ministry that you began.
1: Sadaka jakuagaza uwereza jango uwereze
0: jango bere wakati serve, come and be a minister there.
1: Chiringanga wono jano gama ne mukazi.
0: It's like you can come and say
1: ebisansa sansa bino byateka wano.
0: Now
1: tashobola kuiya yo chimulikira.
0: You see the kind of declaration that I have.
1: Nayinga tomanyiche yaita mukutusa chintu wano.
0: But you don't know what she gone through to bring this kind of declaration here. You don't know what it took. If at all you want to give in your advice, you go and tell her, Mommy, how do you do this? I want to be part of this. You don't first come around to give advice. For the coming time, add on this 100,000 upon that that you are going
1: to
0: bring. Now for that you have given in the
1: seed.
0: Now for the second time when she brings, you can now easily advise her.
1: Port,
0: now, if at all instead of the port,
1: now
0: it desires that you can operate together.
1: Now, you know why
0: you have also
1: continuously
0: ngaburi. I speak unto all the ministers that
1: have
0: I speak unto the ministers that we are annoyed of what they had. Come on, leave that stuff.
1: Chito.
0: That is of the old young people. Now the sacrifice is now to
1: confuse
0: and remain this ministry. They did what they did unto Jesus, but he never
1: sadaka
0: surrendered. Now the sacrifice that you can render
1: is
0: for you to remain. Whether they are challenging,
1: whether
0: they are
1: hating,
0: whether they don't understand
1: them,
0: you remain on the purpose. Because we are focusing on only Christ Jesus. He's the one who began. He is the one who will end. The sacrifice that you can only render is for you to come together with the
1: brethren.
0: Is for you to acknowledge your mistakes. You repent and you remain
1: successful.
0: Now the sacrifice that you can render is for you to be when you are so right. Now you left your right and you forgive.
1: Gather my saints.
0: Those
1: who have made a covenant by sacrifice.
0: Make a covenant of serving God with your words. Make a sacrifice or a covenant of serving God with your house. You come and leave your children at home. You pray alone and leave your children. Make a covenant of giving the tithe. Begin with the tithe only. You will see a powerful God. Let us make a covenant. Put your hands on the bosom. Oh Lord, my Master Jesus, I have understood that I need to be in a covenant upon the ministry that I do. But I cannot do it according to my understanding. I pray for the grace. And from today, by the grace of the Lord, I make a covenant with my sacrifice. And it is, it will be the ministry that I will always render before you. I make a covenant to seek your countenance, to wait upon you, to dedicate myself unto your work, to always avail myself in prayer and fasting, to seek you through scriptures. I make a covenant of serving with my heart and my entire life. Thank you, the Holy Spirit, because the grace has been given to me.
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0: Come on, clap for the Lord Jesus.
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0: Okay, just bow your head, we are going to pray. I want you to close
4: jagala o
0: if you're not closing, I'm seeing you. Me, I'm not closing. I want you to close and meditate about the goodness of the Lord, about the existence of the Lord. Lord, we thank you. You are a real God. You are a real God. You are real in our lives. You are real in our families. Father, you are real. And because you are real, you can do all things. We thank you, Lord. At this moment, when we are going to be sharing your word, we ask of you that you manifest your reality in our lives. By faith, we receive your word, and our lives will never be the same again. In Jesus' name. Amen.
4: Amen.
0: So, give the Lord a hand. Today, we are going to learn something. We are going to learn about something about the love of God. You know, the love of God is so big. There's one time I attended a service here. And some two beautiful girls were singing. The love of God is deeper than an ocean. Do you remember that song? Do you know the song? Can you sing the chorus for me? Where are the girls who sang that song? Come. Yes, the chorus. I want to remind you that song. It touched my heart. Just sing for us the chorus.

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This one is good, but it's not. The song was God is love is. Hey, you come. Hey, ano mbakubide kubale soluzu oluyimba lwa luzungu. God is going to use you mightily internationally in the name of Jesus. 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Yeah. Okay.

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1: what we are learning,
0: kye tuyigako,
1: is
0: kiri nti,
1: what can separate us,
0: kye kisobola okutwawula,
1: from the love of God,
0: okuva ku kwagala kwa Katonda.
1: Ask your neighbor,
0: buuza muliraanwa wo,
1: tell them,
0: bagambe nti,
1: what is that thing,
0: kintu kyekyo,
1: that can separate you,
0: kisobola okukwawukanya,
1: from this love of God.
0: Gwa Katonda.
1: You know the love of God is so sweet.
0: Gwa Katonda manyo.
1: When you fall into the sweetness of the love of God,
0: gwa Katonda,
1: it is so sweet. The sweetness doesn't come to an end. How many of you have ever tasted the sweetness of the love of God? It is so sweet. It is so sweet that all of us here, we were sinners. Who was not a sinner? If you are not a sinner, just raise your hand. I am going to give you 1 million here. If you have never sinned, all of us, we are sinners. But because of the love of God, Jesus has taken away our sin on the cross. Because of the love of God, even when we fall away and come back to Him, His hand is always open. His mercy is always open. Let us read the scripture today. We are reading the book of Romans chapter 8 and verses 35. Down to verses
0: 37.
1: Here the Bible says, listen very well. Who shall separate us from the love of God? Let me read again. Who shall separate us from the love of God, from the love of
0: Christ?
1: Shall tribulation, distress, or persecution, or famine, or nakedness, or peli, or sword, as it is written, for your sake we are killed all the day long, we accounted as sheep for slaughter, yet in all things we are more than conquerors through Him who loved us. Do you know the reason why we conquer? Because of His love. Do you know the reason why you're going to be a winner? Because of His love. Now, verses number 38. He says, for I am persuaded that neither death, no life, no angels, no principalities, no powers, no things present, no things to come, no height, no depth, no any

0: another created thing. No any other created thing shall be able to separate us from the love of God which is in Jesus Christ. Somebody clap for Jesus. I want us to use this illustration. Let's remove this. I want two powerful boys to remove this.
1: Kalisa,
0: run. Kalisa, run. Can you see all of you? Can we borrow the pastor's table? I want you to sit down.
1: Sit.
0: We are going to borrow the pastor's table. Pastor, we are very sorry for
1: Musumba,
0: the inconvenience. Okay, Kalisa, where are you? Okay. Now put the bucket here.
1: Bucket jiteke wagulu.
0: This is now.
1: Kakano.
0: What is this?
1: Echo chechi.
0: Linoji.
1: That is an egg.
0: Ateli neji sifumbe bisi.
1: And that egg is not boiled.
0: Ochitegera.
1: Do you understand it?
0: Achitegera.
1: Do you understand it?
0: Kati ono yegwe.
1: Now the egg is you.
0: Gamba yenzenze.
1: Just say I am the egg.
0: Mukama yebazwe.
1: Praise be to the Lord.
0: Luachi abantu abamu.
1: Some people.
0: Tulinga maji.
1: We are like eggs.
0: Weba kona koka tonobo ogwokola chi.
1: When they hit you a little, when you fall down, you
0: Oyatika.
1: Break. You break.
0: When the teacher comes to you and tells you your mistake, you feel annoyed, you feel offended, and sometimes you feel like even God is far away. You feel that the love of God is far away from you. Praise the Lord. Some of us, we are so, how do we call it? Delicate. Fragile.
1: Praise be to the
0: Kugamba.
1: Lord.
0: Sometimes we feel like the love of God is far.
1: When we go through challenges,
0: this is the bucket. In the bucket, this, there is water.
1: Mulimu amazi.
0: The water is the love of God.
1: Amazi kwe kwagala kwa Katonda.
0: Hallelujah.
1: Amen.
0: And between the bucket and us,
1: kati wakati wa bucket nafe,
0: waliwo ekiziza.
1: There is a blockage.
0: Ekikolachi? Ekiziiza.
1: There is a blockage.
0: Omukwano gwa Katonda weguli.
1: The love of God is present.
0: Omukwano gwa Katonda mungi gutokota.
1: The love of God is sufficient.
0: Chukira kuna nyomugambe gutokota.
1: Tell your neighbor it is boiling.
0: Na yaba singa tetugumanyi.
1: But most of us don't know it.
0: Kubanga ebiziiza bichi.
1: Because there are a lot of blockages. You feel like the Lord hates you. That's why even when you say worship, you just and you feel you are fed up. Because a lot of blockages are there. Praise be to the Lord. Blockages like? Number one is sin.
0: Echibi.
1: Echibi.
0: Whenever there is sin in your life, even though you want to enter into the love of Jesus, you feel when the sin is blocking you. How many of you have ever felt that? When you did something wrong, when even though they say
1: you
0: feel the love of God is not present. Praise be to the Lord. What else can block you? What? Lack of faith. Praise be to the Lord.
1: Oh, mwana ne mwana imba. God is love is like an ocean deeper. Kati kubanga gweto kiriza.
0: Because you don't have faith, you don't believe.
1: Oh, ulianga obutakiri, ulianga ebita kula makuru.
0: You feel when they're not making. You feel there is a blockage.
1: Chukira kunanya mugambe.
0: Turn to your neighbor and tell them.
1: The message today.
0: Obubaka olwalero.
1: Is very simple. Remove every barrier, every obstacle, so that you can enjoy the love of God.
0: Remove the lack of faith. Some of you, what has failed you from entering the love of God?
1: Mululu. Lugezi gezi, kajanja, busungu, malala.
0: They bought for you a new shoe.
1: Kati olina malala, amaulio.
0: Now you are so proud. You understand that?
1: Whenever
0: you want to fall in his
1: love,
0: you feel when he's very far.
1: Praise the Lord.
0: Yeba sibu mukama.
1: And when you fail
0: anywhere else where there is not the love of God, you are going to break. But when we remove the barriers, when we remove the blockages, when we fall, we fall in his love. And when we fall in his love, we don't break. Tell your neighbor, take away the barriers.
1: Hallelujah.
0: Amen.
1: One more time.
0: Omulundi omulala. Yes, the barriers are present. The sin is present. Whenever you want to go in his love, sin blocks you. The Bible talks about the prodigal son. Do you know him? When he sinned, he went to a far country. When he no longer enjoyed the love of the father. And started enjoying the love of the pigs. The swines. Whenever he could eat the food of the swines, they could grunt. When he got tired of that, and he said, let me remove the barriers. When he fall in the love of the Father. Praise be to the Lord.
1: When we fall in the love of God,
0: we do not break. Do you see this egg? It cannot break. Because the love of God is sufficient. Even though you have a lot of barriers, and those are the many sins,
1: Lord, I am sorry.
0: When you remove them and you say, Mukama sonyiwa,
1: you fall into God's love. How many of you want to fall into the love of God today? Lift up your hand. Say, Lord Jesus,
0: I have so many barriers in my heart that have been hindering me to fall into your love. Lord, I remove the barrier. I remove the barrier. Gamba njijawo busungu, njijawo amalala, njijawo ekibi, akajanja, emputu, obujemu, buli kibi kyonna, obutakiriza, njijawo, kijewo nnyo, gamba njijawo, gamba buli ekinziza, okubeera mu mukwano gwe. 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
1: omuliro
0: okuba bu fire butono naye uliriza ekikuziiza
1: that thing blocking you
0: wekitaveewo
1: if it does not go away
0: wogwa
1: when you fall
0: ogwa mugeyera
1: you are going to fall in hell
0: oyatika
1: you break
0: ofa
1: you die
0: tobola bo muntu bwafa akola ki
1: asesebuka
0: Gamba mulinya lya
1: Yesu. Say in the name of Jesus.
0: Buli ekinziiza.
1: Whatever is blocking me.
0: Okubeera mu mukwano gwe.
1: Be in his love.
0: Fire!
1: Fire!
0: Kikube fire.
1: Fire!
0: Olugambo.
1: Fire!
0: Amalala.
1: Fire!
0: Omululu.
1: Fire!
0: Engale mpanvu.
1: Fire!
0: Engale mpanvu.
1: Fire!
0: Okwe makula. Akamanyiro
1: fire
0: obutasonyiwa
1: fire
0: obwenzi
1: fire
0: chongere fire
1: fire
0: okukopa
1: fire
0: okulya nnyo
1: fire
0: okugeya Chechirala. 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Ticha tana kubuza olopa lopa. Praise the Lord. Praise the Lord. Gamba byonna byonna.
1: Everything.
0: Fire, fire, fire, fire, fire, fire.
1: Molino, molino, molino. Now wait.
0: Katikatu. Waliwo n'ebirala nga byo.
1: There are some others, but when
0: tobirinako buki,
1: you don't have any
0: buyinza
1: authority upon them.
0: Birwadde bikugwira.
1: There are sicknesses that attack you.
0: Ozukuka noyamba nojamwe esati.
1: You wake up and remove your shirt.
0: Webas nuwetika kafaliso.
1: Then you carry your mattress.
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1: Says where are you going at 3?
0: Bolota.
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0: oloto omufu.
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0: that dead.
1: Your granny that died.
0: Bitulemeso omukubera mukwano gwani.
1: Now those things do not allow us to be in the love
0: Ani
1: of God.
0: Abafufufu.
1: Who dreams about the dead?
0: Abafue.
1: When you dream about the dead,
0: not any singer who mufue.
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1: They limit us from being in God's love.
0: O meketa manyo choka ukolachi.
1: You chew your teeth. Then you even wet the bed. And you feel the love of God has diminished. We are going
0: Gamba
1: to
0: fire.
1: Say in the name of Jesus. Whatever is blocking you.
0: Ebinondola.
1: Everyone's looking for
0: you.
1: Coming from our side.
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0: Kicho kigenze mukiwulidde.
2: Have you seen it going?
0: Wano omukwano gwa Yesu weguli.
2: The love of God is here.
0: Era bw'obadde ng'osaba ng'oli serious kimaze okuvaako.
2: If I tell you I'm seriously praying.
0: Gamba kigenze mu linnya lya Yesu.
2: Just say it has gone in the name of Jesus.
0: So when we remove the barrier,
2: katika satu jewe biziza,
0: we fall into the love of God.
2: Tugwa mu mukwano gwa Katonda.
0: And when we fall into the love of God,
2: kabuna tugwa mu mukwano gwa Katonda,
0: it is so deeper.
2: Gwa buziba nyo.
0: It is awesome.
2: Mulonji nyo.
0: It is good.
2: Mulonji nyo.
0: We begin to enjoy the life in God.
2: Tutandika okunyumira obulamu mu Katonda.
0: I am stopping here.
2: Nkoma wano.
0: God bless you. Let's welcome the pastor to speak a blessing over you in Jesus' name.
3: Can we give a thunderous clap to Pastor
2: Mohamed?
3: Okay, can we also clap to God? Hallelujah.
2: Amen.
3: God is love is like. What do you start with?

0: Can I just stand up, everybody? Raise up your hands and say,
1: dear Lord,
0: I thank you for your love.
1: I thank you for your love.
0: I thank you for your grace.
1: I thank you for your grace. I
0: thank you for your mercy.
1: I thank you for your mercy.
0: For I am saved.
1: I am saved.
0: By the grace of God.
1: By the grace of God.
0: Raise your hands high and say, dear Lord.
1: Dear Lord.
0: I thank you.
1: I thank you.
0: For loving me.
1: For loving me.
0: And you sent Jesus Christ. Who died for me.
1: Died for me.
0: And this life that I live.
1: And this life that I live.
0: In the flesh.
1: In the flesh.
0: I live in the faith.
1: I live in the faith.
0: Of the Son of God.
1: Of the Son of God.
0: Who loved me.
1: Who loved me.
0: And gave himself for me.
1: And gave himself for me.
0: Thank you, Jesus.
1: Thank you, Jesus.
0: For loving me.
1: For loving me.
0: That you gave your life.
1: That you gave.
0: That you may be alive.
1: That may be alive.
0: Thank you, Lord.
1: Thank you, Lord.
0: In Jesus' name.
1: In Jesus' name.
0: Kasirikira kumara kusabira. 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
2: Temwerabira wiiki eno tugenda kuba muno olunaku lumu.
3: This week we are going to have one day.
2: Olw'okusiiba lwankya Mande.
3: Tomorrow we are going to fast.
2: In
3: evening we shall be here in prayer. In the name of our Lord Jesus. I want to talk about the kingdom of God.
2: Hallelujah.
3: Hallelujah. Praise be to the Lord. I imposed questions. I asked a brethren, what are the confirmations you have that you are going to heaven? Where do you get the power to say that once Jesus comes back, I'm going to be
2: allowed in?
3: How do you realize that you have gotten your place in heaven? A midst of all the people in the world, you say you have gotten yourself a place. People had different kinds of replies. Praise be to the Lord. Cannot go back. I have two issues that I talked about. I want to put much focus on one issue.
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4: Abanyikira.
3: Who continues.
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1: Consistent.
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He did not come from nowhere. He came because he was on purpose. Hallelujah. Ayogera what? Now, after the death of Moses, the servant of God, it came to pass that the Lord spoke unto Joshua, the son of Nun, Moses' minister. Moses is who? Awo. 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

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Number two, now Moses, my servant, is dead. Now therefore arise, go over this Jordan, though, and all the people unto the land, which I do give to them, even to the children of Israel. Every place the sole of your foot shall stumble upon, that have I given unto you, as I said to Moses. 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This is a spiritual assignment. Hallelujah. Spiritual assignment. Why? God will cause you to be the light and you shine over the place. And you dominate even in the highest heavens. Hallelujah. 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As I was with Moses, so I will be with you. I will not fail you, nor forsake you. 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